I'll suck back.

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2: I could sit all day crocheting. 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I do also collect tea.
3: I respect that. 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
4: I was going to speak about my nerdy interests, but it seems like my nerdy interests are not as nerdy anymore. Photography. Film photography. It's also kind of cool now.
2: But with the cameras you've got, it really is a nerdy thing. Because for most of us, it's like, oh, I've got two cameras. 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
6: Hey, yo, finally, after so long.
0: However you do weekend, Y's got your soundtrack secured. Y speaks louder than words.

Fiororo, but what do you have a goo at the poor at the deep and balance? Why is our Satanza, but Tunteva Guga? How is our Chenzi students of Abu? Such an unemployment rate, Tigatoa, South Africa, Bachavaka, SBC, Yoseka, the governor, the town of Jamon. The poor Gipole, the one is, the weapon at the South Kissimba, Choko, Chisabsoko, Taro. 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
1: What?
0: Have you
2: been waiting on that sunshine, boy? I think I need that back.
0: Us too. Heat is on Y.

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1: fire.
0: From the corners of Soweto all the way to 012, we take you outside where the culture resides. Where the culture resides. Why? Don't ask why. Ask. Why not? Why? The hottest station in South Africa. So far, so why? And the weekend only gets better from here.

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Why?

0: Hey yo, what's up beautiful people, it's your boy Tweezy. Ayo, word. So if I die, I pray to God he bring me back to sin, dope. Sin, dope, 9-11 grams. I started in 2013.
1: What?
0: Devils came out in 2014.
1: Wait. We're just not gonna move past that. But Bruce said I started in 2013. But Levels came out in 2014. What do you mean in your first year? In your first year, I'm just producing.
0: What? Okay, actually, it wasn't my first year producing.
1: So yeah, obviously, yes, yes.
0: I started producing in 2008, but I got into the industry 2013.
1: Okay.
0: So my goals and I started locking in 2013,
1: mm-hmm.
0: and then we started working on the Levels project from then up until 2014 upon release.
1: Mm-hmm.
0: Yeah, well, then that was my actual break in into the industry.
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1: They spice it up and they make life not boring.
0: Embrace the vibe. Why not?

answer was cute, but a new bombshell has entered the villa. And Uyashisa. Why?

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3: There's a family gathering on the 25th of December, but this time at my grandmother's house. So they want to make me the chair lady, and I must be the head kitchen lady, the head person of the finances. 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I can't.
4: This is how you practice and train for those weddings and once you get married or something like that.
3: What do you mean, those weddings? What weddings?
4: Like, one day you're going to get married.
3: Okay.
4: And then so you're going to have to be usisi and know how to cook and do those things. Like those wifely duties.
3: I say wifely duties.
4: Yeah, that's how you learn.
3: Like, chop, not a wife.
4: For now, but one day you are going to be married into a family and you'll need to chop and do all those things.
3: I don't think I'm going to marry into a family that wants me to chop tools.
4: Oh, there it is. Okay.
3: Yes.
4: Okay.
3: What kind of family expects me to chop as a wife?
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5: For you.

I'm telling the truth. I see your soul through your eyes. Maybe this time I'll believe that I'm meant for this. I'll believe that I'm meant to be with you. Just what I wanna do.

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6: Hey, yo, finally, after so long.
0: However you do weekend, Y's got your soundtrack secured. Adding fuel to the Y, because the party doesn't stop on a Saturday.

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And this. 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
1: Nadia,

You're happy and you know it. Don't hold back. Turn it up with Sinaye. This is Happy Hour. Step into the group chat. Tap into trending chats that get you talking and get the game plan on all things hot on your screen. Sinaye keeps you entertained for the happiest hour of your day, where the vibes hit harder than the traffic. 6 to 7 p.m. Monday to Friday with Sinaye. Let's get happy. This is Happy Hour. Why? Vibing on the frequency of you.

0: 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Saturdays just sound better here. Why?
1: I just want to hear. I'm an advert. Okay, that's so interesting.
2: Yeah. Like some yama the man, the highest and greatest. For love, too. I'm a Hercules in the studio. Trying to figure out what we're doing. Chase, I hope you're listening, man. It's one of them options.

0: happy, make sure your baby's happy. 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Full of two. King Lakosa, King Petrosa, King Chiluga.
1: Why? Your vibe, your tribe.
2: We should put ourselves on the internet. We can do that. People would love that. It's the thing
0: Hey, I know I've been gone for
3: J Smash.
0: You won't understand how I'm in, yeah. Touchdown in any city.

0: What an amazing way to start off your morning this morning. Olivia Dean on this one is called So Easy to Fall in Love. Mawaya, good morning to you and welcome to Wake and Shake. Good morning.
1: Got bills to pay, buddy.
0: Hey, Mawai, good morning to you and yours, and welcome to the coolest show in the land, man. This is Wake and Shake right here on the Big Y. 6 a.m. all the way to 9 o'clock in the morning, and best believe it's going to be absolutely amazing. It's going to be a fun show. 3 hours of amazing music, amazing chats, and of course, great conversations that you and I are going to be having this morning. So do the right thing and do not change that dial. Tell everybody, your friends, your family members, nalaba bangazi ukuthi, man, this is the coolest station in the country. That is YFM, and do the right thing. Plug them, right? Do I tell you? I know. Ziao and done a left, right, and center. But of course, my name is Sizo M, the best to ever do it. You and I together all the way to 9.

0: 9 o'clock in the morning, and yazi ukuthi kuthiwani intwana. I am the president, the general, the captain of the weekend, baby. You know how we do things. So keep it locked right here, the big one. Don't go anywhere, because in this hour, you have the power when it comes to the playlist.
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0: Listen to some music this morning coming through from Dezodigo, right? Coming through with Amaku Fez on this one. It's called Bablas. Let's go.
1: Sizwe M on

0: giving you the benefit of the why and serving up non-stop heat all weekend long.
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0: I have a weekend immune system.
1: Why? The only thing better than sleeping in is starting the day with Wake and Shake.

0: stream us live on www.yfm.co.za, anywhere in the country, anywhere in the world, because as you know, man, we are global just like that, baby. It is exactly 6:15 this morning. Welcome back to Wake and Shake right here on the Big Y. You know how we do things right here on your favorite and coolest radio station in the country. Because when we come through with that flavor and that energy that you need, this is the only location. Now, of course, my wife, it's all about you this morning, right? You have the power to sway the pendulum in the right direction when it comes to the music this morning. But let's start it off the right way.
1: Who will be the winning artist? Who
2: will win? Undecided!
0: Right now, as things stand, Mawaya, it is currently undecided, right? Now, if you are a regular of the show, you know exactly how we do things in the very first hour. But if you are brand new, then this is how we do things in this hour, right? So I'm going to be giving you two fire tracks that are going to be competing with each other. And you have to vote for your track that you want to hear at the top of the hour. And that will allow, you know, you and I to get to wake up the country the right way. And do remember that I don't have the power in the very first hour when it comes to the playlist. You do. Do my wire, and my team will be watching the votes very, very closely, and will be handing over to me a little bit later in the hour the official winning track that will be the alarm sound for the rest of the country.

this morning, right? So in the red corner, right, I've got a beautiful jam coming through from the one and only Latin Nova Pounds, Usjava, Casper Nyoves, and Rush Hour. It's called Ntsepe, right? Now in the red corner, we've got Usjava coming through with the Saudi with the track called Baba. If you're unfamiliar in terms of how these jams go, this is your very first option this morning, and it goes just like this.

Now, this is your option one this morning, right? A fire jam, right? It's all about hip-hop this morning, man. I got you, dog. I got you. This is your very first option. And then your option two this morning coming through from an amazing, amazing artist as well. It is one known as Jav in collaboration with Saudi. This one is called Baba. This is your option two.

0: I know that you're already singing along to option two. Yes, it's called Baba by the one and only Stjava and Saudi on this one. As easy as that, right? As easy as that. Jump onto the Y World app, right? And send through your options that you want to hear this morning. And of course, send through that voice note and put your voice right here on the show. Because remember that you are my co-host and I could not do what I do without you. So it's you and I together just doing the most when it comes to that. Yeah, so send through those votes and let's see exactly which jam you are loving this morning.
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5: Public anya waste and don't I am that's the public fuma woman and don't I have staneva lum dana boning at a fool.
4: Hey Shia, then Babalena Yok Shatana in public.
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7: 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Heat is on Y. My body only fights off illness on Saturday and Sunday. I have a weekend.

to your wife. And don't touch that dial. We're just getting started.

One of those tracks that is really and truly trending, man, with that video that they've done, especially on the socials as well. We see AI doing the most, right? We see Barack Obama with Michelle Obama doing the most when it comes into this one. So the likes of actually wishing Cupcake, you know, could be added on this one, yeah? This is Quavo and Takeoff on this one. It's called Hotel Lobby, man. Some good sounds right here on the Big Y, just doing the most, the day in, a day out. But of course, in this hour, you have the power when it comes to the playlist, my wire, and you have to choose in terms of which track you want to hear this morning. Two fine tracks that are up against each other, and today we were like, you know what, man, let's just tap into the world of hip-hop this morning, and we were like, Ayazin, as far as number, let's see which track the wires want to hear this morning, right? And let's kick things off with the very first option. This is your option one, and it goes just like this, yeah? This is music coming through from Latin Over Pounds. It's Shava, cast on your vest on this one. Rush Hour is called Ntepe. As easy as that, just giving you a little bit of flavor this morning on that one. And of course, your option two this morning coming through from the one and only, man, Saudi, and Shava. It goes just like this.

0: A beautiful track called Baba, brought to you by Stava and Saudi on this one. This is your option two. As easy as that, Mawaya, you have to vote for your jam that you want to hear at the top of the hour this morning. And that track will be waking up the country the right way and the best way that we know how. Got a couple of voice notes coming through this morning. Let's kick things off with YT93. Brother man, Fede Kambaganjan, Wenutini, Binambikshaw Party, Jayami.
1: Thank you, Baba.
0: Thank you,
1: Grand Prayam.
0: Nimnandi, Wena?
1: Barimini.
0: Barimini.
1: Option one. First time I heard of this track.
0: Yeah.
1: Tsako, Splaka, Sharaizi. Yo. Temang is of it, which was like, yeah, Baba, you.
0: Come back.
1: Invest in your vest.
0: Yeah.
1: Yakchela. Thank you, Baba.
0: It's a tanky putty, Manu Yaz. Young Tolan Jayami.
2: Ba.
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0: Shout out to you on that one, except Rasipum Fed to Fede Kambaganjani Jayami.
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0: Hola.
4: Thank you, man. Hi,
0: Fruitman.
4: Hola. One of the things option one. Casebouse, Java, Lulatinova, and Tip. That's a number. Skyly number.
0: Thank you, Jayam, I'm 60 years.
3: Thank you, Baba.
0: Shout out to you on that one, brother man, coming through and placing your vote this morning, saying, "I Donna, option one is the one that I'm going to be rocking with this morning, Donna, Inshang, Pangati." Listen, got a couple of comments and votes, rather, on the socials, kicking things off on Facebook. Utim Nako coming through, saying option one. Tabiso Mohali coming through, saying option two. And that's the one we're going to be vibing to this morning. One coming through from Umbali. On this one, it's called option two. Undodandodda coming through, saying option two is the one that I want to hear this morning. One from Ulejala coming through saying hashtag wake and shake. A does it for me, right? Saying option one, it does it for me at that. Ulerato Matlan's coming through saying option one is the one for me, baby. One coming through from Uwandiwe saying option two is the one I'm going to be rocking with. And Utego Fatso Perseverance saying Rush Hour, Dwan Nantepe, up, wake and shake. Option one, that's my jam this morning. One coming through from Uneo Cabello saying option one. And Umzeks Au coming through saying option two is the one that I want to hear. Umobile Simon.

0: 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Why dominate the crowd? 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Why invites you into the conversation and hands you the mic? 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
0: Some mistakes take us to the right place and make us unstoppable. 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
3: My wife just want to say good morning to you and welcome to the show, Moshaker. Listen, I'm going to be giving you music coming through from the one and only Stormzy all the way out in the UK. This one is called Hard to Seek Here. Let's enjoy, let's have a good one, and let's have a party. Hey, Baba. Hi, Paramisa Leopoldo, Myung Tuan.

church now. Take your shoes off, put your purse down. How you gonna tell me that it's never gonna work now? Tap this shit to make me put a verse down. Worse now, cause we made our bed and got a lay in it. Thought it wasn't hard for me, but every day it is. Heartbreak, such a dark place, but we stay in it. What I'm saying.

To you, Sawubona, Dumela, Abusheni, Barimini, Bovua Mna. Oh, Sawubona, man, wherever you are across the country, man, a big shout out to you for choosing us and allowing us to be your number one entertainment hub. Wherever you are across South Africa, mhlawumbe usendleleni, you are driving, you're an e-hailing driver, big shout out to you on that one. If you're a taxi driver, shout out to you on that one. If you are a bus driver, shout out to you on that one. If you are a regular driver and moving yourself across the country, a big shout out to you on that one. Uzwayintelekasi intwana uzipholele, shout out to you on that one. Sit down intwana, shout out to you on that one. For restaurants, cafes, businesses that choose to have Y in the background, shout out to you, man. We really appreciate you, and we could not do what we do without you. So that's why when we say we show you so much love, and thank you for showing so much love to us as the Big Y, and really and truly appreciate you at that. It is 38 minutes past the hour 6 this morning. You are still tuned in to Wake and Shake right here on the Big Y. Very first hour, it's all about you this morning. You have the power to sway the pendulum in the right direction, and we need to know exactly which track you want to hear this morning. Now, if you just joined us, the two fire tracks that are up against each other, and you have the power to sway the pendulum in the right direction, right? Your option one this morning, it is Latin Over Pounds coming through with Usjava, Casper Nyovest, and Rush Hour. This one is called Ntsepe. This one is your option one.

As easy as that, option one sounds really and truly amazing, man. And that is your option that you can vote for. If you want to hear this track, then vote for it, right? Listen, time is ticking away. Vote for your gem, right? Your option two this morning coming through from Ustjava and Saudi on this one. It is called Baba. This one is your option two.

0: I know that you want to hear more, man. I know that you want to hear more. So if you want to hear this track, then vote for your jam. And let's see exactly if this one takes the top spot this morning once again. But of course, got a couple of voice notes coming through from you, Mawaya, and King Osiam Mfwet. Which track are you voting for this morning?
1: Donkey
0: Boots.
1: Donkey Boots.
0: Thank you, man. King Don Uyaz. Uyaz in Jayami.
2: Ba.
3: Thank you, Baba.
2: Thank you, Baba.
3: Thank you, Baba.
2: Thank you, Baba.
0: King saying, hi, Don Fetu Mame. Level option one. I'm going to be operating with that, right? Jumping onto Facebook this morning. I got a couple of votes coming in as well from Unqobile Simon Batman coming through saying, Ntsepe, that's the one that I want to hear this morning. One coming through from Faith Colbert Sipuma, just giving us some love, saying we are together, man. A big shout out to you on that one. Thank you so much for listening to us and ensuring that we set the mood right for you. Umbali coming through saying option two, and Ukamukhele Kofifi coming through saying option two is the one we're going to be rocking with this morning. And let's see right over here, Blessing Tseho coming through saying Ntsepe, that is my jam, that is my track that I want to hear this morning. Seize, man, do the right thing. Hey man, vote for your jam. I don't have the power when it comes into the playlist. You do in the very first hour, right? One coming through from Ulecha coming through saying hashtag wake and shake, man. Option one is the one for me. Umonge, Mr. Cool Opuzi coming through saying Baba by Sjava and Saudi. That's the one that I'm going to be operating with. Uncle Z saying Baba Ntwana for the cup. Ntwana Baba to take the cup. Uwewe Mahlangu coming through saying option one. Mfanaka Ntsepe, right, with fire emojis this morning. And Zoe, right, which one are you voting for? You simply said hashtag wake and shake, saying hashtag YFM. There we go, coming through saying option two. That's the one that I want to jam to this morning, right? So vote for your jam. And my man, one thing that I can tell you, it is a very, very, very tight race this morning. Just one vote, right? One vote. So let me know, are we tapping into Ntsepe? Or are we tapping into Baba? Let me know, which one do you want to take the top spot this morning? Time is ticking away. Vote for your jam right now. Send through that voice note right here on the Wild World app. Send through that vote right on the

0: socials as well. And let's see exactly which track will be taking the top spot.
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3: 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Yeah.

0: You know, I'm always fascinated by songs, and when you hear the final product, right, you think about the moment in studio. You know, you just hear my Young Tola, and it's silent in the background, right? But the final product, really amazing now. You know how it is. When welcome back to the show. That's music coming through from Mass Music, and Ubabalo M on this one. It's called Inhliziyo, man. Iyavuma maye, Young Tola. But of course, when it is 47 minutes past the hour 6 this morning, good morning to you. If it is your birthday today, happy birthday to you. And if it is an anniversary with you and your special somebody, happy anniversary. I trust that today is a beautiful day.
1: Hallelujah!
0: The sun is out, the sun is shining. Mawai, it's officially summer. Ngasathi spring, September is done and dusted, right? So it is officially summer. Gashisa, keep out all my shorts, ladies. Take out those bum shorts, makenge. Keep out of my vest, Young Tola. Ladies, keep out of my crop top. Hey, man. Shout out to you on that one. But listen, it's all about the Wake and Shake Jam. Two tracks set up against each other, and you get to vote for your jam that you want to hear this morning. So let's start off with the option one. Just giving you a little bit of flavor, a little bit of a snippet. Option one, if you just joined us, then place your vote. Because, yes, before the votes close, and my team hands over the official winner this morning. So, option one goes just like this. Hey.

It's a lot of another pounds coming through with Casper Your Vest. This Java Rush Hour and this one is called Nsepe. As easy as that, man. That is your option one this morning. Coming through as your option two, it is Usjava coming through with the Saudi. This one is called Baba. This is your option two this morning.

0: Nje kanjalo mfowethu kuthiwa option 2 sithi baba comes from the album you remember Sinamuva ntwana. Some beautiful music coming through right here on your favorite music station. Got a couple of votes that came through as your voice notes right here on the Y World app. Let's kick things off with the King. What's going on? What's good? Or rather, let's start off with Pretty because we did play out e voice note ka King ntwana. So Pretty M. Welcome, first of all. You registered in the Y World app, and we really and truly appreciate you. Let me just try that again. Let's try that again. Pretty M, what's going on? What's good?
1: Good morning, good morning. This is M. I'm a listener. So, put another reason here. I'm using my wife's phone here. Yeah. Someone decided to download the app.
0: Hey, look at you.
1: I'm going for option 2. Naganjan option 2 it is for me. And as again, your team, as is a Nguye, grateful like always. Thank you.
2: Good morning, family. Option 2 it is. Thank you.
1: Ah, so that one person on Atanokulama.
0: Definitely, yeah.
1: But again, we took option 2 now. And as why? Copela mina, but anyway, grateful like always.
0: Hey man, shout out to you on that one, man. Really and truly appreciate you. Thank you so much, Ntlantla Rizin. And finally, I get to know Ikamalaga Mantlantla, right? That is, of course, a Pretty. Thank you so much. We really and truly appreciate you on that one and placing your votes. And your votes have been counted. So let's see. Let's see if your track gets to win this morning. Right, coming through from Mulalo M. Mulalo, what's going on? What's good? Hey, Mulalo M. Yabon, tumabo M. Namzlanj, Yangton.
3: Inda. Sizwa M. Kumbula option 1 Ntshepe. 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
0: Thank you, man. Mulalo mfethu. Actually, let me pronounce it correctly, right? It's Mulalo. That's me being Zulu, right? Mulalo. But it's actually Mulalo, right? No, look at me. I got you, man. A big shout out to you on that one. Coming through saying, Kumbura, option 1 this morning. Let's see, right? Your vote has been counted. And let's see if it does take the top spot this morning. Also got another vote on the socials, right? Particularly jumping onto Facebook. I see one coming through from Ulenwabo. Lera coming through saying, YFM option 1, Sjava, is on another level, man.

0: this year. And hey, man, one thing I can tell you, Stava coming through, Ntwana, ka Setswana. Oh, yeah. That Pitori Tal dog, yo. Too much flavor, man, even on that track, and say a bit at that, right? One coming through from Drew Da, coming through saying option two, and Charity Mbumi coming through saying option two, that's my jam that I want to hear.
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4: 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This is The Big Why, giving you that flavor, giving you that energy. And every single time, man, we come through and do the right things just for you and no one else at that, my why. But of course, it's all about the Wake and Shake Jam this morning. Power being in your hands and you having to vote for your jam, your track that you wanted to hear this morning. That'll be setting you right and just giving you that right flavor, Ntwana Uyangthola. But of course, this morning you have voted and we have listened. And Mawa, I don't know what's been going on recently, right? I don't know what has been happening recently because, Mawaya, you have been voting and fighting for your jam. I told you today, Gutai, this one is definitely a tight race that, you are fighting for, right? You are fighting for your song. You're fighting for your jam. And, Mawaya, you have voted. We have listened. My team said once again, listen, seize. We just don't know what's happening at this point in the country right now because the wires, the shakers are voting and they say, you know what, man, it is a draw once again. Can you believe it? A draw, man. A draw when it comes to these fire tracks in Ntwana. I did not expect it whatsoever that it will happen again. What? It's crazy, man. So without wasting any further time, Mawaya, you have spoken and we have listened. Let's kick it off with the very first track that is has taken the top spot, including Usjava and Saudi with Ubaba, also taking the top spot this morning. My goodness. Let's jump in. Let's kick things off, rather, with the very first one. Rush Hour coming through with Latin Over Pounds, Usjava, Casper, your vest. It's called Ntepe.
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0: The first half, man, when it comes to the draw this morning, when it comes to your Wake and Shake jam this morning, Rush Hours, Java on this one, coming through with the one and only Latin Over Pounds, Casper in your vest. And Sepe, man. As easy as that. And of course, kicking off the second hour, you said, listen, C's, Mamela, this is a draw, Ndwana, for the Wake and Shake jam. So let's do the right thing and not miss out on some good music to kick off the second hour of the show. This is music coming through from us, Java, featuring the one and only Saudi on this one. It's called Baba. Turn up that volume. Let's party. It has been your Wake and Shake jam, baby.
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1: Yes, I could say, baby, yes, I could say. How many times they would tell you, baby?
2: You and your nigga broke up, man. 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
0: Why is where it all connects.

0: Some easy music this morning coming through from the one and only them Tuda on this one. Them Tuda man in collaboration with them Tunes, the Sinom Son on this one. It's called Guya Liazula. As a matter of fact, Kanda Liazula. Come on. Ahead of the songs, we're giving you some international sounds coming through from Post Malone in collaboration with the Tiger, Roddy Ricch. It's called Wow. That's the remix, man. Try More and Fundamore coming through saying Isibani. And of course, gave you music coming through from that new, man. Nasty C. Tellerman coming through with that jam. It's called Call Me. 21 minutes past the hour 7 this morning. Good morning to you and welcome to the show. This is the second hour of Awake and Shake this morning. But as you know, if you are a regular, then when it comes to the second hour, you know what time it is.
1: This is the place!
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4: 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Very nice.
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0: Oh yes, Mawai, I want to welcome you first of all to the coolest place where you can be. That is the Big Y right here on your favorite music station, man. And of course, when it comes into this, this is the second hour of the show and we tap into something that we really and truly love. That is Travel O'Clock. And today we are wrapping up our Bush Escape series and our journey through South Africa because we've traveled across the country looking at places where you can escape the traffic, the screens, man,

0: break, rather, the deadlines, and even just reconnect with nature. So, namhlanje, today, we are finishing the series in the beautiful Western Cape. But now, you know, when you hear the name Western Cape, you might immediately think about Cape Town, as a matter of fact, the winelands and the coast. But there is another side of this province, right? There are mountains, wilderness areas, forests, there's Fynbos, there is wildlife, camping, and some seriously beautiful places to actually sleep under the stars. So today, we're going to give you a number of places and to camp, as a matter of fact, things to do, a few ideas for the next weekend that you just need to disappear into nature as well. So I want you to keep along right to your favorite music station. Do not go anywhere. As a matter of fact, right, let me give you the very first one, Nyan, right, so that you can think about this beautiful, beautiful places that you can go to. And like I said, I'm going to tell you when you come back. So stay tuned right here on The Big Y.
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11: Guys, mna ngikhala ngejabulisa mfethu. 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Ah, no, mfethu.
12: First of all, let's stop. 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
7: 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Why?
0: You know what, man? Saturdays definitely sound way, way better, man, when you come through with that flavor. Wherever you are across the country, turn up that volume and let's party together. I want to give a big shout out to another wire, man, who really and truly loves the station. Noma Sonto, man, the coolest Uber driver in the country. A big shout out to you on that one. From Y to you, we really love you and appreciate you, yeah? Thank you, Noma Sonto.

0: 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This isn't said lightly. 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Why dominates the crowd? Because we don't just talk trends. Why invites you into the conversation and hands you the mic? When we say the hottest station, we put our persona on it.
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0: The only thing better than sleeping in is starting the day with Wake and Shake. Why?
1: Oh, yes. You know how to start the day, man. We start off with Wake and Shake, man. The coolest weekend breakfast show in the country. Nobody does it better than us right here on the Big One. But of course, it's all about Travel O'Clock, going to a number of destinations that you can just enjoy. But we are wrapping up our series and we're all the way out in the Western Cape, just plugging you with a number of things that you can do that side when it comes to our Bush Escape series. And this is by yourself or with friends, right, with family members, even with the kids as well. And Mhlambe, you're just saying, you know what, Sees, man, I just want an all ladies experience, right? Mhlambe uthi ntwana Hotman season fair to pack out here ngifuna nje siphume namajita nje kuphela, right? Show mama indlini and just head out with the boys and just have a good time, go out camping, right, and have the real experience. When we say, you know what, man, no DNA, just RSA brying, because that's how we do best every single time. But I want to kick it off with the very first one. Think about a West Coast National Park. Now this is a great place to start because you get the combination of wildlife, lagoon, beaches, birding, hiking, cycling as well. And the park sits around the Langarpan Lagoon and offers hiking, cycling, mountain biking, right, birding, and of course the beach access as well. Now, the Graalbaai is highlighted as a picnic destination, while, you know, Transbank has rock pools to explore. And I mean, you can enjoy this one and really and truly love it as well. Now, I want you to imagine, right, let's go through this, right? Imagine waking up, making your coffee, instead of hearing taxis and traffic, you're looking out over the Langarpan Lagoon. You see birds, you see individuals hiking, you see individuals cycling. There's also mountain biking that is available for you. You see couples picnicking. You have some beach time, just enjoying the ocean, exploring rock pools, wildlife spotting, photography as well. Think about that. Yeah. Beautiful destination that you will not regret whatsoever. And also the Dankwa Karoo National Park. Now, when it comes to this one, it is definitely for proper solitude. Now, if you are an individual who just wants that alone time in nature, well, this one is one for you, because this is completely different. And different to your normal Western Cape experiences, because you're moving from lush coastal scenery into an arid Karoo landscape. Now, when it comes to this one, it is described as a Dankwa Karoo as being within the succulent Karoo biome, with, you know, rare and endangered plant species. It also offers formal and informal camping as well that you can enjoy. And this is the place for a person, you know, who doesn't want a resort. You want silence, right? You want big skies. And you want to sit outside at night and just look up and enjoy. Things you can do in this area: think about camping, 4x4 adventures, hiking, right? Which is one of the things I really and truly love. I don't have a 4x4 yet. Kodwa ngayifuna. Khona le Land Cruiser ndana e nice kanjani njayami. Yo! Tsimangpeki price ndana that is all kitted out, right? For you know, camping and 4x4. Oh, price ndana 81.4 million. Yo! But one day is one day, right? There will be signs. There will be signs. Mang bambe, you know, imagine that you're among jala la, for mang bambe la, pangzo itenga dan, and then so one of my signs, yeah. But in this area, man, you can definitely do some 4x4 adventures, hiking, landscape photography, stargazing, and also exploring the Karoo environment. You know, birds, wildlife spotting as well. You will definitely enjoy this beautiful environment. And also, when it comes to another one that I want you to make sure is when you pack your bags. Hey man, make sure with whatever goes into your car, you have a tent, you have headlamp or a torch, some hiking shoes, right? Warm clothes, plenty of drinking water. When I speak about warm clothes, yeah, the Western Cape has its own climate, right? Its own climate. So do ensure that you are warm, you are ready for the cold, you are ready for summer, right? You are ready for the in-between. Sunscreen, very important. Insect repellent, very important, because you want to get those bugs away from you, right? Ensure that you have, you know, your camera, your binoculars, and some bags, right, for taking, you know, trash and rubbish. Pack it away. Don't just throw it into the environment. Because right here on Wake and Shake, when it comes to Travel O'Clock, we are environmentally friendly. Young time. So stay tuned. Don't go anywhere. Some more places that I have for you. And some of the things that you can do when it comes to the Bush Escape series right here on Wake and Shake. It's all about Travel O'Clock. And today, wrapping up our series, we are focusing on the province of the Western Cape.
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Marantwana ke fasise all star ka telela ntwana antswara mna ishapandwewu. And welcome back. This is Wake and Shake Rancho on the Big One. It's all about travel o'clock, baby. And of course, tapping into the Western Cape, right? A beautiful province that we all love and enjoy. And one thing I can tell you, if you haven't been to the Western Cape, ntwana, do yourself a favor and just save as much as you can and head out to the Western Cape and just enjoy another area of our backyard right here in South Africa. And you will love it, right? You will not regret it whatsoever. Remember, I went for the very first time to Cape Town earlier this year, right? And as a person who has never flown before in my life, I flew to Cape Town. Flew to Cape Town for the very first time in my life earlier on this year. It was around about what, April? Right? And I went out to the Western Cape. What a beautiful experience, man. What a beautiful experience. And sometimes there's certain things in life you experience them a little bit later on in life. And that does not mean that, you know, when who has not experienced it just as yet, you haven't made it to that point. Mamela, everything will come through to you in the right time. That's the key thing, right? But of course, it's all about travel o'clock and some big experiences that I want you to enjoy in these areas, because there's some of the alternatives that you will love and enjoy when it comes to these parks as well. Think about Cedarburg,

0: Wilderness Area is another one you can love. The Limitberg Nature Reserve. Now, how you spell that one? It's Limitberg Nature Reserve. And also, Jonkershoek Nature Reserve, another one as well. The Kogelberg Nature Reserve, the Hoop Nature Reserve, and the Grote Vandersbosch Nature Reserve is another one that you can enjoy. And of course, Ennisburg Nature Reserve and Gougama Nature Reserve. You can really and truly enjoy. Head out there and just have a good old time in the bush, right? Camp there. If you're an individual who loves glamping, they got you as well, right? It is there for you. Zobakrend, ungasad. But there's a number of things that you can also keep in mind, because you might just be asking yourself the question, which Western Cape escape you prefer? Mhlambe, you want mountains, then you can go to the Cedarburg. Maybe you want a bit of forestry, right? Forest. Think about the Garden Route, an area that you can also enjoy. Mhlambe, you want, you either give me the coast and wildlife. Think about the West Coast and the Dahoop, right? And also, mhlambe, you want absolute peace. And like, all you hear is the birds, the wind, and the animals having a conversation. Just want to hear that. Peace, yeah? Then in that instance, think about Tankwa Karoo. And mhlambe, you want a bit of adventure. Background music going on. It's a party. It's good. It's nature. Well, in that instance, think about the Garden Route and Cedarburg as well. You will love it, you will enjoy it, and you will not regret it whatsoever. Yeah, so stay tuned, don't go anywhere. I'm still going to be plugging you with a final few things when it comes to your checklist. And these are some of the things that I do not want you to forget.
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7: That is what's hot.

Music from Clean Bandit on this one coming through, and it's called Company in collaboration with some amazing artists as well, such as Chloe and Omalay on that. It is 49 minutes past the hour 7 this morning. If you're a little bit OCD when it comes to the time, well, it is 10 minutes to 8 this morning. I got you, right? I got you. Ngakhathazeki. Engamhlambuzothi, yo, ay, ay, ay, ay. Kanjani manje? Why are we 49 minutes after? What a good Lego, man. And of course, just wrapping up our conversation this morning, sort of our Travel O'Clock. It's a Bush Escape series that we are on, and the final province that we are focusing on today, right? And that is, right? That is the Western Cape. Not Cape Town, Western Cape, my brother, right? Yeah. But of course, when it comes to this one, I want you to not forget the following. Have this checklist, right? So before heading to the bush, book ahead, please. Book ahead. And also when it comes to booking, and from my experience, the more that you book on a particular platform, right, you get to have a discount, so the more you use it for traveling, right? So that's another element that you can think about as you're moving forward. But also booking early means that you have the availability of the area and the environment as well for a lot less, right? A lot less. So if you're thinking about a destination now, maybe you're thinking about going to that particular place that you want to travel to in December, well, start looking right now. Start looking right now, because it can get a bit expensive, especially in peak season, which is right about November, December, and a little bit of January as well. Yes, yeah? So keep that in mind. So book ahead. Don't assume that you'll arrive and find a campsite as well. So number two, check the park rules, because with, for example, like sand parks, right, it requires overnight visitors to stay at booked, recognized overnight facilities, and vehicles must remain on designated roads as well, because we think about the animals in that environment, and we do not want to, you know, hurt them and in their environment at that, but also to keep you safe. And also check the weather. That's very, very, very important. Also take enough water and food, and tell someone your route. Right, or send them a live location so that they can track your environment, so that they know where exactly you are. Send that to a person that you trust. You know, you have that ice person, that in case of emergency, that ice person or people, send it to them as well. But also, do not feed the wildlife. Hey, don't feed the wildlife. Because he has bitama snakes, bitama scopas. You know, you funeza o Timon no Pumba lapa, you know, no Simba lapa, funeza o Rujban. Rafiki or Rubani. So don't do that, right? Don't feed the lions. Don't feed the leopards. Don't feed the crocodiles. Don't feed the monkeys. Don't do that, because you might just find yourself in a little bit of trouble. That because, hey, man, one thing I can tell you, animals are very strong, right? Animals are very, very strong. So I'm going to give you that advice. But also, take your rubbish with you. Don't just throw it away outside, because it can cause harm, right, to the animals. Think about things that are biodegradable. I mean, the peel of a banana, that's biodegradable. So that's okay, right? An apple, that's biodegradable, because it goes back into the environment. And also check for, you know, fire restrictions before making a fire. Download maps before losing signal, meaning that download offline maps. Then you'll be good. The reason why I say this, I went to Mpumalanga, right? I went to Mpumalanga, and deep within Mpumalanga, trees left, right, and center.

Mountains left, right, and center. Signal gone. Signal gone. Now, mind you, I don't live in that environment. I don't know the area. I'm just cruising in Tim being sisters. 10 left, 10 right. After the hump, look left. So download your offline maps. And also, one key thing, and the most important, respect the environment. That is one thing that I want to tell you. Respect the environment. That's the key thing, yeah? So, don't go anywhere. Stay tuned right here on the Big Y. This is still Travel O'Clock right here on the Big Y. Just giving you that flavor, giving you that energy. And, of course, enjoying our backyard, South Africa. Yeah? This morning's coming through from Lesego M. Coming through with Usha's RSA on this one. Chinkrilla Sir and Mad King on this one. It's called Ezotando. Turn up that volume. Let's party. And let's enjoy. As in, let's dance together.

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1: Listen, the Y World app is just for you. And yes, much like Pretty M, who downloaded the Y World app. And a big shout out to you on that one. Thank you so much for showing us love. Tell your friends and family members that they need the Y World app so that they do not

0: miss out at all, because it is feature-packed just for you and no one else at that. You can message us. Wake and Shake has a group chat. You can chat with me live right here in studio. You can also see me live in studio as well. And check us out, man, in terms of what we do behind the scenes and how we do things right here on the Big Y. And of course, you can put the face to the voice, because one thing that I can tell you, Mawa, is I don't have a face for radio, yeah? You know, handsome gent worldwide, yeah? Amen. But do the right thing. Download the Wild World app. It is available just for you and no one else after that. But of course, it's all about Travel O'Clock, and it is time for me to wrap this one, because yes, so you and I have reached the end of our Bush Escapes journey, and I hope that you have found yourself a spot that you will love and enjoy, because what a way to finish it, man. The Western Cape, from, you know, beaches to lagoons of the West Coast to silence of the Tankwa Karoo, the mountains of the Cedarburg and forest and rivers of the Garden Route, and the Western Cape gives you plenty of ways that you express and press pause, right, in your day, because sometimes a holiday doesn't have to mean a hotel, a flight, or a packed itinerary. Sometimes you just need a tent, a fire, you know, where it's permitted, of course, you know, and a pair of some walking shoes, good friends, man, you or your family even, and a place where you can hear yourself think. That is our final Bush Escape. Travel O'Clock, helping you find your next escape, one destination at a time.
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0: Mawai, time to turn up the volume. This is music coming through from Raf MT. Sjava and Saudi. It's called Ibandla.

0: your current location at the corner of R&B and hip-hop. 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Why?
1: Oh yes, well, welcome back to the show. Welcome terug na 99.2, right? 99.2. And of course, just being multilingual, you know, we just try and do the most. It's an accommodating nonke. Well, listen, welcome back to the show. This is Wake and Shake. And of course, it is the third hour of the show. It is 11 minutes past the hour 8 this morning. And you are tapped into the coolest place where you can be, because we do best in Dwana every single time. And we do best just for you and no one else at that. But of course, it's time for you and I to play a game. Oh my goodness, let's try that again. It's time for you and I to play a game. Yeah. As easy as that, it is game time. You and I playing together this morning. And you know how it is, man. We tap into what we call Would You Rather, right? Two options that you have to choose from. And let me know exactly which one you are choosing. And when it comes to this one, no fence sitting is allowed. Right? No fence sitting is allowed whatsoever. So let me set the mood for you. And I guess one would say, Makfia Lana Glinda Valena, which one are you going with? Mawa this morning is all about Would You Rather. Mawaya, would you rather have amazing chemistry but terrible communication with your partner? Or would you rather have amazing communication but zero chemistry with your partner? Those options

Once again, would you rather have amazing chemistry but terrible communication? Or would you rather have amazing communication but zero chemistry? Which one, Mawaya, are you going with? It's time to put your faith in yourself. Yabona Mawaya le namhlanje, ayi, inzima kabi. I don't know which one I'm going to be going with. It is tricky. It is crazy. It is wild. I just don't know when it comes to this one. And it's so difficult for me as well. Because my goodness, right? My goodness. Think about it. Amazing chemistry, but terrible communication. Or amazing communication, but zero chemistry. But chemistry, I could have. But other one also causes you stress because yo, you're so frustrated by the communication of Mundako. Arre. You know, Mawaya, let me keep it simple. For me, well, I'm going to choose, I'd rather have amazing chemistry, but terrible. I mean, terrible communication. That's me, Don. That's me. That is me. Amazing chemistry, but terrible, terrible. I mean, terrible communication. Yeah, so that's me. That's me. Mawaya, jump onto the Y World app, send through that voice note. Let me know exactly which one are you choosing when it comes to these options this morning. We're going to be tapping into that when we come back. I jump onto the socials. The post is up as well. And let's hear what you have to say when it comes to this. In the meantime, let's enjoy some music coming through from Eastrand's very own man, Uncool MC on this one, coming through with DJ Maphorisa on this one. Vocalistic is called Setla. Turn up the volume. Asi Jive.

0: Ash and Kulu. 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How can I have?
1: Banyana babanya gore fetsa.
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0: Young Todd, I'm doing 18 minutes past the hour 8 this morning. If it is a birthday today, happy birthday to you. If it is an anniversary with you and your special somebody, happy anniversary, man. I trust that today is one of those days that you just continuously say you are thankful for the one that is in your life and there. But of course, good morning and welcome back to the show, man. Tapping into an easy conversation that we are having. Maybe it might just not be as easy as we thought this morning. And it's a very, very tricky this morning, right? Difficult that, and you just have to keep it in mind. No fence sitting is allowed. You have to choose one or the other, and you have to play the game, right? Play the game at that. And if you just joined us, well, your options are as follows. It's like, let me set the mood for you and plug you with those two options this morning. Mawai, it's all about would you rather this morning. Mawaya, would you rather have amazing chemistry but terrible communication with your partner, or have amazing communication but zero chemistry with your partner? Those options are, once again, would you rather have amazing chemistry but terrible communication with your partner, or would you rather have amazing communication but zero chemistry with your partner? Which option are you going with this morning? Yes, tricky, tough one this morning, but I know that you got this, right? Chanel, what's going on? What's good? What is your POV and which one are you choosing this morning? Let me know.
1: Hi, bro. Give me zero. Give me zero, because what do you mean? I love communication and I want to have chemistry with my partner.
0: Yeah.
1: So I must choose either or.
0: Yes.
1: I'd rather be single then.
0: Oh, but Chanel is saying, I know, seems I'm not playing this morning. Yeah? Oh my goodness, Chanel, choose one. You just have to choose one. Let us know which one are you choosing. Yeah, which one are you choosing? Remember, no fence sitting is allowed. Yeah. Oh my goodness, let me catch my breath. Wow. Chanel, wow. My goodness. Okay, Melissa. What do you have to say? Which one are you choosing? Because Chanel is like, no, I ain't paying whatsoever.
2: Good morning.
0: Good morning.
2: Hope you guys are having a weekend. I would definitely go for great chemistry and bad communication. Because communication is easier to work on than chemistry.

0: Music coming through from Y's very own. Now, this one is Goldie featuring the likes of Cowboy AI Chop on this one. Maluma Hypeman coming through as well. And Kaylee, it's called Mopa. That's how we do it, man. Giving you that flavor right here on the Big Y, man. Giving you that energy to set you right for the rest of the day. We start off in the morning and set you right for the Eledach, right? The Eledach at that. But of course, it's all about Would You Rather this morning. Two options that you have to choose from. Let me know exactly which one you're going to be going with. And remember, no fence sitting is allowed whatsoever. Chanel, I see you. I see you what you did there a little earlier on the air, right? But of course, listen, welcome back to the show. And of course, let me set you right if you just joined us and give you those two spicy, spicy, tricky options this morning. Mawai, it's all about Would You Rather. Mawaya, would you rather have an amazing chemistry but terrible communication with your partner? Or would you rather have amazing communication but zero chemistry with your partner? Those options are, once again, would you rather have amazing chemistry but terrible communication with your partner? Or would you rather have amazing communication but zero chemistry with your partner? Which option are you choosing this morning, Mawaya? Right, my shakers, let's see what you have said this morning. Let's kick things off firstly on the socials, starting off with Facebook. I see one coming through from Ungibize Ngo coming through saying, I'd go for chemistry without communication, man. I think it's as easy as that. Josipo Queen is saying, you know what, man? Chemistry, park that aside. Let's have amazing communication. Ronald coming through this morning saying, you know what, Seas, man, a big shout out to you on that one. Thank you so much for giving us the good energy and good vibes. Really and truly appreciate you, Ronald. Coming through saying we are together at that. Lona Luhle, Tiana, hopefully I pronounced correctly on that. Coming through saying, I'd go for chemistry without communication, right? As easy as that. Dipuo saying, aye. Give me zero. Aye. Why are you not playing alone? Yeah? Why are you not playing along, yeah? Why?
1: What? Bro, what are you talking about, man?
0: Yeah, why are you not giving us why are you not playing along? But anyway, nothing too hectic at that. Big shout out to you on that one for coming through this morning and sharing your flavor. And of course, one coming through from Osine Ntlanta Sibongile saying, si communicate angani vele, give me chemistry, yeah? Why are you communicating, yeah? oh man, yeah? One coming through from Spirito coming through saying, amazing chemistry is zero communication because, vele, I am an introverted person. Let's just, yeah, keep quiet. One from Pulnda Wa coming through saying, amazing communication. Umbali coming through saying, communication without chemistry, man. Let's keep it as easy as that, right? Got a couple of voice notes coming through as well. Noni Kings, what's going on? What's good? What do you have to say when it comes to this? Ndwara.
2: Exist. Seize the world. What do you do, my G?
0: You know how it is.
2: Seize without the scoop. Look, back in the day, our parents, got married bangazan. You know, families arranged these things.
0: No chemistry.
2: There was zero chemistry. Zero communication. Kodwa, they would learn along the way to either like each other or love each other. I'm fine. I mean, give me great communication.
0: Okay.
2: Zero chemistry.
0: Tell me more.
2: Ziyaki wa lezinto lezi. Like, you build upon your relationship, yam to. Like, what was chemistry? Sisiskela. Miss me. Give me great communication. Because when you are in a non-communicative

0: relationship, you start to doubt yourself. 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And mina personally, I detest a bad communicator. Like ungezimi if you won't know to say good morning, how's your day going? 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Did you eat? Did you enjoy your lunch?
1: Yeah.
0: Espanini, uso and so, unjani. Like, sizobahleba kanjani ama colleagues if you're not going to communicate. Come on now. Ipilo talk iyoba njani. Give me communication. Sans chemistry.
1: Hey, man. Shout out to you on that one. Noni King is coming through with the heat. Coming through with the flavor.
2: Hallelujah.
1: Noni Kings, you are goated, my friend. We're on tour, the greatest of all time, man. Noni Kings, and a big shout out to you and them for coming through this morning and sharing and saying, my man, la communication, Edwana, is key. Forget about the chemistry. You feel me, man? A big shout out to you on that one. I got another one coming through from Glenn. What's going on? What's good, my brother?
3: Oi, Sizwa M. General, O Macuzu, my daughter's in Jazz weekend. How big we need weekend in a party guaco? Yipova, Tinjaya, me. Taco. Pega, pega, Sizwa M.
1: Glenn. And let's take what's not done. Okay, fair. I'm losing, Tony.
3: Yeah, well, I think it's zero chemistry. Give me some sharp. Because I understand the fact that Umuta Rakta, the Kali, and I were mobbing a mad. Makpili mad, if I said it. So it's better to be in a communication over the phone. Siakuluma, Kunabanga, and back, Siakuluma. Kabanga says, Silva La Payana, Sapisana, Makama, Pangabanga, and back, or over the phone. Bazo Tina, but Bazo Tina. So I zero chemistry. We are should see a shares with infant man about the mad bang I come. Danko.
1: I don't like two infant man about the mad bang I come. Yo,
2: hallelujah!
1: It's too much, man.
4: Thank you, Baba.
5: Thank you, Baba.
4: Thank you, Baba.
1: Glenn, my brother, you are goated. Goated, my brother, that. But a big shout out to you on that one for coming through this morning. Listen, my wife, let me know exactly which option are you going to be taking. It's a bit of a tricky one this morning, but I see you coming through, my wife. Twi, communication, man. Otherwise, other shakers are saying, you know what, man? Chemistry is key. So the big old option this morning is, would you rather have amazing communication with your partner but zero chemistry, or would you rather have amazing chemistry but terrible, and I mean terrible, communication? Which one are you going with?
6: 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If it's not hot,
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2: Suns out. Buns out. And respectfully. It's about to get hot. Why?

0: makes you sell a friend.
1: Taking it back with this one, it's Usher coming through, is saying No Limit, man, in collaboration with a Young Thug on this one.
2: No limit, I see Murmur murder that.
1: Hey.
2: No limit, baby.
1: Come on.
2: Be that ghetto D girl, no limit.
1: It's giving you that international flavor, man.
2: No limit, baby.
1: You know how it is. You know how it is. You know how we do. We do best every single time. 5 minutes to the top of the hour this morning. But of course, wrapping up our easy conversation that we are having. It's all about would you rather, right? And when it comes to this one, well, let me just give you them very quickly, right? Would you rather have an amazing chemistry but terrible communication with your partner, or have amazing communication but zero chemistry with your partner, right? Which option are you choosing this morning? Got a couple of comments coming through this morning, and let's kick it off with Uhlathi SA coming through saying chemistry with terrible communication. Gav Art saying you can work on both, but these options, but no chemistry cuts deep, man. It cuts deep. That's tough, as a matter of fact. Saying I've been in both at the same time, a terrible communication and terrible chemistry, right? But which one are you choosing, right? Which one are you choosing, Jonna? Right? Coming through from King. What's going on? What's good?
3: I'm gonna open the communication.
1: Okay.
3: Communication is the key, bitch. Communication is the key for everything, bitch. Chemistry.
1: Zaybon.
3: Yeah, I'm gonna open the communication. This the communication.
1: Yeah.
3: You're in the 2 weeks here in a Pambi.
1: Sure.
3: You're in the 2 weeks here in a Pambi. She's a Ebu.
1: Junkie boot.
3: Junkie Jaya. Junkie Bob.
1: Junkie Bob.
4: Thank you, Bob.
1: XM to do some for you to come back and shine in Jayami.
4: Oya, since we are Emma Spong, Brian.
1: Hola, put.
4: Don't do the law into an Asarla Park.
1: Embra, Jayam.
4: Seven, hi, Brian, as me in simple, Linda.
1: Sure.
4: I chemistry is a builder, Brian. Aye, logo this is a logo stofotofozana, sizakwakha mose sizikhathe sami. 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That means most minute mangukufonela ngo 12 wena ungitshela ukuthi hayi, is late. Chemistry sizayibona, sicala ngecommunication. Etako! Thank you. Uphezu kwabo, asibonge great show njayami. Yes, yeah.
1: Thank you, Puti.
4: Thank you, Baba.
1: Thank you, Baba. Thank you, Baba. Thank you, Baba. Thank you, Baba. Thank you,

0: dead. Greatest of all time. Thank you, man. You know how we do things, man. And of course, that's how we wrap it up with this beautiful, beautiful morning. That's how we wrap up Would You Rather, man. Just giving you the best, man, every single time and showing some love to you, because I could not do what I do without you. Got a couple of final ones that came in. Una Lady M coming through saying chemistry with a terrible communication. And Ura Swenga, Uncle Z, saying that this is kind of tricky, man, but I'll go with amazing communication. As easy as that. Injalo ntwana indaba. Kodwa kusala amawaya. Time for me to wrap on and head on out of here. I'm going to check you once again as of tomorrow on Sunday Feels Part 1. My name is Caesar. I'm the best to ever do it. Stay safe, stay shining wherever you are. And as you know, as the legends would always have it, I will see you at the top, baby.
1: Why marks the spot?
2: I made it onto the field. I used to be mid. They calling me
1: your destination for back-to-back hits.

0: And when you hear that, then you know it's time for you to voga voga. It's time for Ready, Set, Hired with myself, Noni Khumalo. Dumelang, dumelang. It's been a minute, a whole 7 days without you. Look, if you're wondering where you are, this is the show that really takes all your potential and turns it into real opportunity. And we dissect a myriad of topics. But this morning, we're talking about your rights and responsibilities at work. Now, getting a job is only the first step. But once you're in, then you need to know what you're entitled to, what's expected of you, and what you need to do in order for you not to get things wrong in the workplace. Yeah, I know it gets really, really tricky. We're going to be tackling bullying and harassment. We're going to be speaking about overtime, show me that nobody is paying you for. And I've got incredible experts with me today. I haven't seen these two gentlemen in a really long time. Joining us today are Katleho Mukosi, who holds an LLB from WITS. Yes, that's my alma mater. And he's a director at Nhlapo Mukosi Incorporated Attorneys. And we also have Kabelo Mukhotsi, right? A tongue twister over there. An HR professional with strong foundations in HR and talent management who is passionate about creating a positive employee experience. You do not want to miss this conversation because I know that you have a lot of issues in the workplace and you don't know where to turn to. So on Ready, Set, Hired, we thought let's bring an HR practitioner as well as somebody in the legal space to help us tackle these issues. So please, don't go anywhere.
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6: you?
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And Uyashisa. 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

0: It's Ready, Set, Hired on Y.
1: Yep, it's Ready, Set, Hired time. And today we're talking about your rights and responsibilities in the workplace. And joining me today, I am just so excited because I haven't seen these two gentlemen in a really long time. We're joined by Katleho Mokosi as well as Kabelo Mokoti. And this morning, like I said, we're tackling rights and responsibilities in the workplace. Gentlemen, welcome to Ready, Set, Hired.
2: Hello.
1: How are ya? Katleho, let's start with you. How are you?
3: I'm good. Oh, it's been good.
1: It's been a minute,
3: it's
1: hey?
3: It's been a minute since we've seen each other.
1: Yeah, Kabelo, welcome.
4: Hello.
1: Have I seen you on a Saturday on my show?
4: No, not yet.
1: It's been
4: so
1: a minute.
4: Good to be back.
1: Right? Fantastic. Thank you, gentlemen, for joining us. But just to give perspective about today's topic, I think people need to know which industries you guys come from, because we're tackling one topic but from two different dimensions, 100%. Right? So, Kabelo, maybe let's start with you. What do you do, and why is this topic so aligned with what you do in the workplace?
4: Sure. So, at the core of who I am, or at heart, I am an HR professional. You know, I'm risen through the ranks, so I've literally studied HR my entire educational career. So, HR is really who I am. You know, it's really at the heart of who I am, and people are really at the heart of what I do. You know, I really love getting to work with people, getting to know different people. You know, I'm always that one person in the room who wants to understand who's who in the room. You know, who's Noni, who's this, what do they do? You know, so that, I think that's where the passion found me as well. So yeah, I'm an HR professional through and through. I've had FMCG experience, I've got banking experience. You know, I also volunteer on the side with young kids as well, the youth as well. So that's really who I am, you know.
1: You left a very important component out. Are you not like a master's graduate now?
4: That indeed I am.
1: That indeed you are.
4: Yesterday's
1: congratulations.
4: Price is not today's price. Thank
1: absolutely
4: you.
1: And they must know that now, all right? Yes, that you come at a very high price.
4: Katleho,
1: as well, haven't seen you in a minute. Tell us about your industry, what you do, and why this topic resonates so well with the space that you're in.
3: Yes. Thank you so much, Noni, for having me here today. I'm an attorney, so I'm an attorney, an admitted attorney of the High Court. I'm a director and partner at Nhlapho Mokosi at

0: attorneys, running my own law firm, I can say this segment that we are doing today on this Saturday morning resonates with me so much, because when you start in the workplace, and as you normally do, I'm a VITS LLB graduate, going into the workplace can be quite daunting. So I think it's great for members of the public, and especially our wires, to know what are their rights when they get into the workplace.
1: Wire, as you can tell, I've got scorers in the building. All right, people that know exactly what we're talking about. But gents, for today, I really want to focus on some of the issues that our wires face in the workplace. So I've got some emails that have come through, and that's what we're going to tackle. But before we even get there, there's a young person who's probably stepping into the workplace for the very first time, and they are wondering, there's so many responsibilities that they are supposed to align with in the workplace. What is that one responsibility that you think a young person should focus on? I know there are many, but what's that one that stands out for you the most, Gabriel?
2: Yeah, so I think more than anything, wise is that, you know, after signing that contract, even before signing that contract, you know, it's great to just look at the start date. It's great to look at the salary, but also understanding what the contract actually says, you know, besides the usual stuff that you expect to find in a contract, you know, but also understanding what this will mean for you. Now, you're not stepping into a different world. You're not becoming a professional now. You know, you're expected to act differently, to show up differently, you know. And once you've signed that contract, once you've gotten to the organizations, really understanding what are my responsibilities and rights equally as an employee, right? You have definitely the right to work in an environment that treats you that way, you're treated with dignity and respect, where you are comfortable to operate in this environment, you know, but you also have a responsibility to understand what are these parameters within which I can operate, you know. So that's where you'd read up on your policies. And what I always encourage people to do is read up on your policies, you know, social media harassment, how to show up, any corruption, fraud, all these policies, understand those, because when, you know, things get rough, when the rubber hits the road, there's no time to read up on these things or refer back to them. So in your early stages, always understand those, what those mean, you know. So that's the one responsibility that I always encourage young people to do, is read your policies, understand what they mean, you know, especially the social media ones, you know. We tend to just post about things and just say things, not realizing that they actually have an impact on our employment and because of our association with said organization, you know. So it's important that you really understand the parameters within which you can operate.
1: I love that. Katla, I want to pull you in on this one as somebody who's an attorney, of course. What are the rights that young people have when they're starting in the workplace? Again, I know there are many, but what's that one right that I should know of as soon as I step into my employer's office?
0: Okay, so I for every young employee and for employees that are out there and that are listening, I would say the starting point for everyone in South Africa is the Constitution. And under the Constitution, Section 23 of the Constitution speaks about the right to fair labor practices. Mm-hmm. So that's the beginning for everyone. And then after, now you're in the work environment in terms of law, there's different now sections and acts within labor law, and you could say labor relations, that protect people and citizens that are working in the work environment. I'm just going to go through a few of them now. So you are protected in terms of the Labor Relations Act, the right not to be unfairly dismissed. That is your legal right. And if you are unfairly dismissed, then we've got the CCMA that is there immediately to assist you with that. We've got the Basic Conditions of Employment Act. This means that in the work environment, you are not allowed, you could say, to be treated as a slave. We all know what human treatment is. We all know what speaking properly and correctly to someone is in the work environment. So you are protected in terms of the Basic Conditions of Employment Act. And then the other acts that we've got the Employment Equity Act, to make sure that everybody's equal. And then we also go to injury in the workplace, Occupational Health and Safety Act, that regulates injury on duty, injury on work. So citizens out there and any employee is protected in terms of those rights.
1: Fantastic. I think already we can tell that we're in for a treat. Gentlemen, when we come back, we're going to be taking some emails from our wires because they feel like it's been a bit tricky for them in the workplace. So when we come back, we tackle that.
2: Yeah.
3: Let's be honest. 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

0: into. 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
1: When the dishes get greasy and it makes you feel queasy, if your gloss is streaky but you wish it was squeaky, when you've done a Sunday roast, now you're going through the most, when you've grilled a whole fish.

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1: Escape the city and get lost in the music. The Credo Boutique Hotel celebrates 10 years of hospitality with Music in the Jungle. 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
2: Hey, what's up, beautiful people? It's your boy Tweezy. Ayo, bro.
3: So if I die, I pray to God he bring me back to sin, dope. Sin, dope. 9/11 rims.
2: I started in 2013.
4: What?
2: Nibbles came out in 2014.
4: Wait. We're just not going to move past that. But Bruce said I started in 2013. But Levels came out in 2014. What do you mean in your first year? In your first year, I'm just producing.
2: What? Okay, actually, it wasn't my first year producing.
4: So yeah, obviously, yes, yes.
2: I started producing in 2008, but I got into the industry 2013.
4: Okay.
2: So my goals and I started locking in 2013.
4: Mm-hmm.
2: And then we started working on the Levels project from then up until 2014 upon release.
4: Mm-hmm.
2: Yeah, well, then that was my actual break in into the industry.
5: The Agenda, Sundays 7 p.m. to 10 p.m. on Y.
6: Psst. 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

0: Noni Khumalo on Y.
1: Yep, it's Ready, Set, Hire time, and today we're tackling some issues that The Wire has. They've sent through some emails, and today, like I said, I've got those goras of the space who are going to help us get through it. We've got Kabelo and Katleho, one from HR and one is an attorney, and they're going to help us deal with these issues today. All right, gentlemen, I hope your ears are open for the first issue that we have from our Wire. All right, so they say that their manager regularly makes inappropriate comments about their appearance and personal life. They've asked the manager to stop, but it continues. They're afraid to report it because they don't want to be seen as difficult or they risk losing their job. What should someone in this situation do and what options are available to them? And I think I'm going to start it from an HR perspective because I think when people feel like they failed in HR, they go to the law. So, Kabelo, what should they do in this situation?
2: No, 100%. Thank you, Noni. Great question. I think it's quite an important situation, right? And it needs to be treated with the gravitas that it deserves, right? So don't think that going to HR labels you as difficult.

0: or being, you know, a diva or whatever, but it's important that you work in an environment that you feel safe and comfortable in, you know. So the first step when you come to HR is that we're going to try and understand the full situation, you know. We're going to ask questions at first, because our role is to assess the situation as objectively as possible as we can, and to ensure that, you know, both parties are treated fairly, you know. So we want to understand how has this happened, when did it happen, who was there, you know, do you have any documentation or evidence that pertains to this, you know, but to really understand the fairness and the objectivity of the situation, you know. But really, it should be a situation where the employee communicates to the person that, you know what, I don't like what you're doing, I don't like these unwarranted comments, they make me feel uncomfortable, they don't make me feel good at work, you know. So to have that conversation with the person first, and if the person still persists, that's when you then escalate it to the next level, either to your manager or then to your HR, your manager and HR as well.
1: Okay. Katlego, we take, I'm going to call it harassment, very seriously in the workplace. But does this warrant legal action when somebody feels like the manager has said something to them that's inappropriate and they don't stop? And maybe perhaps they've gone to HR, but they feel like nothing is being done about it. Can they go the legal route?
2: Yes, Noni, definitely. And any employee in South Africa can go the legal route. In law, sexual harassment is done in terms of Section 6 of the Employment Equity Act, read with the Code of Good Practice. Those are legal acts. And then now in law, they define sexual harassment as unwelcome conduct of a sexual nature, comments about one's body, sexual jokes, innuendos about a person's personal life. Once the employees say stop in the work environment and they really feel uncomfortable and they're telling you as the other employee to stop with these comments and it continues, then that now becomes automatically unfair. Now, the legal options that the employee will have, one, they can lodge an internal grievance with HR. They can write a formal complaint to HR or to a higher manager. Employer has a legal duty to investigate under the Employment Equity Act. This is under Section 6, so there is a legal obligation for HR or your manager to investigate. The next option is for any employee to go to the CCMA. There are CCMA offices in all 9 provinces of South Africa. And when you go to the CCMA, you're going to talk about discrimination and that you're sexually harassed. And then we go on to constructive dismissal. Other people in the work environment, because of that sexual harassment, can be now forced or coerced into a resignation. That is also not allowed in terms of the Labor Relations Act, and the CCMA is there for you to go and fill out the forms and write down your statement and say that I was forced to resign in the work environment. And lastly, you are protected in law around victimization. So after you say I have been sexually harassed or I feel like I've been sexually harassed, you are protected in the law from you being victimized in the workplace.
1: All right. Thank you so much for that, gents. We also received an email from a young employee who says that they were hired to work normal office hours. This sounds very familiar to me. But anyway, ask Colab. But they regularly expected to stay late and work on weekends. They worried that saying no could affect their job, and they're not sure when they're entitled to overtime. Now, Katlego, what does the law say about working long hours and working overtime but not necessarily being compensated for it?
2: Okay, so in the law we look at under first the Basic Conditions of Employment Act. So we'll start first, what are the normal working hours? Normal working hours, the maximum in 1 week is 45 hours per week, and then we rule it down to 9 hours a day, and that's for 5 days. So from Monday to Friday, we only say you must work 9 hours a week. That's under Section 9 of the Basic Conditions of Employment Act. Then we get to overtime. Only by agreement, a maximum of 10 hours per week under the Basic Conditions of Employment Act must be paid by the employer. So if we have an agreement for the employee to work overtime and we have it in an agreement, then the maximum that they can work overtime is 10 hours and it must be paid.
1: But you must pay. Do you face these situations in the workplace? Can an employee come to you and say, I feel like I've been working long hours, but I'm patal?
0: Yeah, no, definitely. So I think first and foremost is to not make an emotional decision, right? You need to approach it with as much maturity and respect that it deserves, right? So have a clear conversation with your manager to say, when I joined this organization, my understanding was that I'm going to work X hours on X days. I'm getting paid this much, right? Now the role has changed. My job has changed.

0: our responsibilities have changed. Can we re-look at the contract? You know, can we re-look at my working hours? Can we re-look at my remuneration as well? You know, so in that, you're now demonstrating that, look, you're not being a diva, you're not saying outright no, but you're saying, how can I meet your objectives, but also still balancing with my well-being and still being fair to myself as well? So it's important that you have that clarifying conversation with your manager to understand, you know, where has the job changed, and how can you also sort of be in good standing with these changes as well.
1: You know, Gabriel, they say that sometimes HR is for the employer and not the employee. But after what you said, I know mina ngiyakuvuma. I completely agree with you. Look, we're hanging out with Katleho Mukosi and Kabelo Mukhotsi. And this morning, we're really talking about, you know, the workplace and the rights and the responsibilities that you have. We're tackling emails from UWire. When we get back, we get into another one.
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5: 16 bars.
4: 16 bars.
5: Oh.
4: Yeah, the beat, na? Yeah.
5: Good.

0: I'm meeting my dog, the 60 can is in the party damn house. Let's see my dog, what you say to meet the association in the house? Give me some little beat to... Give me some little beat along with them to present them to introducing the dog is in the house. And you, my dog, what you say right now?
1: What you say right now?
2: Come on!
0: What you say right now?
1: What you say right now?
0: What you say right now?
1: What you say right now?
0: Is an allocation meet the dog is in the house. They enjoy the suitable zone with the sexy cat is in the house.
3: Get ready to elevate your night. Yeah. This is On the Streets, where the culture lives. 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
1: We're chatting all things rights and responsibilities of an employee in the workplace, and I've got two incredible experts helping me to dissect that. We're doing our last email, and we received an email from someone who says that they were suddenly dismissed after having a disagreement with their manager. They were simply told that the company was letting them go and weren't given much of an explanation. What should an employee do if they find themselves in a situation like that? Gabriela, I think this one is tricky because you are within the organization that's now dismissed this individual. Can they still come to you for help?
2: Yeah, no, definitely, 100%. So being dismissed or being let go isn't just the end of it all, shouldn't be the end of it all, right? So it's important that you understand why you were dismissed, right? Understanding the reasons. So from a dismissal perspective, to Katleho's earlier point as well, is that a dismissal needs to be both procedurally fair as well as substantively fair, right? Okay. Procedurally means that was the correct process followed, you know? Could I have been reasonably expected to know that there was such a rule or transgression in place, or was I reasonably consulted, you know? So it's important that the correct process is followed. But substantively equally is to consider the merits of the case, you know, looking at the circumstances surrounding the said dismissal, you know. Is it due to operational requirements? Is it misconduct? You know, did I know that, you know, there would be an operational process to be followed in the company? So it's not just something that you should take lying down, you know, just say, okay, I've been dismissed and that's okay, right? But really understanding why you dismissed and also understanding the options that are available to you, you know. So that consultation with HR important as well. But if you're not satisfied with that, you can go to the labor appeal court, you know, or the labor court as well. So there are processes of escalation or steps of escalation that you can take to understand, especially if you feel like that you've been unfairly dismissed, you know. So there are those escalation points that you can take as well.
1: Katlo, you spoke about this as one of your pillars, and I feel like I went to Gabelo and Gabelo did not sort out my issue. I have been unfairly dismissed. What are the legal processes that an employee can take?
3: So first, when we start, we have to see if the dismissal was substantively and procedurally fair. In law, that is the starting point, and those are found under Section 188 of the Labor Relations Act. Now, it's important for an employee, I'm going to say to you, what do you do within the first 30 days of you being dismissed? Number one, do not sign anything saying you resigned. So you were dismissed, but don't sign anything that you were resigned. Number two, request written reasons for dismissal in writing. You have the right under Section 32 of the Labor Relations Act and the Code of Good Practice to request reasons, written reasons, why you were being dismissed. Number three, go to the CCMA or to the Bargaining Council of South Africa. You then refer an unfair dismissal. It's in terms of Labor Relations Act 7, Labor Relations Act Section 7, and then it's Form 11 at the CCMA. Deadline is 30 days for a dismissal under Section 191 of the Labor Relations Act. Members of the public, when you go to the CCMA, going to the CCMA is for free. You don't have to pay anybody. It's a government organization. It is for free going to the CCMA. So when you go to the CCMA offices, nobody must make you pay 100 rand or 50 rand or any amount of money, because it happens when you go to the CCMA. And then when you go to the CCMA, your matter is going to be registered, and then the first step is conciliation. That is where you alone, you're going to meet with your employer and you're going to try mediate the situation. Then we move on to the second stage, arbitration. Then they say an employer must prove three things under

0: Section 188 of the Labor Relations Act. We need to look at the fair reason for misconduct, incapacity or operational requirements, fair procedure, and that the dismissal was appropriate as a sanction. Because sometimes you can say to someone, okay, I'm not going to dismiss you, I'm going to give you your first written warning. I'm not going to dismiss you, I'm going to make it a second written warning or a third written warning, or maybe we need to just change the boss or the manager. We don't look at you being fired as the last sanction. And then in terms of case law, in our courts, there's a case called Sidumo versus Rustenburg Platinum Mines. It's a 2007 Constitutional Court case. And the test for dismissal, it says a summary dismissal without a hearing is automatically unfair.
1: Oh, Katlego said, class is in session. And I think we definitely need to bring both of you gentlemen back so that we can really dissect these topics a lot more. An hour is not enough time to be able to talk about some of these issues. But if they want to get a hold of you, let's start with you, Gabelo. There's a young person who is looking for work or is facing some of these issues in the workplace and they just want to reach out to you. Where can they get you?
2: 100%. So I'm on Instagram. My name is Gabelo from HR. So you just tap that on Instagram, you'll find me. But also on email as well, info@gabelomokgotsi.com.
1: Why are we not talking about your very famous LinkedIn?
2: LinkedIn too. On LinkedIn, I am Gabelo Mokgotsi as well.
1: Fantastic. Katli, where can we get you?
0: No, definitely. I'm Katleho Mokgosi. So on Instagram, it's Katleho_Mokgosi. If you want to get a hold of me, I don't mind. My WhatsApp is 061-506-3100. 061-506-3100. You can contact me, send me a message on WhatsApp. We can reach out, have a consultation, and then assist you.
1: Please, consultations only. Ising today, D. Please, Kapalaska Shelangaki on WhatsApp. But Jade's absolutely phenomenal. Thank you so much for joining me this morning. And that's where we wrap it up. Can you believe it? We do it again next week, Saturday. Thank you so much for doing this with me. From myself, Noni Khumalo, over and out.
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Hit the nail on the Y and keep your Saturday at its highest. Taking over your weekend. 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

I just decided to dedicate the first 15 minutes of the show to all the supermen out there. This one is Casper Vest and Tepo Tola's Superman, dedicated to all the fathers, the daddies. Also played Popodi Po by Michael. Superman by you, DJ Stoki. Comes with a small and masterpiece. Yeah, Superman was a guy, so Stoki. And I started off with Superman by Black Coffee and Ubusi, right, Sean Y. 18 minutes past 10. Good morning. It is a beautiful Saturday morning indeed. I really hope that you're having a good one. My name is K-Mass for the masses. K-Mass with the mass appeal. K-Massaka. Nah. And I'm super happy to be back, man. I'm happy to be with you here on the airwaves. I'm also happy because I made it back safely from my solo vacation. I decided to take a young time out. You know, I told you about this last week, Sunday, right? Where I just decided to have a young retreat because, man, you know, sometimes I believe, Uguti, as young people, we work so hard, especially in this time when there's lots of competition, there's lots of comparison, there's just a lot that's going on, man. If it's not bills, it's emotionally taxing things, there's a lot going on. So I decided that, I went on vacation, Nyanje, Durban, and I had an amazing time. And yeah, I'm super happy to be back with you again. A shout out to Noni Kumalo from holding it down on Ready, Set, Hired. Next week, Saturday, she will be back again from 9 to 10. Right now, for the next 4 hours, you and I are going to have the time of our life. I'm telling you about fire music. You know, here go the mess take over again. Music is a standard procedure. Lifestyle things. You know, we've got our Y10 in the next hour of the show. Yeah, I'll be telling you about the newest

0: releases. So if you're a DJ, ngicela nje ube ready, because there are some bangers that are going to be proper for your playlist. Then in the next hour, the third hour of the show, that is, from 12 to 1, we'll be having our Open Up the Industry battle and a conversation, an interview with TNK Music. I'm looking forward to that one, and I hope you are too. Then in our last hour for Adult Survival Guide, we will be having a conversation with Upaledi Sekgabo, a fashion designer, just talking about how, when it comes to your career, the career that you start with does not have to be the one that you finish with. We'll get into that more. But in the meantime, please make sure that you follow us across the different social media platforms at YFM. And on the Y app right now, I'm actually live. You can see me live and direct. Eh? I'm winking at you. I'm looking at you. Yeah. Thank you so much for tuning in, man. Me personally on my Instagram and TikTok, I'm at official_KMass. And I welcome you to the Mass Takeover.
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0: It's 22 minutes past 10 and it's time for us to get into our skip or stay. Now, this artist that we are dealing with this weekend is an artist who's been in the game for a minute, hey, quite young. He started when he was quite young, and even till this day, he's still dropping bangers, he's dropping hits, and he's still dropping albums. But now, this particular banger that he dropped 10 years ago, when it comes onto your personal playlist, are you skipping it or are you letting it stay? Have a listen.

Now, this is one of my favorite songs by you, Nasty C. One of my favorite collaborations, actually, by Nasty C, Davido, and Casper in Your Vest. Personally, I feel like Nasty C actually killed them both on this track. God, again, that's not what we hear about. Or maybe it is. You need to let me know. Does this song still bang the same way for you right now in 2026? You can let me know by sending me a voice note right now on the Y World app, or you can comment on our Facebook page at YFM. I'm trying to know, are you going to dance along? Are you going to bop your head along? You know, are you going to be rapping along? Or you're just like, I got K-Mess. And again, if I get enough stays, then I'm going to play the song in full just for you, my lover. It must be all hands on deck, Baba. Let's go. Speaking of which, a song by Tinashe. Enjoy.

It's the Scorpion Kings on this track, teaming up with Mawu and Maestro. It's called Pumelela. We are going to succeed now. Yeah, yeah. Before that, I also had All Hands on Deck by Tinashe. 28 minutes to 11. We're here on The Best Takeover. I see you, Temate. Also checking in here on Facebook. Mazibuko Mike saying, wola wola mess. Listening all the way from Katlehong, as well as Ukotsia Bembe saying, listen, K-Mess, we are with you. Thank you so much for being with me, man. We are in our skip or stay hour right now, and I'm trying to find out from you, Guti, when the Juice Back remix plays on your phone, are you skipping it or are you letting it stay? Like, would you stream it if that song was just released today? I'm like, whenever I listen to it, I'm like, Batong, Nasty C was 19 years old when he released that banger. Which banger, K-Mess?

0: 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What a classic. No, that's a classic. Please play the classic. It'll forever be a classic. A classic. 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No man got to one. Tango.
1: Tango Stelele, can you actually believe, Uguti, I know this banger word for word, especially Nasty C's verse. His verse is the last one. It's the one that when he finishes, you're like, encore, nice one over there. It's like this. Yeah, with a young. Okay, it's really up to you to decide and let me know, because me, I can bring a song because I love it. But the question is, do you love it just as

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1: 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This isn't said lightly. 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Why invites you into the conversation and hands you the mic. 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

0: The countdown is on. 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
1: Why speaks louder than words, and today it's saying turn up.

Now this one right here dropped at midnight. Brand new release by Eugene Singer and Tweezy. It's called M4 Laga Scott's Gondanji. Ish. Hey. Also played You Like It Was by Brent Fayaz, as well as Kansotso by Zenten, Benzo and Sizwe Alakaene. We're 13 minutes away from 11 a.m. and I'm trying to find out from you when this song, the Juice Back remix by Unasty C, Davido and Casper Nyovest, comes onto your personal playlist. Are you skipping it or are you saying, Klima, Klima, Klima, K-Man?

0: And I need for you to send me a voice note right now. Ungazi, so what to this kanjani ngale ngoma kahle kahle. Jerome, what you say, fam?
1: Usually it's we bang. Anytime, anything.
0: Okay.
1: Even if, like, let's say you play when STC was 10, I'm upping out like a 10 to you. Any song you want STC. What's up, Jay? But I'm using my timon as well, Lil. But I won't leave timon and have a peso.
0: Hi, Bo!
1: Yeah.
0: Hi, Bo! UNSTC, Sagaba, timon, you win! Nini po. But I mean, I get it. This song is definitely an exception for many things. Even if you don't like secular music, I'm telling you, that beat go hard. Keep sending through those messages. When I come back, we will reveal the final verdict. And if I have enough stays, and so far it's giving, KMS, play that ish. If I have more people saying it, I'm going to play it in full. And I can't wait, because me personally, I love it.
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0: Scott Maphuma, Uncool MC, Musician, Dlala Riga, and Sean Stylist. 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
1: Uzungezi sizokubomba. 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
0: We're 5 minutes away from 11. And I'm about to make this official announcement about Uguti, how exactly people are feeling about this song when it comes onto the personal playlist. The vibe is ring batong. Le ring ka vibe, man.

0: And so far, I've played your voice notes by Uspelele. Jerome's also chipped in over here. And I see on Facebook, Usia Daily says, still a banger. Usia Mza West Kubeka says, number one. So I, at this point, there's not even an opposing side. Nobody's saying, hake sure, is not make sure. Everybody's just like, KMS, play it! And Lalela, I shall oblige. Enjoy, man.
1: Man, you should hate yourself.
0: I see ya!
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0: 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Nasty C, Davido, and Casper in Your Vest. A song with so many rhythms. Yeah? In Club Abafetu. 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Thank you so much for the messages and the voice notes and letting me know.
1: I'm in pursuit of happiness.
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0: Right, on the other side of this, Mawaya, we get into our Y10. This is where I'm going to be telling you about 10 of the freshest hits that have just dropped. I'm telling you about bangers that dropped this midnight. Oh, well, yesterday midnight. Yesterday, during the day, during the week, in the past 7 days, Nje. It's songs for your ear sensation.
1: Dude, who prefers this song?
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1: But your girl, well, your girl prefers this kind of music. 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
0: If you have to whip out your notepad or your Shazam, do what you must. Dollar it and dollar it quickly, because for the next hour, I'm about to tell you about some fire bangers that just dropped. Starting off with Ingoma, Yaga Tony Daimani. It's called Bad B. He's teaming up with Lo-Fi and Usmamani on this one. It's a collaboration that is everything, in my opinion. I'm a buzz worker on a footy. I'm telling you, you're going to hear it yourself, man. Also have BA by Quavo and Future from his new album. That's Quavo's new album called Chrome Life. The album was executive produced by Pharrell Williams, and it is actually track 2 on the project. This song, BA, is track 2 on the album, yeah, okay, Chrome Life, yeah. Then I'll be playing you also Isesigude by Uncool MC, teaming up with Royal Music, DJ Smalls, and Nomfundo K. And I actually really love this one. Isesigude is the name of Uncool MC's EP, and he also actually hosted his listening experience / EP launch on Thursday night at Cela V in Sandton. So, yabonang, usonjenge gama le project. He really has come very far in his life and career for sure. So, a big shout out to him. I mean, he's also a wire on the digital side. So, shout out to my brother, man. That I've got Yebonkosi by Sykes and Dlala Thukzin. Geyona. I ain't gonna say much, you know what I'm saying? It's like a three-step spiritual type of vibe. So I'm sure you're gonna enjoy it. Starting off with Bad B by Tony Daimani.
1: Taking over your weekends. It's the Mass Takeover on Y.
5: It's Coach playing, right?

Gigetel, I mean it's cool who said trap chairman. 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Banella my shoe no shell any tell. If you touch on mutle, my dog you be ready to catch him a felon. I always find me give out this shit cussing any language. Sometimes I forget and he sell it. Yeah, man. Yeah. Who's high now? He's

Money, money, money, money, money, money, money, money, money, money, money, money, money, money, money, money, money, money, money, money, money, money, money, money, money, money, money, money, money, money, money, money, money, money, money, money, money, money, money, money, money, money, money, money, money, money, money, money, money, money, money, money, money, money, money, money, money, money, money, money, money, money, money, money, money, money, money, money, money, money, money, money, money, money, money, money, money, money, money, money, money, money, money, money, money, money, money, money, money, money, money, money, money, money, money, money, money, money, money, money, money, money, money, money, money, money, money, money, money, money, money, money, money, money, money, money, money, money, money, money, money, money, money, money, money, money, money, money, money, money, money, money, money, money, money, money, money, money, money, money, money, money, money, money, money, money, money, money, money, money, money, money, money, money, money, money, money, money, money, money, money, money, money, money, money, money, money, money, money, money, money, money, money, money, money, money, money, money, money, money, money, money, money, money, money, money, money, money, money

0: You see what I meant about that three-step spiritual type of vibe. Lala Tuxin, Sykes and Junior SA. It's called Yebo Nkosi. That's our fourth entry in our Y10 for this weekend. Before that, I played you Sesigude by you Uncool MC. Royal Music, DJ Smalls, Nomfundo K, as well as Zinedine X, Gooch. Also had a BA by Quavo and Future, as well as Bad B by you Tony Daimani and Usmamani. 18 minutes past 11. I'm trying to know how you feeling. How are you feeling about the playlist? How are you feeling about the day? It's the mess takeover again. I've got a voice note over here from Ulebza 911.
1: Ayo, KMS on my vacation, Batu KMS on my vacation. Ayo, what up, Wires? It's your boy, Lives and Double One. And yeah, man, I just want to send the register because what's a Saturday without the mess takeover? Let's go!
0: Hey, man, thank you so much for checking in and being with me. You came here on a vacay. I actually like that one. I like it. Two more vacations, Ibatung, not only for me, but I also speak some unto you as well. If you're trying to go on vacation, just catch on to the energy of the frequency. Wherever it is you're trying to go.

0: Let's go there. Speaking of going, let's go on a young, you know, detour, pay some bills. When we come back, we continue with our white turn.
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4: 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Why?
0: Everybody is feeling okay indeed. And again, okay is about to make you feel even more okayer than that. We continue with our Y10. Next song I'll be playing you right now is called 2008 by Young Miami. Now, this is one of two of her singles from her upcoming debut solo album, Watch This. Every time I see that the title, I'm just like, watch this. I digress. And then after that, I'll be playing you I Day Bounce by 031 Chopper, Shoes Meister, DJ Smalls and Musical Jazz. And this is part of 031 Chopper's 7-track EP, Run Josie. And according to the makers of the song, this one is a banger that is made for the dance floor. So monga chai, if you are not dancing, we shall call upon them. We shall do it. Then I'll also play you Nanana 2011 by Bucks and Keys. Lenai, Hingo Mimnand. Enjoy these.

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0: Whether you are at the car wash right now, washale your moto. Maybe you are doing a young grocery or errand run with the family, with the baby. Maybe you are alone. Lalela, you're not alone. It's me and you, baby. Whatever you are doing, Sisonke, we're together. This is music by Bucks and Keys. It's called Nanana 2011. Before that, I played you Ida Bounce by 031 Chopper, Shoes Meister, DJ Smalls and Musical Jazz, as well as 2008 by Young Miami. 28 minutes to 12. We do still continue with our Y10 on the other side of this. You don't want to miss it.
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0: It's 25 minutes to 12. So we're finishing off our Y10 for this hour, yeah? The next song I'll be playing you is Comfort. It's a song by Mr. Easy and Molly, an Afrofusion jam that explores your themes of romantic intimacy, reassurance, and emotional.

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0: And this is exactly how we wrap up our Y10 for this weekend. With Goma by Balcony Mix Africa, Mposi B, Namsa, and Major League DJs. Also had Chomi by Abby Doza, DJ Vino, and K-Mat. As well as Comfort by Mr. Easy and Molly. I need to see Vala Lapi Y10. But that's not how we close off the hour. You know, Ritsela Tupa here on Y. So I've got more music coming up by you, DJ Sleek Noquest. That's called Triple M. And I've also got MFR Souls and Malene Aura. Yeah, Malene Aura with Moja.
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2: You know, I love my hometown, but for too long now, I look around and think, we deserve better than this. The water goes off for days, the streets are falling apart, things never get fixed. I'm not asking for anything fancy. I just want the basics to work. And I know they can work, because I've seen it, where the Democratic Alliance is in charge. I want our town to work for all. So in this election, I'm voting DA.
1: This was a paid-for political advertisement. 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Turn it up with Sinaye. This is Happy Hour. 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This is Happy Hour. 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

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It's K-Mass. 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

Malene Aura Basi, as well as MFR Souls. This one is called Moja. Simnandi, man. Also played you Triple M by DJ Slick, Questa, Toss, Matarato Boy, and Tony Daimani. 4 minutes away from our third hour of the show, I will open up the industry hour. And again, Masfiyagulesos Kati, you know that this is where you and I come together and we vote. But it's actually you who votes and it's me who brings forth the vote to the masses, right? You need to let me know, Wuti, between these two artists, who is the one who deserves to have their, who deserves to have the industry opened up to them? Now we've got two songs. Song A is by Uvukani Khoza. It's called Swiper. Have a listen to this.

you feeling it? Let me know. Send me a voice note on the Y World app. Are you voting for song A or are you feeling song B by JT Pure Mayor? It's called Valala Uvulela.

0: ufana na. Ufuna ukuswipe na or ufuna ukuvula? 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Are you voting for song A or song B? And in the next hour, we will be taking in all the votes. You don't want to miss this one. Send it through.
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1: They spice it up and they make life not boring.
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0: Keith Sweat, Lil Wayne and Shing Ma Di, Working. Before that was Tariana by DJ K-Mo, Just Sam and Mercedes. My Baby by Ladies Among, as well as Uvalo by Jazz Works, Tukutela, Babalwa M, and Udlala Tukzeni. 15 minutes past 12. It is officially time for us to open up the industry.
1: We don't play small. This is Massive.
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0: Now, this is the part where we do what we are best known for, which is opening doors for talent. How many of our biggest stars in the country who have been massive for the past 15, 20, even 25 years in the music industry, and they were unraveled? Oh, let me just use the word revealed. Yeah. And they were revealed by Y. That's exactly what we do here on Open Up the Industry. I've got two artists that are battling it out for the spot. And I need for you to be the one who sends through your vote through the Y World app, letting me know whether you're voting for Song A or Song B. On Song A, we've got Uvukani Khoza with the song Swiper.

0: At this point, it's all about which artist and which song you are feeling most. 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Are you voting for song A or song B? The announcement will be made in the next couple of minutes. 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

I remember my brother Tools Madala judging me for never having been to Migalo. I missed out on a whole era. It's Reese Madlisa, Zuma, Spura, and Classic Deep. This one is called Migalo. Also had Mzala by La Cabra and Mfana Touchline. 26 minutes past 12. And it is about that time for us to officially open up the industry, man. Two artists battling it out for the spot. And it is me who asks you to let me know, Uguti, between these two artists, who do you think actually really does deserve this spot? Are you going for Uvukani Khoza with the song called Swiper?

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1: 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As niggas end over to buy, but over any cause, a chance, cause at least it's Sunday. I can if it's Italy, Shy won't gabble and I shine as a table by Javel, I shine like Jews by Javel. So it is to be over any causes. Bond Bazotin, my one Bazofuga, disbelief, trust.
0: As sees you again if I want to buy a Vuma, Umangan and I has sent through a voice note.
2: Okay, Masaka. Aye, Kimes, something to song be in faith. Yeah, Fulala, Falala. Or if I allow Fulala, opening youths, flowers in windows, flowers in windows, you look at your money. Song PKMS, Ola.
0: Ola, my brother. Okay, so I see you go to song A, no song P has a voice note each. Manje, mangizule la ngapha ku Facebook and I look at the votes. I'm looking at percentages, at comments, and it's a whole maza over here. I don't know if it's a matter of the song is a banger or mhlawumbe ukuthi the promotion is also just on another level. But yeah, song A, which is Swipe Yaka Vukani Khoza, is currently on 11%. And 89% of the votes go to JT Pure Mess with Valala Vulala. I'm looking at the comment section about Tubakala Ngo Song B, even on the YFM page. So our winner for today is JT Pure Mess with Valala Vulala. Do enjoy it, Mawaya, and let me know how you feel about it. Yes, send through a voice note to Shopelu Uti. This vote that we made as a country, was it good? Was it bad? Do you agree or do you not agree? To agree or not agree? Let's hear you.
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0: Our winner for today's Open Up the Industry Battle, JT Pyomez. Oh, you cooked, my brother. You cooked on this one. And the country agrees. It is called Valala Uvulela, and I really do hope that you enjoyed it, Mawaya. We're 27 minutes away from 1 p.m., and I seem to have a young message from the king himself for today's battle, JT Pyomez.
1: Oh, what's up? This is JT Pyomez. First, I want to thank to YFM for giving me the opportunity. I want to thank Kali V, my producer. We are in Zelengoma. I want to thank wonke umuntu ongivotelile. 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Vala la, uvule la. Danko.
0: Danko, my brother. Sivala 2026, sivula 2027 ngayo.
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4: Give it up! 23 minutes to 1 p.m. We're still within our Open Up the Industry hour, and I'm going to be having with me in the studio two absolutely amazing gents who make some great music, and Amapiano DJ and producer duo TNK Music. They're going to be telling us about their highly anticipated new project, Inqambu Zikathi. Yes, can't wait to hear about all of that and their career and how things are going. For now, though, I'm going to play you a young song by them as, you know, quickly chatter with them behind the scenes. Then when we come back with the full combo. Maybe you want to say something to TNK Music. You love their music. Send through your voice note right now. So who's on your routine now? What special thing do you got to say? But in the meantime, do enjoy Abunoktula.

0: This is one song with a full lineup. Nyakchalabab. TNK Music, Lim Crazy, Sean 1401, The Exclusive Essay, Scott Mapuma and Kabelo Sings. It's called Abo Noctula. Let's summer at the Noctulas there also in the lineup. I promised you and I told you that in the studio with me, I'll be having TNK Music and they are pagat inside, they are within. How are you doing, my brothers? Yeah, welcome to the Mass Takeover, gents.
1: Thank you for having us, man.
0: It's such a pleasure to have you here. You've been in this game for how long?
1: Since 2021,
2: yeah, maybe 6 years. Yeah,
0: but my 5-6 years,
1: yeah, yeah.
0: And have you always been operating as a duo?
1: Yeah.
0: From the beginning. Tell us how the beginning began.
1: So me and him went to the same primary, right? So
0: we
1: always knew each other, but we weren't friends because he was older than me, you know.
0: Yeah. Okay.
1: 2 grades higher than me. And then life happened. We got into high school. I think when I touched grade 8, because I think I was in grade 10 by that time.
0: Yeah.
1: I was popping in the hood and he was popping in the hood, based to me a number.
0: Sure.
1: And so Nizukamala, Kusukamala, me, Tango Tisarugun text. Among text, I was Emma Tal, Aspa, never.
0: Yeah.
1: Sure. Where can we meet up? And so, let's meet up at this destination. Yeah. So. Masla, it's like, I can do it. It's been you all along. Aspa, nature. And from that day, we're like, boys, let's push it 10K. And it's been TNK since like 2018.
0: Yeah.
1: Till now.
0: So if you've been doing this since 2018 and then from 2021, inlogeni dropa ma hit na ma banger, what would you say is something that has kept you two strong together and also elevating Ibrandienu? Because it's in a completely different place from where it was when you started.
1: Yeah, for sure.
2: I think, obviously, like, communication between me and him.
0: Yeah.
2: Which is what, even if it's Ninking, it's what we shall have pants, it's Kulum, it's too sikale sithu lento le kuphele
0: ngithola. Yeah.
2: Yeah, with a man in number obviously mfethu kuspana every day, you know.
0: Yeah.
2: Eventually uma lokhu kuspana eventually uzoba like uzoba mnandi.
0: Because
2: obviously nathi sicacale besingekho mnandi ekuqaleni but once lokho esebenza then yeah we got good like with time.
0: I mean, we know a lot of duos who come up, they pop, they blow up, they do the most, and then bayahlukana and all that. So, what would you guys say is your secret for a duo that's tuned in right now, or someone who is in a duo? Okay, you've mentioned ukuthi communication is important. Yeah. Yes, what else?
1: Yes, you see pride.
0: Pride.
1: Yeah. Yes, you see pride. Mm. Don't be greedy. I'd say those three, communication, ECC pride, and don't be greedy. I'd say those three is the key. Because if you want to shine your pride, man, you're never going to fix things. So, my ECC pride, Ustobe, Nuwaz Kalapans in Kulumisane.
0: How close is your relationship? Are you guys like best friends or are you just colleagues? Because sometimes there's a fine line between low professionalism, noguti, sabangani, but decide to span together, you know?
2: Basically, I'd say, ngati we like brothers.
0: All right. So, and then Mangbuya, I'm going to play the song, Uyapapa Man, the one where you're teaming up with Uscott Mapuma.
1: Yeah.
0: Well, how did you guys even start working with Uscott? Just quickly.
1: Yo, we've been knowing Scott from back in the day.
0: From Ekasi?
1: No, like, Mina, Bengazulime, Kabo.
0: Yeah.
1: Which was like 2021 to 2. So
0: Manglano
1: Limeka or Limeku Samfana. Kone yin pincham fan lea shina mamara obvious upcoming and whatever. So he introduced me to Scott. I was like,
0: attitude to Scott.
1: Ah, you are still Pela Vegas upcoming. You are still upcoming at that time.

0: You know, so I was like, my chance. I mean, I'm plummeted with one guy, and I feel that's bad. And then, baga, when he started getting recognition like 2024, it made things easier because, like, we've been knowing each other for the longest.
1: Yeah.
0: Yeah, that's how we met Scott.
1: Okay, okay. Yeah, my wire. Right now, Situk Patalama Pili Seitoro. And then when we come back, we play the song that we are talking about, Uya Papa Man. And then we continue the chat with TNK Music.
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4: Hey, what's up, beautiful people? It's your boy Tweezy. Are you over?
5: So if I die, I pray to God he bring me back to sin dope. 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
4: I started in 2013.
6: What?
4: Devils came out in 2014.
6: Wait. We're just not going to move past that. But Bruce said I started in 2013. Levels came out in 2014. What do you mean in your first year? In your first year, I'm just producing.
4: What? Okay, actually, it wasn't my first year producing.
6: So yeah, obviously, yes, yes.
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6: Okay.
4: So my goat and I started locking in 2013.
6: Mm-hmm.
4: And then we started working on the Levels Project Village. From then up until 2014 upon release.
6: Mm-hmm.
4: Yeah, well, then that was my actual break in into the industry.
7: 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The music authority.
8: Are you in the man? Are you in the man? Are you in the man? Samba one. Are you in the man? Are you in the man? Are you in the man?
9: What's in the boy?
8: Are you in the man? Samba one. Am I lighting? I got a patchy sin. 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

0: It's TNK Music, Scott Mapuma, Kabelo Sings. It's called Uya Papa, man. And I said, Nami ya papa, angifunungasho. I feel like that's why bang fagela na gule skati, sa 10 to 12. Ukuthi ngizok papela, ngikupha ama vibes, amnandi angithi. 9 minutes to 1 p.m. I've still got TNK Music in the studio with me, and we're in conversation. My brothers, and it's a right to love. Yes. Now let's get to the matter of the day. Today you're here to tell us about your newest project, right? Inqambu Zikathixo. Did I say that right?
1: Yeah.
0: All right. Please tell us about the project and what exactly Inqambu Zikathixo even means before we get into the music itself.
1: Inqambu Zikathixo means the roots of God.
0: Okay.
1: It's in the title is in Xhosa, then my translator to English, it means the roots of God.
0: Mm.
1: Yeah.
0: Okay.
2: Yeah, so it was a different take of how people usually perceive us, because basa singestrata ngesigubu, so we wanted to show them that we also have a mellow side to TNK, you know what
0: mm-hmm.
2: I'm saying? Mm. Yeah, like you can play it noma kriza, you can play it, like it accommodates everyone.
0: Yeah, ni versatile, you know?
2: Yeah. Also we're showing our versatility, you know.
0: Nice,
2: what I'm saying?
0: Okay.
2: So it was a different approach, and I mean to show people that we also have a different side.
0: Right. Okay, yeah. So the project, Lena, it's got 20 tracks. So are you showing us the different side throughout the 20 tracks, or is this one, or is it every now and then you've still got the strata sound and the Uya Papa Man type vibe?
2: I'd say it's throughout, because it's the first disc.
0: Oh,
2: right? There's
0: okay.
2: a second disc coming out, which is for our people, you know, love us child.
0: I need a peg, Nina.
2: Span every day. Span every day.
0: Whose studio are you using to cook all of this?
1: We have our own studio.
2: We're independent on top of that.
0: I love that. So, just before Nginvalelisa, this is the Open Up the Industry Hour of the show, yeah?
2: Okay.
0: And we have a lot of emerging artists that tune in, especially during this hour, to not only discover new music, but also ukuthi bakhona ukuthola ama gems of wisdom nyana ukuthi nabo bazokhona ukukhuphuka kanjani bakhuphuke njengani yabo. So if there's a young word of advice that you'd share with our emerging artists that are listening in right now, what would it be from each of you, please?
2: Okay.
0: Yeah,
2: I would say if you actually want to tap in like into the game, and maybe you still Usazamazamaka production, I'd say go out to the spots where you see your role models, your Million Sleeves, your Pori, your Cavs, or whoever. Check out where they're kicking at, and try go there and pitch yourself in. It's not gonna be easy in the beginning because it's not used to you, but as time goes on, as you keep on maybe approaching,
0: shoot your shot.
2: You know what I'm saying?
0: Yeah.
2: The more the person sees you, and the more actually that's like mfanong Twitter sharp. It's not coming with weird energies, you know what I'm saying?
0: Yeah.
2: I think let me give him a shot and listen, Khanti, to only find out who are blind.
0: Mm-hmm.
2: So yeah. I think that's advice that I'd give to someone that's trying to get to that level. You
0: be
2: know
0: visible.
2: What I'm saying? Yeah.
1: Yeah. Be visible.
0: Okay.
1: Because that's basically what
2: we did.
0: Okay.
2: Yeah, that's basically what we did to enter the gate.
0: Oh, shout out to you guys.
2: Yeah.
0: All right, anything that we can expect? I heard you talk about a second disc. Leo, second disc, you're going to release it. What's the situation?
1: Probably, I'd say November or end of October. Soonest is end of October.
0: Oh, you are giving us some breathing room with this first project.
2: Yeah. Yes.
1: If it's soon, it's going to be like end of October. But if it's late,
2: it's somewhere in November.
1: Somewhere in November.
2: We want to keep the first disc a breather nyana before Rifita Kawa, you know?
0: Yeah, that makes sense. Before Rifita Kawa, the song of the year, also leave. Now, just to, you know, keep our ears on the ground and know when you are releasing the next one, and to keep in touch with you guys, where do we get a hold of you?
2: Okay, so on all on social media platforms, it's TNK Music with the Q. The C is replaced with the Q.
0: Yeah.
2: TNK Music. No space, no nothing. TNK Music.
0: No space.

0: nothing. Watch this face. That doesn't even exist. Okay, I'm going to wrap this up with Rongo by TNK Music. Quickly tell us about this one.
1: It was basically the first song that inspired us to create this project.
0: Oh.
1: You know what I'm saying? Yes. So we Nirplamako put his house, you know.
0: Mm-hmm.
1: And then we're like, it's like boy, I go in shy scoop, man. That's in a shy isashinyana na machita, spize mibu maline and all of that and try see what we can make. Can't it, you know, the song went so beautifully, we're like, it's like why taking as if I get project in and it's very shy project.
0: Yeah.
1: It's
0: so cool. Another 20 more songs.
1: Yeah.
0: No, 19 more
1: songs.
0: Yeah,
1: 19 more songs. 19 more songs, actually. Yeah.
0: All right. Well, gents, thank you so much for coming through to the Mass Takeover.
2: Nice,
0: for sharing your music, your energy, and also your advice with us.
1: Yeah.
0: Have yourselves a blessed weekend and all the best for your careers, yeah?
1: Thank you so much.
0: It is my pleasure. Mawaya waya. Nai irongo by TNK Music. Enjoy.

0: So lovely having them in the studio with us today. Wow, TNK Music. Just wrapped up a conversation with them about themselves, about this song that is part of their new project. So do check it out across different digital streaming platforms. This one is called Rongo. And they've got another 19 other tracks on their new project, which is called Inqambu Zikathixo. We're officially in our last and final hour of the show. 2 minutes past one in Wanesu. This is the hour for our adult survival guide. And in this hour, we're talking about empowering each other as young people. We're going to be having a conversation with a fashion designer in the studio as well. Igama lakhe uPaledi Segapo. He's going to be telling us about how the career that you start with doesn't have to be the career you finish with. You're probably like, Majutini came as, what is this? Don't worry, when I come back, I'll tell you all about it with him. For now, though, some music on the other side of this by Beyonce and Jay-Z. I've got some Dave, some Atleto Boy, and Kelvin Momo.
1: Non-stop heat to keep you in your seat. It's Why. K-Mess on Why.

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You're in your car cruising. Then we play. Now you're vibing at a 10, but then the song ends. Then we play. Now we've got you jamming, but then we take you international. Reminding you that this is the frequency that moves you.

0: Less, just to the right, raps to the left. 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Batch full of dogs with the 16s vets.
1: If you send me the location, then I'll be right there. 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

0: Momo on this one, teaming up with Mhau Keys, Babalwa M Gops and M Keys as well. It's called Impilo. Also had Yahoo Boys, one of my favorite jams by Umatlerato Boy, where he's teaming up with Flame. Location by Dave and Burna Boy, as well as Drunken Love by Beyonce and Jay-Z. It's 21 minutes past 1 p.m. and now is the time for us to get into some, you know, I don't even want to say like serious conversation, but empowering, definitely. That's a word I would use. In our adult survival guide, there's so much that we go through as young people, so many challenges that we go through, whether it be in our finances, our relationships, and also our careers. A lot of people, you find them going through mental health issues because of this thing called a job. You find yourself working a particular job, you've chosen a career for yourself, and then there's that expectation, yokuthi, by the age of 20, 21, 22, you must have it all figured out. And by the time you turn boma 25, you realize, yokuthi, actually, I don't want this anymore. I don't think I want this anymore. Mawuthi uyavuka ekuseni, you're like, no, man, mara, this job. This career, I know I chose it myself, but it's just not the one for me anymore. And I know a lot of young people actually go through such things. There was a time when, as much as I know that I am a media personality, but I tried this whole sales thing. And as I was in it, I'm like, no, I think not. This can't be the one for me, right? So in the studio with me, I've got Upaledi Segapo. He's a prominent South African fashion designer, a creative entrepreneur, and the founder and creative director of the luxury menswear and later women's wear label, Pulse, originally launched as Pulse Home. I don't know if it's Pulse Home or Homey. Did I pronounce it right? Which one
1: definitely
0: is it?
1: Definitely not.
0: What's the right one, Paledi?
1: It's French. The H is silent. Home.
0: Ohm. Oh. Oh, it's Ohm.
1: It's like Peugeot. We're not giving them mileage or advertising. Yeah. It's Peugeot, the T silent.
0: Oh, okay. I spundise. How are you doing, Paledi?
1: Exhausted. Exhausted. I came here running, you know, coming back from a client. So, yeah.
0: Yeah. So, business is good?
1: Not in this economy. It's yeah. really turbulent right now. I don't know for other people, but you look at the fashion retail space, it's bad.
0: Yeah, but is fashion the only thing that you're busy with now? Because I know you're a creative entrepreneur, so Pulse, is it the sole thing that you're focusing on, or are there also other businesses and fields that you dabble into?
1: There are other business units or tentacles, because I'm actually trained as a IT professional.
0: Oh,
1: so I do have an IT company, and yeah, that's totally different, obviously, from the creative space I'm in.
0: Yeah,
1: and but also within Pulse, we also have other pockets of businesses such as the styling services and renting out garments, hair, makeup, and all that. So we're basically becoming a one-stop shops. You know, for instance, if you have an event and you want the whole glam squad for yourself and all that, yeah, we are the go-to.
0: Okay, now at which point did you realize kwi career yakho ukuthi, no man, I know I've been doing this for a minute, whether it be the fashion design or any of the other things that you're good at, like the IT that you've mentioned, when did you realize to grow those tentacles that you've just told us about?
1: Look, it depends how one looks at it. Because in business, you know, you can't have all your eggs in the same basket, so to speak.
0: True.
1: So, diversifier is very important. And this is one thing I've always instilled on my mentees, even when I used to lecture at studio. Which is, do not over-specialize. You've got to have your tentacles spread literally everywhere. But, of course, that also requires emotional intelligence, because you can't just be all over the place. You know, things have to be planned properly.
0: Yeah.
1: So to answer your question, I've always believed in diversifying the business. Mm. But I can tell you this for free. After a COVID, that threw us into a tailspin, you know. That's when we realized, it's okay to diversify and also to have more than one income stream. And if you remember many years ago, but you were very young, you know, I'm not sure you might not remember.
0: What's
1: going on? You have to go to
0: okay, you've said enough.
1: But no, but being young is so fabulous. And you know what? I always encourage everybody, like, go crazy.
0: Yeah.
1: Do the most amazing things for yourself, because one day you look back and once you at a certain age, it stresses out, you know, which, hey, I should have accomplished this, I should have accomplished that. Absolutely, becomes so immense. So being young, I think, like, do the most craziest things. We learn in life.

0: ezempilo. So going back to what I was saying earlier, I think after COVID, I realized, because you know the whole adage, that old expression, moonlighting, it doesn't look right. Moonlighting meaning working for more than one employer. It was frowned upon, many years ago. But right now, this economy is forcing us to moonlight.
1: It's giving, get that side
0: And
1: hustle.
0: must I say, Shlobis, I wanted to say that. Must I say, first, I see visa a side hustle or additional income stream. So this economy, manager, is forcing us to have more than one additional income stream. And I think that's how it should be done. You can't overspecialize. You can't rely on just one job. Spread your wings like an eagle. Fly higher. Don't limit yourself.
1: I like that. I like that a lot, Baledi. You also find, Geoguti, there's a young person who's working a particular job now, and this is the job that pays all of their bills, right? They're not happy. They're not satisfied. They want to get that side gig or that job or do something new. Kotabayasaba, because of the whole moonlighting thing.
0: Fear of
1: It
0: the
1: is,
0: unknown.
1: yeah, it is still, I don't think stigma is the right word, but akhona ama employer angafuni ukuthi ube split between them and other jobs. So how does a young
0: Especially in the
1: person
0: creative
1: navigate that?
0: space. Especially in the creative
1: Yeah.
0: space.
1: How do you navigate something like that?
0: You must be decisive.
1: Oh, okay.
0: Invest in your own future, in Biluniako. Don't, rely on people's validation because you lose. Momuntu kumele ube decisive and tell yourself, I'm going from point A to D, but you can stop at B.
1: Yeah,
0: It
1: yeah.
0: doesn't mean you have to park there forever. And yes, you also get those kind of people, I'm a killjoys, I call them, that just wants to inhibit a growth yakho. They kind of act like they have a crystal ball to determine impilo yakho. And I always say to my mentees, do mistakes, and don't get too comfortable in a space that you're in. And I'll tell you why I'm saying this. As I did indicate, I started within the IT industry and I was making a lot of money, lots of money.
1: Suffer well.
0: And I wish for those days. And I've always known that I'm a creative at heart, And when I decided I'm leaving the space within the IT, I'm going into the creative space, my boss was like, hey, akunamali lapho, hey, you're going to starve. It was a bit dressmaker. And I was like, sometimes it's about self-actualization or that job satisfaction, what you enjoy doing the most, run with it. And I actually the space and went into the creative space. And now I want to go back into IT. No, but
1: Okay.
0: not lose the brand, but
1: Yeah.
0: like I miss that adrenaline rush. And
1: Nemali. Adrenaline rush, Nemali.
0: money doesn't buy happiness. It
1: Are
0: can
1: you
0: buy the things
1: sure?
0: that make you happy. But
1: Yeah.
0: you could still find yourself living a very lonely life when you got content and become a very bitter person. So I think all that you need to do is just umthandazo, so adobe balanced, And
1: Sure.
0: just there's a word that I like, actually an expression, the universe is always listening. And whatever you do, the universe will always conspire in your favor. Mautumela bad energy, you're going to gravitate exactly
1: You
0: that,
1: get what you give.
0: So money, it's not a solution to everything.
1: All right, Baledi, I'm going to hold it right there. And then, Masbuya, we're going to talk about this whole mentorship thing that you're doing and the work that you're doing to give back and empower others, yeah? Don't go anywhere, my wire. It is
0: Away.
1: the Adult Survival Coin.
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1: This is what you missed on the way up.
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5: Guys, mna ngikhala ngejabisi mfethu. 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Pa! Ah, no, bafethu.
6: First of all, let's stop. 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
6: 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We can't go to the doctor in between. You can't, unfortunately. 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
6: 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Samsung E250,
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6: Make it even louder.
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1: People of Sauda, the last number is here. 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

0: afro beats to R&B.
1: Yes, I guess, baby, yes, I guess. How many times they go tell you?
2: You and your nigga broke up, man. 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
0: Why is where it all connects.

0: beautiful music by Samba, teaming up with DJ Toxic as well as King Monopoly. It's called Begezela. Also had Mtande, Mess Music, Ricky Rick, Shasha, DJ Maporis, and Kavzor Small, as well as Wake Up by Bombshell Grenade. We're 12 minutes away from the end of the show, but not before we wrap up our conversation with our guest for today on Adult Survival Guide, a fashion designer, creative entrepreneur, Upaledi Sekgapo. My brother, are you still good in the hizay?
1: Listen, I just picked up something on Instagram. You want to hear this?
0: What
1: it's amazing
0: up?
1: How the world works.
0: Okay.
1: Jameson Mutapo, handle is Jameson C underscore M, says, I quote, "The weekend this year, the battle only inheritance. Ka salary, or ka shon, or one salary."
0: No, you need multiple salaries.
1: Yeah.
0: You need those side gigs, side incomes. Yeah, no, very much relevant, my brother. Before we went to like the bills and the music, we were talking about you having been a mentor to a couple of people.
1: Yeah.
0: And my wire, this is actually how Paledi and I came across one another. I put out a call, I think it was about 3 weeks ago.
1: Yeah.
0: I put out a call to the public on social media, and I was like, listen, I've got one of my kids at one of the orphanage homes that I'm supporting in Alexandra with my foundation, the Shep Button Foundation. She's going to her matric dance, and I need this girl to have her moment. Mm. She deserves her moment. She's a beautiful girl who loves nice things, and I, unfortunately, am not in the position to give her those nice things that she wants, but I can be the in-between.
1: Yes.
0: And I was able to connect her to Upaledi, who made her a gorgeous red dress.
1: And we didn't even know each other.
0: We didn't even know each other.
1: You just put it out there. I received it. I was like, no, perfect. Let's do it.
0: I want to take this opportunity to thank you for the lovely work that you're doing for people that you don't even know.
1: I suppose Unkulunkulu.
0: Yeah, Unkulunkulu. Yeah.
1: Because you know the impact that you made for this beautiful girl, that memory for her, it's a very fond memory. And trust me, it's going to gravitate a lot of blessings for you. Because what you did kindness. And I like to believe, you know, whenever you're kind to people, you never know what you unlock in the universe.
0: Yeah, absolutely. Absolutely. And now in your acts of kindness, you're also very intentional about mentorship. Tell us about the importance of mentorship and, you know, lending a hand or paying it forward.
1: Yeah. Look, one of the most fundamental things of having a mentor, of having a mentor, you don't actually realize the person of wisdom that I shared. Because remember, having a mentor is not like you as a youth or as a young person. It's not like they diagnose a problem and then the solutions, poop, they come out, you know. You just go with the flow, hopefully let's synchronize. It's only late in life when you look back and you're like, damn, I've really, really learned immense. And you find yourself that the blind falls, they kind of like gone, you know.
0: Mm-hmm.
1: So the importance of that is you're just never too young to learn and you're never too old to learn.
0: Absolutely.
1: Even an old person should have a mentor. Unfortunately, I've never really had an official mentor. I've had a life coach, but not a proper mentor. I've never been a mentee. But the kids that I'm mentoring right now,

0: it's so amazing to see them from that face, raw, where they like a little bit oblivious about life.
1: Mm.
0: And you know, my 2000s, they're very challenging.
1: Yeah.
0: Well, don't give me opinion. I'll give you mine because you guys are old. We're doing things the new way.
1: We've got questions and opinions.
0: And then later, a person says, you remember 2-4 years ago we spoke about this? This is exactly now how I overcame the problem. And it makes you feel so confident, you know, and it makes you feel like I've actually made a very good impact in this person.
1: Hmm.
0: The fact that now you've heightened their level of emotional intelligence, that is so priceless, so beautiful. So point being, whether old or young, it's always nice to have someone that's an expert or someone that genuinely cares about you and that can share those pearls of wisdom with you. Because like I said, let me run off.
1: Yeah.
0: Because remember this, what happens, you transfer knowledge and that trickles down.
1: Yes.
0: The very same person now that's has gained this enormous knowledge, they're going to do good and pass it down.
1: Absolutely, absolutely. And I mean, for someone, whether you are a mentor or a mentee, with this conversation that we're having or that we've been having about Tukuthi, the career that you started with doesn't have to be the career you finish with.
0: Mm.
1: Whatever confusion you might be going through, I think it's important to actually find someone who has walked in those steps before. Someone
0: True.
1: Like Upaledi. I mean, I'm grateful that Upaledi has given us his time for us to have this conversation with you on the radio. So Uwaya, wherever they are right now, they're able to hear your gems of wisdom. But now, once Upaledi is gone, you need to continue with your life, my wire. So do best to find someone who can do what Upaledi has done for us within this hour, who can advise you in all the things that you go through, so that years later you can look back and be
0: Absolutely.
1: Like, wow.
0: Absolutely. You know, also in closing, Wanakarabo, I think people end up, especially young people, they end up being stuck in this loop or this phase here, having to endure the pain within a workspace and not chasing the level of job satisfaction. Because the minute you find yourself chasing that level of job satisfaction, you'll be happy. You'll be at your optimum best, you know, or delivering optimally. But the minute you're going to look back one day and wish for that yesterday you no longer have.
1: It's and the years are gone.
0: Anybody. Time doesn't waste for no one,
1: Thank you for sharing your knowledge with us, your experience.
0: I'm sending an invoice.
1: Oh, honey, listen, you came here with your heart and your soul, and that is all we are taking, okay?
0: But genuinely, thank you so much for having me and also to the listeners for taking time to listen to me. I truly appreciate from the bottom of my heart.
1: Thank you, Upaledi. Where do we find you on social media platforms and also Pulse Sandton if we're trying to buy some nice luxury wear,
0: Yeah, we're based in Sandton, but our handles at Pulse with a P-A, not P-U, Pulse underscore. Is it underscore? 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
1: Mm-hmm.
0: And my private one, Upaledi Sekgapo. Simple like that. Both on Twitter and Instagram. I need to start playing on TikTok like other cool kids, you know?
1: Yeah.
0: I'm not playing there yet in the space.
1: No, do better, my brother. Do better.
0: I've just learned something. You see, now you just imparted some knowledge. Yeah, I should do better. Yeah. Thank you.
1: It's my pleasure. Thank you so much for coming through, Putuami. Have a beautiful weekend. And you, Mawaya, in the next couple of minutes, which is literally in the next 3 minutes, we wrap up the show.
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0: DJ Vigilante on this one. KO and the late AKA with God's Will. We're 1 minute away from 2 p.m., my wire. 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And I know he's gonna patter you nice. So put on nice, Otabo X. X on a soul vague. No mungai kwatala ganjani X yako. 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Mina, personally on my Instagram and TikTok, I'm at official_KMass. But right here on your airwaves and TV screens, I'm KMass for the masses. KMass with the mass appeal. KMassaka! Ne! And I'm out!
1: We don't play small. 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

0: or when they played this. 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Why?
1: Better, who better, you better. 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

0: Danke, danke, danke, danke, boy, danke, boy, danke, boy, danke, boy.
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0: Yeah, sure. 90 minutes after 2 o'clock, Mr. Mitlali, the guy, Donkey Boy, Kara CPT, Mr. Teller, Gonke, and also Sinop Solo. Maybe it's a Wolo live on Supreme Saturdays. And I welcome to it. In case you're tuned in, my name is Tabo X. And as you know, X on our Solfegi is always in the damn building. We do this one every single Monday. I said every single Monday, every single Saturday, 2 to 5, exclusive to Y. Welcome to it, baby. All right, my dog, having an amazing Saturday. Shout out to you. Let me give you some damn love. Hang on a sec. As you know, Tabo Club and the Hizzy, Young Son. All right, so this Saturday, let's talk about, firstly, I think I'm feeling good, but I'm not feeling good. I think I might be getting ill, but let's see. I'm totally flu. And I think this flu is happening because of change of season. Like, 1 minute, yeah, Jesus, 1 minute, yeah, Neta, and I think I'm starting to get sick again. I've been sick for the last, like, 5 weeks, bro. I've been going to the doctor, like, 4 times. And I think I might go to the doctor again next week, because what do you mean I'm getting sick, bro? But listen, we're going to talk about something that has that is very important. Think about your parents. Abazali benu, bo mama sita, pruelas, bellas, mamela, abazali benu. What have they ever told you in life that you that has always stuck with you? Think about the one thing your parents have always said to you that sticks with you, right? Till this day. And ask yourself, were my parents telling the truth about this one thing they kept on telling me when I was growing up? Were they telling the truth, or maybe your parents, ish, maybe back to you, but think about the most important things your parents have ever said to you, because we'll talk about that in the next couple of minutes. I think it's important for us to have that particular conversation, because I've realized a few things as well, and we'll talk about it right here on Supreme Saturdays on Y. On the way, some amazing music. Yeah, I'm singing up. It's called My Puma. I'm a Poopo Pop Smoke with Dio. A bit of a throwback right here on Y, but welcome to it. It's the most savage Morella at Y, and also, as you know, on a beautiful Saturday, we reign supreme. Tabo X in the damn cut. Let's bang in a jam.
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4: There's a family gathering on the 25th of December, but this time at my grandmother's house. 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
5: This is how you practice and train for those weddings and once you get married and stuff like that.
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3: 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We're the official sound of Heat. Why? Tabo X.

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0: This is my pop smoker. This one's called Dio. Chris and Dio, Dio. Live from Springside, today's in Rwanda. Welcome to the Kisses. Tuned in. My name is Tabo XX. I'm sort of in the damn building. Now we do a Tabo Club in the Hizzy. Yeah, it's good to see Bama Ganja.
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0: That's right, Tabo X on Y, baby, on a beautiful Saturday. Welcome to it. All right, so listen, my dog. I said to you, we're going to talk about the things that our parents have told us. And what I meant by that is, I want you to think about the one thing your parents have always told you that maybe today is not so true. You know what I mean? So, you know, the other day I was thinking about it, and I understand why my mom did this. But I asked my mom one day, and I don't know if she's listening. I asked my mom one day when I was young. I said to her, how are kids created in

0: born, right? How are kids created and made? And she said to me, no, ushadi fruit, and then, you know, the more you eat fruits, babies are made. And I was like, damn, that's crazy. So because of that, I stopped eating fruit for quite a while, bro. Because I'm like, yeah, what if I get pregnant? Because I'm eating fruit. I'm told, dumb. I know it's stupid, but it's like, my mama was like, I want my fruit, especially when she see it cherry my fruit. Those are my pregnant. I said, damn. And it turns out it's not true. It turns out it's not true, right? And we're told things that when we grow up, we realize it was just an absolute lie. So a good example of what I mean is when parents say if you swallow chewing gum, it stays in your stomach for 7 years. So one of the biggest childhood myths is that you swallowed that gum and genuinely started calculating when it would finally leave your body. What a lie. Another one is don't make that face, otherwise your face will stay like that. Parents had us terrified of pulling faces. You know, they'd immediately, they'd be like, straighten up and say, wait, am I permanently stuck like this? You would make up a face and they'll say, your face is going to stay like that. And you're like, okay, I should not be serious. Another one is if you eat seeds, a tree will grow in your stomach. You know, the watermelon seeds were basically treated like biological weapons were fate. What the money what's I? Not like my seeds. Hey, trust and believe me. When the slices of kulagu, and you're like, can't be. Another one. Don't sit too close to the TV. You'll damage your ears. There is some truth around your eyes. There's some truth around eye strains. But sitting close to a TV doesn't simply make you go blind, like we were warned, right? It's actually not so true like that. But you know, to a degree, maybe it's believable. But I don't know what it is. I want you to think about the one thing your parents have always told you that you believed, and as you grow up, you realize, it's an absolute lie. So let me know right now, what are the things our parents told us when growing up that we believed were true, but were actually a lie? Send me a message, send me a voice right now, the Wide World app. And listen, my Pela and Bruella, do not be afraid to expose your parents by expose. Bakcheleni, lento bakcheleni ukuthi ivarmara, hey, mawubona umkhulu uthi hayi bebanamanga. And it could be anything. It could even be relationship advice, because sometimes there's certain things our parents tell us about relationships and you realize, no, that's not true, bro. Or maybe it's just your experience. Guys, let me know right now. Send me a message, send me a voice on Wide World app. What are the things our parents told us when growing up that we believe were true but were a lie?
1: Let's be honest. It's not hot.
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0: This music by Blackie. 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
0: Let's get into it, right? We've been having a particular conversation, quite simple. What are the things our parents told us when growing up that we believe were true, but they were a lie? All right, let's see what you have to say on the socials. I've got one here by Teboho McKenney-Key, who says Neil Armstrong landed on the moon. I mean, that's true. That's not a lie, to be fair. Your parents didn't lie to you. Neil Armstrong did indeed land on the moon July 20th, 1969, during the Apollo 11. There's actually footage. So your parents didn't lie to you about that. I've got one here by James Dizorba, says an airplane brings babies. Wow, what does that one even mean? What? An airplane brings babies. Yo, how does an airplane bring babies? I'm very... Can somebody... If you're listening to Supreme Saturdays right now, right? And you're a Bella or a Pruella, Mamacita. Can someone explain what that one means? Because it's the first time I've heard that one, right? But it's not out of the ordinary. It's not out of character. Our parents do tell us things that are like that, where we're just like, what do you mean? What do you mean? And stuff like that. I mean, for example, you'll get sick if you go outside with wet hair, because wet hair itself doesn't cause a cold. But parents absolutely use this one to get us to dry ourselves properly. And a lot of people don't know that. You know, it's an absolute lie. Not necessarily will our wet hair make us sick. Young Twan. If you cross your eyes, they'll get stuck like that. Imagine discovering at age 10 that your parents had been lying to you this entire time. Another one is, don't crack your knuckles, you'll get arthritis. A classic that parents made it to sound like every finger crack was shortening your lifespan. Yeah, boy. If you drink coffee, you'll stop growing. Especially funny when you realize that adults are drinking coffee every single morning while telling us this. Kanjani, like, you're drinking coffee, mama no baba. Maranya kula. Kanjani, what are you guys talking about? You know what I'm saying? But think about that one lie, that one thing you just don't believe was true. I mean, here's another one referred to that I personally don't think is true anymore. The one about Pinky Pinky. Because we all know about the one about Pinky Pinky, right? Do I have to explain it? Because I feel like I might be scaring you. The Pinky Pinky thing about if you're in the toilet and you shout out Pinky Pinky, Pinky Pinky comes out. And everyone is very scared of that. Young Twan, especially more than we are. But we saw about it. I want to listen to music because I'm like, yeah. I'm going to go to Pinky Pinky Vele. But from what I've seen, this is not true. It doesn't exist. Unless you've experienced it yourself. And if you have, please do let me know. Send me a message. Send me a voice on the Wide World app. But also continue to let me know what are the things that our parents told us when growing up that we believe were true, but they were just simply a lie.
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0: session in the house. Give me some little bit to give me some little bit along with them to please them to introducing the dog is in the house. And you, my dog, what do you say right now?
1: What you say right now?
2: Come on.
0: What do you say right now?
1: What you say right now?
0: What do you say right now?
1: What you say right now?
0: It's an allocation with the dog is in the house. They enjoy the suitable zone with the sexy cat is in the house.
3: 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This is On the Streets, where the culture lives. Each song's a chapter, and the next twist is just a listen away. Why?

0: Ms. Mama here must be fabulous. Live while I listen, we're having a particular conversation. I asked my wife, what are the things our parents told us when growing up that we believe were true, but it was just simply a lie?
1: Tabo X on Y.
0: And that's right, Tabo X on Y. Let's see what you have to say on the socials. Ngobile Dlamini says, parents saying when you kiss a girl, you're getting her pregnant. I mean, yeah, if you kiss a girl, you could get her pregnant. I mean, it could lead to one thing. One thing leads to another. A lamsa doesn't stop where it stops. Ihamba from lapha, iyakuphi. So we cannot say kuthi it won't happen. So your parents are kind of right about that one. I'm not going to lie. Archibald Lincoln says, referring to the airplane one, they used to hide how the baby is delivered and they made us sing the song Aeroplane Letumtuana when someone has just delivered a baby at home. Okay, I did not know that. Okay, shout out. Thank you so much to Archibald Lincoln for giving me that explanation. I had no idea. Sengifundile namhlanje, yabong. And continue to say, great show, man. Man, shout out to you. I hope you're having a beautiful Saturday, my dog. I received a voice note on the Wi-Fi map. This one is by King. What you got to say, King?
2: Yeah, sure.
0: No, 100%. I totally agree with that one. You see, there are things that our parents used to tell us, but fate. About Zalibe, we used to just have these conversations on certain things that are just, they're not true, bro. Okay, they're simply not true, and they're just not, they're not believable, they're not happening. But you know, our parents would do that and tell us these things, and I don't know why. But listen, wrapping it up right here on Y, heading into the second half of the show, Nancy knows all about A game. Bring your A game to Y. I have some really cool guests coming in, man. It's been a while since we've had guests coming into A game, but these guys are really cool. They're doing some dope things, and I think, trust and believe me, this next hour you're gonna love it because it's gonna be fun, it's gonna be funny, and I think it's gonna be realistic. So if you're a fan of football, a fan of rugby, and trust and believe me, my fate, you might not be happy with the things we're about to say on the show. But until then, listen to this. Hey. 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

0: It's Music by Loton over Pounds. I've been up on here to party live on Supreme Saturdays and why. 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My name is Tabo X. As you know, X on our soul figures in the damn building. 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
0: 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And I said to you this time around, it's been a long time since I've had guests on this particular show, but trust and believe me, you're going to want to stay tuned to this one because sometimes you need to have debates with people, especially when you're talking about clubs that are owned by oil clubs and inflated and artificially intelligent, whatever the case may be. We'll talk about that in the next couple of minutes because trust and believe me, this podcast and who these guys are, they are absolutely incredible, and I think we need to have a discussion with them and to speak to them and to find out if maybe are they good people or maybe they're corrupt themselves. We'll talk about that in a bit. Until then, when we just go away, DJ Slick, The Weeknd, The Hills on Y.
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8: Why?

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And Uyashisa. Why?

0: This was by The Weeknd. We got this one on the hills live on Y. Welcome to the guests just tuned in. My name is Tabo X. Tabo Club on the damn his. 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
0: 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We call this one.
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0: And that's right, it's game on. We call this one A game, and it's all about bringing your A game to Y. So let's get into the move. All right, so listen, A game. It's all about your sporting action, everything that has to do with the sporting vibes, especially sometimes esports as well, because we know how important that one is. But like I said, it's been a while since A game has had a bit of a shake up, right? And this time we decided we're going to be a little bit different. You understand? So I'm going to talk about these two guys that, you know, are absolutely incredible. I think what I like about gents of this caliber is the fact that there's just certain things about bros who went to boys schools, bro. Like, there's certain connections that come together that we can never, you know, ever, you know, ignore, because those things are forever, no matter what school you went to. And I'm pretty sure they know that our rivalries between our two schools were quite hectic, man. You know what I mean? I even have a bruder I've known since grade 8 in the building here, and you know, we never beefed or anything, but damn, sometimes I'd hate him, he'd hate me too, just based on the schools that we went to. So we're joined, of course, by Bowls and Banter Podcast. Trust and believe me, these guys are absolutely incredible. So I'm gonna give them a shout out before we say their names. So, of course, Sanel Mchali, he's the founder and the co-host of Balls and Banter. And, of course, Ipagani at heart, a one-time Varsity Cup rugby winner with Opereef Men's Residence, a lover of all things sports. And, of course, we're also joined by Joshua Sibego, an ex-co and co-host of Balls and Banter, Pifini Glamour Boy and Red Bull. Red Bull.

0: The devil. At heart, his middle name is him too, but don't forget the line. Let me speak English, Tebow. All right, and together they form up Balls and Banter, the only multi-sport podcast in SA. And they stand 10 toes deep, and we're here to disrupt sports media and have fun while doing it. So, boys, welcome to Supreme Saturdays with Tabo X. I think it's been a long time coming. Welcome to it.
1: Thank you.
0: Yeah. First of all, how are we feeling today, man?
1: We're easy, man. There's no sports online.
0: It's a bit difficult.
1: Exactly, man. You had to look at what we need to watch. But we're on.
0: All right. And in fact, let's start getting into the conversation, particularly when it comes to Balls and Banter. So I first discovered Balls and Banter from a friend of mine that I've known like since primary school, right? It goes by the name of Alistair. If he's listening, then he knows the vibe. That's my guy, D-Mac. And D-Mac, you know, was always just sharing these podcasts of the boys starting off and having conversations. And I thought, you know, the energy that was on there is absolutely incredible. I found that it was fun, and it's all about Balls and Banter at the end of the day, right? That's the discussion. So let's talk about how that was formed. I don't know who wants to start with this particular conversation. Josh, do you want to, Sanele, do you want to start with that? Where do you begin?
2: Yeah, for sure. So like you're saying, bro, actually the mutual friend was the first person I actually ever did the episode with. It's somewhere in the archives. I'll find it and release it someday. But there was no sports similar to today. It was the bubble. It was COVID, everything. And it was just like, my boy, are you watching the NBA? And it was like, yeah. And I was like, bro, let's have a conversation. Maybe we can drop it, see what the people say and all of that. So we recorded that. And as much as there wasn't a lot of sports going on, but people were commenting and saying, you know what, I don't watch as much basketball, but this is pretty decent. So that was the basis of it. But then after a couple of years, I had this itch and I said, nah, man, it's exit, boy. You got some banter.
0: Let's
2: chop it up. Let's see what we can do.
0: Yeah.
2: So it was always, I always say, the conversations at the braai, the conversations outside with the boys, let's put them on camera. Let's see what the people say. So we did that. And I think one of the first big ones was a rugby one that we did at a pub or something. Mm-hmm. And people were like, hey, man, put me on. I got something to say.
0: Yeah.
2: So you just incite opinions, and then we just say, man, let's go full steam ahead about this and see where we can go with this.
0: All right. And looking at that, right, I want to know also maybe this one from Josh. Let's talk about, in particular, the fact that when you're starting something like a podcast and you're on a podcast having a discussion, mm-hmm. you still have your own jobs that you do on the side, right?
2: Exactly.
0: Because as you know, in this cupcake economy, we are sevenzering very hard. We're harassing, dog. It's very difficult. We know that the price of petrol is actually going up next week. Apparently, it's unavoidable. So that's where we add. So looking at that, how do you balance between the podcasting and equally knowing that, you know, we still got to push that, but equally, we got jobs to do, man.
1: Exactly, man. It's what Sanele was saying in terms of us speaking, what we speak on when we're at the braai, when we're at home, when we're with our mates, just speaking. So, manje, if we just see that, okay, instead of going to groove, let's just stick home. And exactly, this was us, because everything is self-funded. So now the problem is, where do we take the funds to go groove and then also shoot a podcast? So let's rather mitigate, have a podcast, but at the same time, you're still having fun. You understand? So that's how we sit, and that's how it's our hobby. It's talking about what we love, we're doing what we love. It's sports, no one is forcing us. And yeah, that's how it goes.
0: All right, I love that. And I mean, let's talk about the teams that you support. Who do you guys support individually? I know that Sanele, don't tell me, because we've spoken about things. This man here, and we'll get into it in the next couple of minutes. This brr was fighting for Bruno Fernandes, and we had a whole chat about it, but we'll get into that, because I feel like it's absolute rubbish that he even won that award, but it's fine. Let's not get into that. Sanele, Man United.
1: Man United, Red Devil at heart.
0: No, two.
2: Of course.
1: Kosi for life.
0: Yo, we red flag.
1: My man.
0: Man United, Kaiser Chiefs. Kanjani, bro.
1: Kamnandi Kanjan. Listen.
0: Damn.
1: Lohlekayo right now.
0: Damn.
1: I call him a glory hunter.
2: What?
1: Yes.
0: Why? Tell me, yeah. What do you think is a glory hunter?
1: I've known this guy for like, how many years? 16 years now. Oh, I see. He was a Kaiser Chiefs supporter growing up.
2: For seven years.
1: No. Jiggy Jiggy, we had FNB. How this nigga's wearing a London Pirates t-shirt.
2: Darkest night.
1: I don't know. I went back home. Nah. So yeah.
0: I don't blame him though. I mean, it is nice.
1: No.
0: Being a Buccaneer is nice. It's delicious.
1: Sanbonge, la gotwa.
0: As the league champions, but anyway, as the league champions, please address us as the league champions. But anyway, the league champions, Orlando Pirates.
1: Current league champions, Sanbonge. But.
2: Watch yourself.
0: In fact, next week we go again, even and so Ilanda said, "Tebe, you are far, but anyway, I see you.
2: I'll show you how it's done.
0: You were saying, Joe, sorry.
1: Yeah, as I was saying, yeah, no. Red Devil at heart. I grew up with the Red Devils. Kaizer Chiefs, almost everyone at home supports Ikosi.
0: Sure.
1: And it was inevitable for me to not support Kaizer Chiefs. Like, growing up, they were winning, cleaning almost everything. There was even a saying, Operation Tega Ingwash,
0: sure.
1: Fat Alice.
0: Sure.
1: So, sure. Growing up, you'd also want to be associated with that. And unfortunately, in the recent years, Ash Kubi in Panama. But yeah, no, we're still diehard fans. We're still diehard fans. That's who I am.
0: I mean, we can argue, as much as I'm a Pirates fan, we can argue that Kaizer Chiefs has the biggest fan base in the country.
1: Yeah.
0: I say this, no, no, and the reason I say this is because I think when we had lost the, was it Nedbank Cup 2 years
1: Nedbank
0: ago?
1: Cup,
2: this
1: yeah.
2: guy bro. Cried at my place, bro. He was watching the final at my place.
0: Yeah, it was loud. Everywhere I went. Bro, I was working here, right, and watching the game on my phone right now. And then I went, like, to go tell a petrol, and the game was still happening.
1: Exactly.
0: So when Kaizer Chiefs scored, like, that winning goal, if that makes sense, man, it exploded La Paana everywhere. And I was like, yo, okay, I angazi. But, I mean, the irony about all of this is that, I mean, Kaizer Chiefs went the next season not winning anything. And equally, as we see Coach Pete from Musimane, how important are Chiefs players anyway to the setup? But we're not there. I still got that's not the discussion we're having. I wasn't here to diss anybody.
1: That's not
0: what I was here for.
1: It's banter.
0: But favorite players. Let's talk about those particular players from these teams that you've loved, right? So from a Man United perspective, who was the first player from your side? Actually, no, let's go to Sanel. Sanel, from your side, the first United player that you really adored and like brought you in as a fan.
2: I won't lie. I feel like for our generation, you're kind of capping if it's not Chris or Dom.
0: Yeah.
2: Cristiano with the stepovers, with the Mnandi with the chops, before just the goal machine. Made football now, bro. I can't even cap, bro. Like, he captured the imagination in terms of, maybe I'm not a rugby player and I can try Shirisha as well. I saw fire.
0: I see that.
1: So with me, I love my goalkeepers.
0: Yeah.
1: And it's a mini story. So when I first got a PlayStation 2006.
0: Sure.
1: I got FIFA 06, and then the cover.
0: Ooh, was that my first? No, I lied. FIFA 05 was the first one I played. I'm like,
1: So on the cover, I think it was Wayne Rooney, and I'm not sure who.
0: Ronaldinho.
1: Wayne Ronaldinho, exactly. And FIFA, if you didn't know, for the 2Ks, back in the day, before you started the game, they had a mini movie. And the end of that clip was Wayne Rooney scoring a volley when he was still playing for Everton. I was like, yo, who's this player? Kanji, he's in Man United. And from there, I've loved them ever since. So for me at United, it's Wayne Rooney, and then at Kaizer Chiefs, I'll definitely say Spider-Man, Dumelo Nkuni.
0: All right. I want us to hold it there because I'm just going to leave you with a bit of a question. We'll come back straight after a couple of things, but who do you think? And I think this one is always I don't think it's a debate personally, and I think people know where my stance is, but who do you think is the best player of all time? Hold that. Don't tell me. We'll talk about that in the next couple of minutes, right, Chon Y? Until then, when we took the way, we'll be back. It's a game of Otabo X Supreme Saturdays on Y.
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0: People of South Hour, the last number is here. 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

0: 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And I don't want to hear... Oh, actually, give me an explanation. I don't care. Greatest of all time. Leo Messi, Cristiano Ronaldo. Let's talk about it. Give me a straight answer. I don't think let's have a long debate on it because I think we all have opinions on these players and we can agree that we have opinions on both of these players. So, Josh, greatest of all time, let's talk. It doesn't even have to be them, actually. It can be someone outside of it if you don't think it's them either. No. That's okay.
1: It's got to be them. Accolades based. It's Messi.
0: What's the other argument? Sorry.
1: So my argument is I'm a United supporter.
0: So you have a biasness.
1: I have a bias
0: towards the Bru who hates you guys now.
1: Exactly.
0: So now,
1: but he hates everyone now.
0: I mean, valid, exactly. Valid. Okay, yeah. Sharp. Okay, sharp. Sharp.
1: He's throwing his toys out. So
0: fair.
1: Because of what has Messi given us and his longevity. Same with Ronaldo.
0: Yeah.
1: I'll give it to Messi, man.
0: Cool.
2: I can't give you the answer you want. Let's keep it moving.
0: It's fine. Let's keep it moving indeed because I wanted to have a conversation about a club that we all know. And our good friend Sipo is wearing the shirt of said club that is in a situation at the moment. That said club, as you know, had 115 charges by the Premier League. And the verdict eventually came out that they've been found guilty of breaking financial regulations and artificially enhancing the sponsorship deals and making themselves a team that was saying they were making so much revenue over Barcelona, Man United,
1: Real Madrid
0: as well. In fact, it is so bad that this was happening between 2009 to 2018 and somewhere in the first season, apparently, from the, I don't know if at the time it was still called the Etihad Stadium because Angazi, like City began for me in 2009.
1: City of Manchester.
0: But either way,
1: that stadium.
0: In that period, apparently, they were claiming they were actually making quite heavy revenues, more than most of the teams that were the Man Uniteds, the Barcelonas, the Real Madrids. So now they've been investigated. They've been found guilty.
1: Mm-hmm.
0: Of course, they've appealed this. The appeal went in yesterday. But let's talk about those charges. How do we feel about Manchester City as a team? Now, what I mean by this is, how do we feel about the club?
1: Mm-hmm.
0: Based on what we've heard, do we believe they're guilty? In fact, let's start there. Yes. Do you believe City's guilty?
1: Yes. Definitely.
2: 100%.
0: What makes you guys vehemently, I think that's the right English word.
2: Vehemently, yes.
0: Mm-hmm. There we go. Believe, Jorge, they definitely aren't guilty, for sure.
2: Bro, you can't be dragging out this process for like 3-4 years and you've got 115 charges. You've been found guilty of 114 charges and then you still plead that you're innocent. And what's the word they used? Irrefutable evidence.
0: Yes.
2: Bro, they inflated their finances by £800 million. Guys, let's just do the maths of that quite quickly.
0: Yeah, let's do that.
2: That is over R1 billion. Man City.
0: Bruh.
2: You want to convince me about that? Manchester City over Barca, over Madrid, over United. Bro, you probably have the same amount of money as Sundowns, though. Come on, let's be serious. Like, it's just...

0: doesn't make cut. It doesn't make any sense.
1: The Mets doesn't match.
0: Yeah, it doesn't make any sense.
1: So that's my thing.
0: And the thing is, you had I have a friend who's a City fan, right? And he always used to brag about how they make much more revenue than the teams. And I was like, dude, just because you've won 3 leagues at that point, or maybe 4 leagues in a row, I don't think should inflate that amount of money that quickly as a brand, regardless.
2: It can't be.
0: And look, man, I'm not saying I support a clean club either in Chelsea, but you're laughing. Find this funny, eh?
3: The thing is, you said it with a straight face.
0: No. Either way, at least us, we go and we said, hey, I hear it's flopile. Yeah. Right, in terms of like paying for agents or paying extra amounts of money to agents who land players, at least we admitted that and we said, sharp, our hands are up. But Man City, from the very beginning, has been saying that they don't feel guilty about this at all. They've been saying they're clean and they're saying the lawyers are going to work over time. But the problem is, I think there's a political influence that might enter into this, and that is why I think whatever sanctions could have been possible, or whatever sanctions will be happening, I don't think it's going to be as serious as we think, because the UAE is coming in and now they're saying, hey man, we're going to pull some of our political deals with the UK if it needs dried agave. So I don't know. Do you believe City will get punished? Do you think their appeal will actually work? Or City will possibly... So this is what they were saying about relegation. You cannot relegate the team directly, right? They'd have to be like docked points. So let's say they're given a 60 points deduction. I mean, yeah, you can almost guarantee them somehow, unless Tottenham... because like Spurs
2: touching strings.
0: Spurs will save you though.
2: Yeah,
0: because Spurs are not good. So maybe you can't say it's a guaranteed relegation when Spurs is there.
2: Nah. Okay.
0: Cool.
2: Let's leave Spurs aside. Now,
0: sure.
2: What I want to say, okay, I'll answer your question. Do I think that they'll be punished? Yes, they will be, because at the end of the day, you're not bigger than the game. You can't be bigger than the game.
0: Yeah.
2: And England is the home of football, and the FA. Yeah. The FA.
0: He doesn't agree.
2: It is. That's what football
0: is. Okay, no, ask him who he thinks is the home of football, gay.
3: Guys, there's no home of football. I just feel like it's the commercial home of football. But continue with your soliloquy.
0: I think I know why Ashwagandha alone.
2: Yeah.
0: It's because, I say England, bruh, like, it's like English food, bro. It's so dry.
2: Exactly.
0: So when they say they're the home of football, it's like, but bro, like,
3: where's the passion football?
0: But anyway, we're not.
2: No. I'm saying that's where it started. That's why they call the Football Association. It's not the English Football Association.
0: Okay,
2: exactly. That's what I'm saying.
0: Okay.
2: So basically, I'll call them the guardians of football in a way. So, manje, if this is happening and countries like the UAE are threatening, hey, guys, we're going to pull out, that's internally going to kill the integrity of football, and it's going to give everyone leeway to say, I mean, zenzela and do my own thing and nothing's going to happen to me. They're going to go off scot-free. So now with... Also, the Prime Minister of England.
0: Yeah, we saw what he said, yeah.
2: Hey, man, that's very shaky.
0: That's crazy, yeah.
2: And
0: crazy.
2: During his time and during this whole shebang that was happening, he was the mayor of Manchester.
1: Yes.
2: Which is also like So now there's people even asking, can we get the minutes of the meetings that you've been having with these people to see Uguti and Kleka Gwenzalan?
0: A whole Mazlanga commission needs to happen there.
2: Exactly.
0: I think.
2: So it's too deep. So now if they don't want this to unravel even further to save themselves, the big guys up there, just punish City and then give them a League 2 status or League 1 status. And then they must build up.
0: Off air, Sipo, by the way, for those who know, off air, Sipo is taking the content of everything. He does not agree with us.
2: Yeah.
0: I hear what you're saying when it comes to that. But I want to know something. Would we say, okay, I don't want to say, would we say the titles are tainted? But do you think they deserve to be stripped of it? And when you say stripped, I'm not saying stripped and give it to who came second. I'm saying, do you think the title should be taken away? Because at the end of the day, let's be quite honest, the football we saw from Pep Guardiola and from that team was still impeccable.
2: Yeah.
0: So for me, it's I'm caught in a catch-22 because I'm like, I've seen them on the field and I've seen what they were doing. In particular, that season, 2017, 2018, I think for me was City's best.
3: Was that the 100-point season?
0: Yeah, that was City's best, like, I think, aesthetically pleasing season ever. Like, the football was incredible. Sané, Sterling, even though Nkomo, Aguero, you know what I mean?
2: Yeah.
0: Like, that was fun to watch, and Kevin De Bruyne and all those guys. So, do we say their titles no longer exist, or we're saying they exist? We're just gonna they should just be punished though.
2: No, I wanna, because in pure essence, they cheated. If you cheat, you need to call it null and void. You're not giving it to anyone else, guys. For these years that these guys won these titles, literally null and void. Just put a dash there. Good to know. No, nobody won it. Yes, we might know that City won it, but because of how they got

0: to where they were during those seasons and what they did to skew the numbers to get the players that they needed to get Pep Guardiola and all of that, the resources behind that to get those accolades, they cheated. So Minangibiza null and void. They shouldn't be given to anyone else. Yes, done. That's all it is.
1: I agree, in an ideal circumstance, whatever.
0: Yeah.
1: But gents, what about the memories? You can't take away the memories of Aguero.
2: You can't erase it. You're right. But I mean, ultimately,
1: they cheated 100%. But then it puts us in the same situation as Senegal and Morocco right now, where you're stripping them. Yes, they wanted to give it to Morocco, but right now, if you strip,
2: we don't think of Morocco as the winners. I get what you're saying. We don't actually. My brain still hasn't registered. So I understand what you're saying.
1: So is it really effective? And I think, especially if you do that, the people are coming for their pound of flesh for Man City in terms of my team got relegated, or I missed out on Champions League. Scave me 50 million or something like that.
0: That's going to come.
2: Okay, it's fair. I mean, listen, the next couple of minutes, we'll also talk about Bafana Bafana. Coach Bitu Masimane, of course, is in charge of the boys. It's been two games so far. We're going to talk about those games. We'll be equally tomorrow. Cairo, it's going to be Egypt versus Bafana Bafana. And yeah, we need to talk about that right here on Supreme Saturdays and Why. Let's turn it up.
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5: 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Why?

0: This is my Kid X. My busy roof, life and why. Welcome to it. In case it's tuned in, my name is Tabo XX on Soul Fake in the Damn Building. You know, I'll be talking about all things A Game. And listen, we're joined by the Balls and Banter podcast. My favorite, trust and believe me, these bros, you know what I'm saying, man? It's just been conversations. It's all about banter, dog. Okay, it's been balls and banter. That's what we're here for, you know, and we clearly, sometimes we agree, sometimes we don't. And clearly we're going to expand this even further aside from the show, because I can tell that there's so much that we need to talk about. So, yeah, we're not going to talk about Bruno right now. Let's get into Bafana Bafana. And what I mean by Bafana Bafana, of course, we were watching the World Cup. We saw what happened to World Cup coach Hugo Bruges when he began the first couple of games. We were not happy. We're not happy with the style. We're not happy with the approach. We did make it further, but I think a lot of people are still not happy with the result against Canada, if I'm not wrong.
1: You're not wrong.
0: I'm not wrong, man.
1: Nah, you're not
0: okay,
1: wrong.
0: Okay, cool. And now it's a new era. Peter Musimane, the most decorated coach in South Africa. Those are facts. And I remember having this interview with him where he basically was telling me, he's coming with different energy because he's the guy, really.
1: Of course.
0: And I think I like the confidence from Peter, right? He's the guy. He's traveled around the world. There's a book that he's released on this to explain like the different coaching methods that people can use to coach a player. And I think it's good for different ages as well. Mm-hmm. But minus that, it's been a good start so far for Bafana. I mean, last week this time on Saturday, I think it was 2-1 that they won that particular game. And then a beating that came through this week to Eritrea. Mm-hmm. And now it is Egypt, which is considered still a big African force, a big team. Mohamed Salah in that team. Omar Marmoush, if you really care about him like that. I don't know. Because I'm starting to think he's overrated now. It's like he was always overrated. Clearly, that's why City sold him for like 100 billion or whatever. But let's talk about that. How are you feeling about Bafana at the moment and just the road to AFCON 27? The confidence also from the fans. I want to start with this one from Sanele. Sanele, how you feel about that?
2: I'm actually very happy with how it's starting out. Two dubs. Let's see what we can do in Cairo. I want Jingles to continue building the squad like he's doing right now also. Rotate the squad. At the moment, he's playing with house money, I can call it that. He's got time to see who are my players, who am I meant to be taking to AFCON, to the World Cup, and all of that jazz. So for me, I want him to keep momentum going. We can lose if it's in Cairo, but we're not. We're going to get that dub. And I genuinely just hope that when we are playing there, we want to see a fair game. I will leave it at that.
0: Okay. Noted.
1: Yeah.
0: Very important, by the way. I hear you on that one. I must be honest.
1: I'm happy with Jingles. One of the main things is because he is testing us. He's giving Bafana Bafana an acid test. Not to discriminate against the lower teams, Abu Lesotho, Swaziland and all. We play against them, we win 5-0, we celebrate, hey, Bafana Bafana, hey, Gumnandi Siavena. And then next week we get to play against Cameroon, Senegal, or Cote d'Ivoire, or Egypt, and then we get a thrashing. Mm-hmm. And we're like, how is this possible? Mm-hmm. No, because our players were not tested. So tomorrow it's a test to see if what he wants to put out to the players will happen, or he needs to tweak a few things. And tomorrow's a perfect game because I'll say Egypt and South Africa are like for like. We don't play with our bodies. We're not not physical teams. We're ball playing teams. So I'm happy that we're going to play against Egypt.

0: Egypt and looking forward to what else we're gonna look forward to, like Kenya and the AFCON next year. We need to play against these teams so that we can go the extra mile, reaching semi-finals again and the final. Because once we reach the final, I mean, we need AFCON.
1: Okay, I want to know just a quick one because we're running out of time.
0: Sure.
1: Would you say the feeling with Bafana is restored, and would you say Bafana will win AFCON at the moment, or are we still fighting for it to be restored, and it's not necessarily restored in comparison to the Springboks, for example?
2: Let me take it. It's not restored to its fullest, but look at us now. We're wearing Bafana jerseys, almost all of us, except that bro. But anyways, yeah, yeah. But the brand of Bafana is rehabilitated, so I think it's getting there. In terms of the box, now we're not there yet. Yeah. We're gonna get there.
0: Exactly. That's what I wanted to say. That everyone here is wearing a Bafana shirt. Almost every Friday, everyone is wearing a Bafana shirt. We're looking forward to going to watch Bafana, and the sponsors are slowly but surely trickling in. And once we enter that market of making sure that Bafana is a winning team, trust and believe South Africa will be fully behind Bafana.
1: All right. You heard it here first, right? John Supreme, South Citizen Y. Boys, last one before we say goodbye and everything. Balls and banter. Where do you want to see it in the next couple of years? I don't want to say 5 years because I feel like that's when you put a cap on people's timelines. But, you know, everyone has a vision as to where they want to see where the podcast is going. So what is the end goal for the boys?
2: For me, more than anything, I actually want to see us at live events capturing great moments just with the fans and making it more sustainable. Like, there's a model, there's a podcast by the name of Pat McAfee. Watch him.
1: I see it. Yes, I see Pat McAfee.
2: See what they do in stadiums and all of that. That is my vision in terms of how they disrupted sports media. And I think SA has the talent, but we actually just need to devote the resources to the right places, the right people, and then let us cook, man.
1: All right.
2: For everything.
1: Okay. I'm seeing that one.
0: Exactly. And what he's saying is just that, guys, fund podcasts. Like, we don't want a lot of money. We just want funds to put out the episodes. We want to disrupt the media. Not that we want to disrupt it and stop it. No, we just want to diversify and make sure that everything is great. So, Balls and Banter in the future will be almost everywhere and anywhere.
1: Sure. All right. And where can people find you on the socials as well?
2: TikTok, IG, email, at Balls and Banter. Nice and simple, nice and smooth. Follow us, DM us, we respond. If you've got heavy takes like Tabu, it will take some time, maybe.
1: I shall see you soon. Don't worry. I shall see you very, very much soon when it comes to this. Gents, thank you so much for joining us on Supreme Saturdays and Why. I appreciate the conversation we've had. And hopefully we'll get you in the next couple of months as well back here just to have a couple of more conversations on Supreme Saturdays and Why. But listen, my wire, wrapping it up here in the second hour of the show on Supreme Saturdays and Why. Heading into the last hour of the show, e-hailing service drivers, you know that this last hour is just for you. So if you're an e-hailing service driver, send me a message. Send me a voice note. Let me know where you're listening from because we're going to have a discussion because you are very important in this next hour. It is for you e-hailing service drivers, not for passengers, not for clients. It's all about you. We'll talk about it in a bit.
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0: Josh and Kulu. 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
1: How can I have?
2: Banyana ba banya gore fetsa.
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0: Supreme Saturdays is proof that the best things in life are worth waiting for. Why?
1: King Lana, Uber Travels, it comes back south. Great chat, they're pulling the basic rain, you know, But hey, the guy is supporting, I'm a supporter, I don't support the Chiefs, Man United. Hey, that's rain, but anyways, great chat. I got no problem, Bruno Fernandes, greatest midfielder, greatest captain ever.

Not to brag, but we bring the heat on your speakers. Why?

0: This is by Mochain. Can't get on this one. One of my favorite rappers, baby. Because it's on Pizza Dough, live on Supreme Side. Today's the night. Welcome to the Kids' Chun D. And my name is Tabo XX on Soul Faking the Damp Elite Day. You know, we do it 2 to 5 exclusive to Y.
1: Tabo X on Y.
0: That's right, it's Tabo X on Y. You know, what can I say? On a beautiful Saturday, we give you the good vibrations, the good energy, the good vibes. And you know for a fact, when Tabo X is in the Damp Elite Day, it's all about the good vibrations on Y. You know, what I love so much is that we get to speak to some beautiful, amazing people. But in the next couple of minutes, we're going to talk to what I call the e-hailing service drivers. E-hailing service drivers, I've been saying to you all day long that if you're listening to the show, it's dedicated to you for the next hour. So please do stay tuned.
2: Elas number has officially landed. 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
3: 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Time to do one of my favorite things in the last other show, and this one is for all the e-hailing service drivers who call this one.
4: E-hailing company.
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6: Guys, don't do that.
4: The other things I hate is an e-hailing driver.
3: Yes, we'll call this on Ride and Tell, and Ride and Tell is quite simple, right? It's a conversation between passengers and also e-hailing service drivers, right? Things that we might not know about e-hailing service drivers, but equally how important it is, the relationship between passengers and e-hailing drivers, right? That's what we're going to talk about right here on Ride and Tell. And every single Saturday we do this one and we have a good time and we talk about a lot of things. You know what I'm saying? So, Mamela, firstly, to all e-hailing service drivers, Sanbonani, welcome. You know, I hope that you're having a beautiful Saturday, taking someone to a place, taking someone to a safe, you know, family vibe, maybe to their boyfriend or girlfriend, maybe to a party, because it seems like this weekend a lot of people are partying, you know what I'm saying? There's a lot of birthdays taking place this weekend as well, but I want to talk about the following thing, right? Last week, I had a conversation on Ride and Tell with an e-hailing service driver who said that there are certain things that e-hailing service drivers are not supposed to do. And I was like, what are those things? It actually got me thinking, hore, do e-hailing service drivers have potential rules that have been set upon them that they're not supposed to do when it comes to their driving or when it comes to communication in e-hailing service? And so on. There's like apparently a rule, and I don't know how true this is, and that's why I need to e-hailing service drivers, right? Talk to me, right? If you're a Mamacita e-hailing service driver, if you're a Bruela e-hailing service driver, I want you to tell me right now, apparently, in an e-hailing service, there are things that you're not supposed to talk about. How true is this? And if there are things you're not supposed to talk about, what are those things you're not supposed to talk about in an e-hailing service drive, especially when a client or a passenger is with you? I want to know about that. What are those things that you're not supposed to talk about? Because apparently there are rules. I never knew about this at all. So I'm asking, first of all, I'm an e-hailing service driver. Please confirm with me. Is it true or is it false that there are certain things you're not supposed to speak about in a drive, especially with clients around? What are those particular things? Can you tell me? Because this was a very new revelation to me when I heard about it last week. And I said, wow, I did not know hore e-hailing service drivers had a cap about what they could talk about. So the question I have for you is quite simple. There are things you are not supposed to talk about as drivers, apparently, when it comes to e-hailing service drivers. Please let me know. Send me a message. Send me a voice. Tell me one of those particular things that you're not supposed to talk about. Do they get you penalized? Do you get less stars because of that? I don't know. Do tell. Let me know right now on the Y World socials and also on the Y World app.
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7: I think that there's certain things that we need to stop doing in public.
8: Yeah.
7: Number one, when you are working at an office and you have decided, you made the decision that morning to wear heels, don't take your heels off at the desk because we don't want to see your toes in the office.
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10: Guys, mina ngikhala ngejabulisa mfethu. Imagine you're in a taxi, then a person next to you is like,
11: first of all, let's stop.
7: Is there no cure for that?
11: There's no cure for. We can't go to the third doctor in between. You can't, unfortunately. But let's stop it. Number two, Bandabadala, please stop listening to TikTok.
7: Volume
11: number 15. Yeah, Rasalefo.
7: In public.
11: Yeah, Rasalefo. Listening to music on a speakerphone was cool in 2007. Samsung E250.
7: Yes.
11: Make it even louder.
7: Yes.
11: Trust me, I'm an OG. I've been there. But now, guys, just not my headphones. Please.
7: Stop that thing.
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0: This is my kind of canal. Healing and Kizio live and wide. Welcome to it. My name is Tabo X on Soul Figure the Damn Building. We're talking all things right and tell.
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0: That's right, Tabo X on Y. Listen, so last week I said to you, I heard something about how e-hailing service drivers have a rules of like things you can't talk about. And I found that surprising because e-hailing service drivers that I know sometimes talk quite a lot. But apparently, there's just certain things as an e-hailing service driver that you're not supposed to do. I don't know how true this is, you know what I mean? And e-hailing service drivers, I'm saying to you, please talk to me and confirm how true this is. Is it true that there are certain things that you cannot be speaking about to your clients or your passengers? I don't know how true that is, but I received a voice note right here on the Wi-Fi map. This one is by Brandon Rutini Jam.
2: Tibo.
0: Hola.
2: Tibo X, Dankoma Wayas. Yes, I'll tell me now. The only thing that I know, you don't have to make someone feel uncomfortable. Even if you are talking to someone, I'll tell you, Zombona don't want to go side. But Momun to Fuyakulum, our continue conversation in Bemland, now Zobona with you and Zagala. I know
0: So what you're saying, Brandon, is that I don't have my rules about things you're not supposed to talk about. So what was this e-hailing service driver saying to me? Like, that's what I'm trying to investigate. How true is this? Or maybe let's change it up a little bit. Or maybe the real question is, are you even supposed to be speaking about things that are, like, maybe there are things you're supposed to talk about that are surface level as an e-hailing service driver and you can't get personal? Maybe that's a rule. Like, you can't get personal and speak about personal things to a client, especially if a client is not willing to open themselves up to that. But what I've realized in a lot of e-hailing service drives is that some e-hailing services, which we spoke about last week, love when you conversate, but others also like when you're quiet. But there's quite like 80% that I've spoken to who feel like you need to have a conversation. Not need to, but can we have a convo? I think that'd be a lot more fun than a silent drive. You know what I mean? So in those conversations, when you're having conversations with your clients or my passengers, when, what are the things that you think you're not supposed to be talking about, or the things that maybe the companies have said, never speak to my clients or passengers about A, B, and C? So please send me a message, send me a voice on right now, the Wide World app, and let me know, does this really exist? Or Yazini, when it comes to e-hailing service drivers and your clients, you can talk about anything. There's really no rule, like Brandon said. And who knows, maybe because of that, you might be finding the love of your life. Saz.
1: Let's be honest. Let's be honest. If it's not hot,
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0: It's about to hit different. Why?
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0: 10 years of hospitality with Music in the Jungle. 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
1: 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It's Why.

0: As a wise man once said,
1: it's a sunny day and everybody's feeling okay.
0: Heat has entered the city. Why?

0: This is my name, Tuda. I'm Morena, live in Hawaii. Welcome to the case of tuning. My name is Tabu XX, and I'm so faking the damn Pelita, you know what I'm saying? Tabu Club and the damn, he's about to Shabbat. You understand? That's what they're talking about, right, Chanwai? Welcome to it.
1: Double X on
0: Y. Alright, so my dog, we talk about all things ride and tell. Alright, so when it comes to ride and tell, like I said, it makes it easier between the passengers and also the e-hailing service drivers. But this one has to do with something I was told last week. So apparently e-hailing service drivers do have rules where they're not supposed to talk about certain things, right? So far, one e-hailing service driver is saying there's no such rule. But let's see what you have to say. What do others have to say? This one's by Ayanda. What you got to say, my dog?
2: It's about X. I hope you're good, man. I hope you're good. You know what, Tabo?
0: Yeah, sure.
2: I've been doing e-hailing for the longest time now, you know. And one thing I can say to you is, e-hailing, it's free. You can speak about anything, but as long as you're comfortable, guy. You can speak about anything, you can do anything, but as long as you're comfortable. So don't do it as you're wrong and then think which you'll get away with it, Tabo. So yeah, that's the main thing, man. Anyway, cheers, man. Itawola. Shout out to the world. Always itawola.
0: I mean, that makes a lot of sense. Like, behave in the right way, and then you'll never be in trouble. You always get the right rating. I totally get that one. This one's by Jerome. What you gonna say, man?
3: I'm not. Shingenga request e-pulse. And that guy was like, hey, mangena lapa. I was like, lai motin sa suza. And then I was like, ay, tao, ganyo kam sebu. Ati suza. Or else, yeah, anga suza. After suza, I started talking about tum suza wa ham right away. Ay, that was weird. Ati na, I got food like blessy too. At least, like, mang suza. Uza bonus like nya peel.
0: What? Ute, wait. Ute, if I was Susie, he's not going to take you the ride. That makes no sense. So now, whoa, wait. My thing is, how do you Susa out of nowhere? That makes no sense. Like, Susa got Jandy J. You understand? If, like, I don't know more. So when I was Susa, so that you can get into the ride. So the Uber driver, the e-hailing service driver said to you, you better fart. And if you don't fart, you're not going to be in this ride. But my thing is, why did you just cancel and get another e-hating service instead of the person who's telling you better fart? Because unless they held a gun to your head, there was no reason for you to do that, bro. It's the first time I've ever heard of anything like this. That's absolutely insane. Brutus, what's in the jaya?
4: Hola, hola, Tower X. It's a driver, you know. You mustn't talk about church, you mustn't talk about politics, you mustn't talk about religion. Yabo mo sign up as a driver on the app. Ziko na listen to zipali ukuthi don't do this and this and that. Yabo manje machito yazi mawufuna ukuspana fast yabo. Just press skip. And those are the very important things. They are very important. Yabo cuz the passenger, they mustn't feel unsafe, because manje if as a driver you're not aware of those things,
0: yeah,
4: and you make my passenger feel uncomfortable. There are things talk about football, talk about random things, talk
0: sure.
4: about life.
0: Sure.
4: That's my 2 cents. Danko.
0: Okay, so Brutus is saying that there are rules for e-hailing services in terms of things that you're allowed to talk about and not allowed to talk about. So I've had two people say there's no such thing, but Brutus is saying there is such a thing. It does exist. And we have another person saying Guti, they were forced Ukusuza to take the ride, which is a rule or whatever, which is crazy. For me, I would have just cancelled and found another ride, because what do you mean I'm forced Ukusuza? What? I don't know. Let's continue the conversation. Send me more messages on the Wild World app. Send me a voice note. Let's get to a conclusion. Let me understand. Are there rules or no rules as to what you're supposed to talk about in an e-hailing service driver, as an e-hailing service driver yourself? Let's talk about that.
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1: Hey, yo, finally, after so long.
0: However you do weekend, Y's got your soundtrack secured. Suns out, buns out, and respectfully, it's about to get hot. Why?

0: City Dance Gushen. This one's called Jabula Live and Why. Listen, we talk about all things right and tell. We're about to wrap it up, right? Just bringing Saturdays and why. I received a voice note by King when it comes to all rules told to e-hailing service drivers. Are they there? Are they not? Let's see what King has to say.
1: Hola, chavos.
0: Yeah, sure.
1: Rules are there, but the problem is, hey, we are playing.

0: like, we don't read rules. We just put our requirements, mass volume, we start working, you see. But there are rules, they especially like, you should not say anything about someone, personality or what. We should not ask for a client's number, personal number. That's why must phone La Payana. If we phone with call, the number that appears there is not a client's number. It's a number from boat that is connected to a client's number. That's why most guy numbers are cool. Which are you sure you want to send this person a number, your personal number? Then if you sure, you say yes. If you're not sure, you say no. You see? So there are rules, just that. Hey, Tinama rules are so fund. Yes, we fund the rules. We just go with the flow. Our rules is we fund if there's something wrong happening. That's why we go back to the rules and we read rules. But mostly there are rules. But mostly I think those rules they do say something about clients, which is involving in personal things. But you know, if a client come here talk about we cannot just ignore, we reply, because if you ignore, they will say that driver, it's rude, it's something else, this guy one star. After that I'm gonna end up being blocked because of that, you know? So I think that's what I know.
1: Okay, sharp. We can establish that rules do exist when it comes to e-hailing service drivers. I think that's my answer. And I'm wrapping it up right here on Supreme Side Today's on Y. Coming up next, Magomo Naka holding it down between 5 to 6, exclusive to Y. And the rest from myself, X on our soul figure. You can find me on the socials at Tabo X underscore. You can find me on X, TikTok, and also Instagram. And from me, it's bye-bye.
2: 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Relax, Y's got you with this. And this. And this. Reminding you that this is the frequency that moves you.

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1: Sure, gents, it's the girl Monaka, your favorite host with the most, and you are listening to The Riz, baby. Happy Saturday. It's always good to be with you, whether you're at home, whether you're chilling, whether you're driving, whether you're on your way to any event. I'm here with you, baby. We've got this together. Now, you got here on The Riz, international hits, international everything. The mommies, the poppies, is just a vibe where we come here at The Riz. Yeah, yeah. But listen, today has been a crazy day. I mean, we've got Dave happening with at the SunBet Arena. Please make sure you go. If you haven't started heading there, please go now. There's still an opportunity. Make sure you go and support our Y family over there. But also, it's been such an amazing week. Crazy things have been happening because of you, because of your love, because of your support. Your girl is now the host of Selima Tunzi. Thank you so, so much to those of you continuing to support me. I am so, so, so grateful. But hey, man, we still got a fire show lined up for you. I've got really cool music that I want to get into. So please don't go anywhere, my baby. It's about to get lit. Up next, we've got Where Did It Begin by Liema Panzi. That's my girl, baby. Let's get into it.

my God. Oh my God. That was Stay by Zido, Z-I-D-D-O. And if you didn't know his name yet, please, you're going to know it now because this guy is truly, truly a star. Now, Zido's real name is actually Tepo Kumalo. Crazy. Hey, these artists and their stage names, they finish me. But he is all the way from the Free State. He started producing music in 2018. And he comes from a church background, which is so crazy. All these church kids, you know them. You can hear that spiritualness in the music, you feel me? But one day he woke up and he said, me, I'm going to do Afro House. And I think that is the best decision ever. He released his debut EP, Ispuzo, in 2021. And ever since then, he's just been shining and his catalog continues to grow. So shout out to him. He is such a star. And I just can't wait to see everything get bigger and better because damn, he's got it together. But if you're not doing anything today, please make sure you go watch Dave. He's there at Sunbay Arena. Take a look at his diamonds. Life is wrong. Sprinting. You understand? UK rapper in it. So do a real thing if you need to have a whole new experience. But don't go anywhere, babies. There is this right chat. I'm going to be right back, baby. Come back.

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1: I think that there's certain things that we need to stop doing in public.
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4: Guys, mina ngikhala ngejabulisi mfethu. 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
2: First of all, let's stop. 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
2: 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You can't, unfortunately. But let's stop it. Number two, Bandabatara, please stop listening to TikTok.
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6: Hey, hey, hey, if you've just joined us, you're listening to The Riz, baby. Now, earlier, I played you Good and Nash, oh, I Good and Nash by Night Freak featuring Emmanuel Jolly. And if you've already been here, you know The Riz, we love Night Freak this side. But I want us to speak about Emmanuel Jolly, because that's a whole different story. Now, he's all the way from South Sudan. And you know what's crazy? This is a real, real producer, because he was doing hip-hop, then he did Afro-pop. He does everything. He was working with Nelly Furtado. I'm talking Alicia Keys, Lauryn Hill, and now he's working with Night Freak. Like, do you see how crazy that is? But I love people that are versatile, that are able to do everything. So shout out to him. Definitely something for all our music lovers to listen and to grow from. But coming up next, we've got Oskrillex and Shimza with Missing You. And also, hey, guys, we need to have a debate, hey? I'm not being spicy. I'm not comparing them. They're both really good people. But we need to have a proper debate whether we think Black Coffee or Shimza is better. I'm not fighting. I just want to know, who do you prefer and why? But this is going to happen soon. We're going to have this debate soon. But anyways, let's get into the music. This is Missing You by Shimza.

0: Munaka on Y.
1: That was Fire Fire by Shimza. What an amazing song. You love this side. We love Shimza. Shout out to him for everything that he's doing. He's a groot man for real. But listen, I want to put you onto a couple of events that are going to be happening soon, because you know, where there's Afro House, you will catch me there, baby. So we've got Kunye at Haro Park on the 7th of November. We've also got Piano People on the 28th of November. And on that same day, we've got Africa is Not a Jungle. That is Black Coffee's event. So make sure you check it out. Then we get into December. We've got Balcony Mix, which is going to be on the 5th and High, where Major League DJs are. You will catch me there. It's going to be lit. And then we've also got Best of Both Worlds, which is happening in Pretoria on the 16th of December. So make sure you guys are there. But honestly, let's get back into the music. I've got some great tracks for you. Let's feel the vibe, baby. Let's get into it.

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4: Hey, hey, hey. If you've just joined me, you're listening to The Riz with Munaka, your favorite host with the most. And over here, we bring you the biggest international hits, the vibe, the music. Everything is just on this side. You feel me? But every single week, we have a game of Guess the Artist. So we're going to play it right now, girl. So, clue number one. This artist is South African. I see already, I'm helping you. Okay. And his real name is Patrick Dumisani Mahlangu. Okay. And he is in the Afro House space. That's clue number one. Clue number two. Now we're going to get somewhere for real. He dropped an album called Pyramids, and he was inspired by Egyptian history, and that even inspired his actual stage name. By now, you should have the thing, because now I'm just giving you answers. But anyways, clue number three. He gave us absolute bangers like, your voice, it's in the air. You should know the song by now. And he's traveled everywhere you can think of. International, he's there. Even there by the pyramids, he's also there. So, I want you to come back so we can guess who the artist is. I'll give you the answer very, very soon. But for now, please stay around for the music. It's about to get lit, baby. Come back. I'll see you now. Sharp.

Shah Gents, if you've just joined us, you're listening to The Riz. And I hope you're not too late, ne? Why are you only joining now? You know the show starts at 5. Please, next time, come on time. I must be with you. But listen, earlier, we were playing a game of Guess the Artist. And I wanted you to guess. I'm seeing some of your answers. But for those who just joined now, these were the clues. Number one, it's a South African artist. His name is Patrick Dumisani Mahlangu. That's the real name. And he's in the Afro House space, of course. Number two, he dropped an album called Pyramids, which actually inspired his love for Egyptian history, blah blah blah blah blah, and it's the reason why his stage name is what it is. Hey, by now I'm giving you a lot, okay? And number three, he gave us absolute bangers like the song Your Voice, and he's been all over the world, all over. He is global. Now I'm looking at some of your answers. Hey, some of you are scaring me. I'm very worried about you, because why did you think it was that? But to those of you who got it correct, the true answer is Cairo. Yes, shout out to you, got it correct. Cairo is one of those guys. He's a superstar. We love, love, love him this side. But in the spirit of good music and good vibes, let's continue the vibes, baby. Shop.

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1: Hey y'all, if you've just joined us, you're listening to The Riz with Monaka, your favorite host with the most. Earlier, we were playing Unavailable by Davido and Musa Keys, arguably one of the best collabs that has happened. Like, honestly speaking, 10 out of 10, shout out, we love to see it. But one thing I wanted to speak to you guys about today is what makes someone a superstar. So for those of you who are aspiring to be in this industry, this is what I would recommend. This is via ChatGPT, my research, my marketing degree, but I went 2 times, okay? So these are real facts, all right? So the first thing that I feel like you need to understand is that we're not in the 2000s anymore. There's no such thing as they develop talent as much as they used to. You need to come with something. So it's so important that you put yourself on social media. Let us see what you're doing. Post your music, post your stuff so we can build that community. That's the very first step, because people have to see you before they can believe in you. That is just the truth. Number two, build that community, not just your followers, but also give your followers an identity. Beyonce has her beehive. Tyler has her tigers. Nicki Minaj has the barbs. What do you have? You need to have an identity that is built with you. And number three, build on your identity, which means your fashion, your visuals. It needs to speak to who you are. Don't be all over the place. We need to know that this person likes this type of aesthetic. It helps people follow you more and find themselves within you. And lastly, please educate yourself. Learn about publishing, royalties, masters. Those things are extremely important because talent will get you noticed, but consistency and knowledge will help you build your career. But let's get back into the music, because speaking of superstars, we have more superstars right here on The Riz.

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1: We have come to the end of our show. Thank you so much for listening to The Riz, baby. It's so good to have you here on a Saturday with me. God bless you all. Please make sure you are taking care of yourself. Please make sure you are protecting yourself. Don't go drinking and driving. Please be safe, my babies. I want to see you back here next week, okay? But also, don't leave. There's still going to be some really good music and good vibes. Oh, DJ Feifei is going to hold it down for us with All Girls on Deck. You love how she does it. She kills it. But follow me all over my socials at Munaka. You know where to catch me. And I will see you here, same team. Ah, same team. Hey, English guys.

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14: Hey, yo, what's up, beautiful people? It's your boy, Tweezy. Are you over?
15: So if I die, I pray to God, he bring me back a sin, dope. Sin, dope. 9-11 rims.
14: I started in 2013.
16: What?
14: Devils came out in 2014.
16: Wait. We're just not going to move past that. But Bruce said I started in 2013. But Levels came out in 2014. What do you mean in your first year? In your first year, I'm just producing.
14: What? Okay, actually, it wasn't my first year producing.
16: So yeah, obviously, yes, yes.
14: I started producing in 2008, but I got into the industry 2013.
16: Okay.
14: So my goals and I started locking in

0: 2013, and then we started working on the Levels Project Vele from then up until 2014 upon release. Yeah, well, then that was my actual break into the industry.
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1: From the corners of Soweto all the way to 012, we take you outside where the culture resides. 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Why? 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Ask. Why not? Why? 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
3: Leadership. We don't usually do this on our show. 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Give us your hottest 16. 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
4: Good.

0: possession in the house. Give me some little bit to... Give me some little bit along with them to please them to introducing the dog is in the house. And you, my dog, what do you say right now?
1: What you say right now?
2: Come on!
0: What do you say right now?
1: What you say right now?
0: What do you say right now?
1: What you say right now?
0: It's an allocation with the dog is in the house. They enjoy the suitable zone with the sexy cat is in the house.
3: Get ready to elevate your night. Yeah. This is On the Streets, where the culture lives. DJ Feifei. DJ
4: Feifei. 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
8: 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My wires, I go by the name of DJ Feifei, for those of you that don't know. And tonight is a special night. It's different. Normally, we're in the studio, we're hanging out, the girlies pull up, and they're playing the fire mixes. But tonight is such a special night. I'm outside in Pretoria because we are here to witness the boy who played the harp. The tour has officially landed in South Africa. Tonight we are outside at Sunbet Arena in Menlyn, Pretoria. Dave is here, guys. We're breathing the same air as Dave. And of course, 6 p.m. is Shabile. The doors are officially open. Everybody is making their way in. The excitement is crazy. The energy, I literally am getting goosebumps talking about it. Now, for those of you that are on your way here, don't forget.
3: No requests, no rules. Ke monate fela. It's All Girls on Deck. On Y.
8: Officially open. Everybody is making their way in. The excitement is crazy. The energy, I literally am getting goosebumps talking about it. Now, for those of you that are on your way here, don't forget, at Sunbet Arena, find your parking and go and get your tickets and make your way inside. We've got special performances a little bit later on from our very own DJ Venom. And of course, Dave is going to be taking the stage at 9 p.m. My wires, I am actually so excited. It's hashtag All Girls on Deck. Go on the socials. Let me know what you're getting up to tonight. I got you with the music. I'm literally going to be giving you guys some of our favorite Dave records. So if you have a song request, I think this is the perfect time for you to go on over to the Y app and send it through. Send me a voice note. Send me a message. Just say, hey, fam, fam, what's up, girlfriend? Tune in, and I'm super excited. If you're on your way here, say, yo, Faye, we're running a little bit late, but we're going to be on time for Dave. The hashtag, All Girls on Deck, at YFM, at DJ Feifei. 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Don't forget, there is another show that's happening in Cape Town, but tonight it's all about PTA. 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

Yeah, I sometimes wonder, what would I do in the next generation? In 1940, if I was enlisted to fight for the nation, or in 1960, if I had to fight for the rights of my people and lay down my life on the line so my grandkids could live a life that's peaceful, would I be on that? Would I be front line? That's what I'm thinking. If I was alive in the 1912 and the Titanic and it was sinking, who am I saving? Am I fighting women and children, or am I waiting? I wonder. What would I do in the next generation? Battle of Kabbalah. If they captured me for the sake of my father, would I stand on my honor like Hussein did and then tell them to make me a martyr? Would I re-get smarter? Forgive my oppressor, stick to the creed. If I got locked inside like Nelson Mandela but never was freed, I see a white man dance to rumba. Ain't studied Patrice Lumumba, but get on a stage and sing like Sumba, like Ja Ja Ja Ja Sumba. I wonder, what would I do in the next generation? Would I fight for justice? Is it the reason my mum named me David? How can you be king? How can you be king? Don't speak for the people. That man tried to draw me out and compare like me and these are equal. I'm a black man and this bozo saying my music's socially conscious, while the man them trolling responses. This world's gone totally bonkers. I sometimes wonder, what would I do in the next generation? But I'm knowing the answer, cause what am I doing in this generation? Afraid to speak, I don't want to risk in my occupation. We got kids under occupation. Our parents, they wouldn't get that. The people that died for our freedom spoke on justice, couldn't accept that. I talk about the money in all my accounts, so why don't I speak on the West Bank? Remember, growing up prejudiced, the damage 7-7 did. Extremists and terrorists, I was afraid of the Taliban. Can't speak out on illegal settlers, now I'm afraid of a shadow ban. What would I do in the next generation? Critiquing African leaders for selling our country's natural resources to the West for peanuts. If they don't hear, they'll feel us. I question what I'm alive for. And can you say you're alive if you ain't got something you're willing to die for? What am I willing to die for? What am I doing in this generation? I get in my head sometimes. I feel like I'm in despair. That feeling of total powerlessness. I get that sinking feeling that good ain't defeating evil. I put their pain on vinyl, but feel like that ain't moving a needle. Retweeting people, raising awareness. In all fairness, ain't gonna bring Chris back to his parents, but there's no other option. It's a process, gotta stand and protest. Cause they want man silenced, cause they want man dead, or they want man hopeless. In the next generation, I spoke with my ancestors in the night and I showed them. They spoke with tears in their eyes for the brothers they lost.

answer to the one that we trust in. And in our generation, we did do peaceful protests just like you. Burnt buildings just like you. Did boycotts just like you. Sat in a hostel powerless, did feel powerless just like you. And I know that it may sound strange, but we made some change and we're just like you. I know that you question your character. I know that you suffer in silence. I know that it don't feel right when you go to the club in Victoria Island. Cause how can you dance in a club there's 100 people begging outside it? I know the sins of your father. I know that you're desperate to fight them. So step in your purpose. Speak for your people. Share all your secrets. Expose your emotions. You

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0: Sprinter, 2 gal in a van, in her. 2 men in Milan, heard one of my things dating. P Diddy need 20% or whatever she bags. Outside, my head in my hands.
1: I told her my name is Sim. 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

0: 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We're outside Sunbeats Arena, all girls on deck. I'm literally looking at four beautiful girls. If you know, you know. My show is all about female DJs. But tonight, I grabbed these girls and I was like, nah, you guys gotta give me a vibe check. For people that are on their way here, ladies, right? I need you guys to let them know what they need to make sure they do. Uber vibes, drop off vibes. Do you have your tickets on standby? Have they been printed out? You know what I'm saying? So before we even get into that, I need you guys to give me your names quickly. I have
1: Lamise,
2: Kiana,
3: Nat,
4: Zareen.
0: Lovely. Now, ladies, some tips for people that are on their way here.
2: Okay, first of all, park and drive is closed, so don't even try.
0: Okay, next one.
3: Definitely have your tickets on your Apple Wallet.
0: There you go, and?
3: Don't bring a jacket, come ready to dance.
0: Girl, you're not wearing a jacket, are you? Exactly, that's how much of a vibe it is.
3: She actually just loves the song No Words by Dave.
0: There you have it. The ladies have given me their song requests, so my wires, I want to know what your song requests are. If you're on your way here, give us your vibe check. And of course, take lots of pictures. Come through to the YFM booth so we can take some snaps with you. It's hashtag all girls on deck, Sunbeats Arena. Ladies, let's say Dave on three. One, two, three.
5: 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Premium energy is hard to find. 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
1: 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This isn't said lightly. It's how we move, sound, and show up as the hottest. 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Why dominates the crowd? Because we don't just talk trends. Why invites you into the conversation and hands you the mic? When we say the hottest station, we put our persona on it.
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1: Oh my, yeah. 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And the weekend only gets better from here.
2: Bye. Slow down with the greatness, gotta take time, pose out on a bait thing. On a date night, they try to imitate mine, that's a hate crime. Bros in a can, throwing hands, that's a cage fight. Big crib and the gates high, got the canines. The canines sit right on the waistline, heard through the grapevine, it'll make wine. They hoping.

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1: Leadership, we don't usually do this on our show. Since we have a legend as yourself, such as yourself, we want to ask you to freestyle for us. Give us your hottest 16. Oh. 16 bars.
2: 16 bars?
1: 16 bars.
2: Oh.
1: We have the beat now.
2: Yeah.
1: Asa.
2: Good.

0: musician in the house. Give me some little bit to... Give me some little bit longer time to please time to introducing the dog is in the house. And you, my dog, what do you say right now?
1: What you say right now?
2: Come on!
0: What you say right now?
1: What you say right now?
0: What you say right now?
1: What you say right now?
0: Is an allocation meet the dog is in the house. They enjoy the suitable zone with the sexy cat is in the house.
3: 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Yeah. 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
7: This is God's plan, he said it to me. An angel either side of my bed in a dream, singing, you don't know where you're yet to achieve, and you're destined for some you would never believe. Now the garden same size as Adam and Eve's. 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For the bass and the treble, I treble the fee. I can't wish my ex the best, she would end up with me. How can I sleep when there's money to get with the team? 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I'm from South,

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2: 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But tonight, oh, we at Sunbet Arena, honey. Dave is in the country. It's his first time debuting in South Africa. And he's decided to bless us with a memorable night, not only in Pretoria, but in Cape Town as well. Tonight, we're outside at Sunbet Arena. And

0: And honestly, I'm loving this playlist. I played you a little bit of Trojan Horse by Dave featuring Central C. And I threw in that other one with James Blake. It's called History. And then, of course, we played CRG. Now, my wires, I did say y'all need to give me a vibe check. A lot of people bum rushed. People have their drinks now. They've got their food now. Everybody's at the photo booth. If you are here or you're making your way here, please go and find the YFM OB area so you can come and snap a picture with me, of course. And hopefully we can get Dave to come here. Hashtag all girls on deck. That's the hashtag. It's an outside broadcast. Normally we're in the studio playing mixes with the girlies, but tonight we're outside because we are here to hear the boy who played the harp. Now I've got a couple more Dave records coming up. I've got Marvelous, I've got Starlight, oh my gosh, and of course I've got Stratham. 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Even though you're not at the concert, I'm bringing the concert to the comfort of your home. It's hashtag All Girls on Deck with DJ Feifei, broadcasting live from Sunbeds Arena.
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0: pets young day surface the pan and gas to disarm me. 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Who's Minang Nas is to just over record the abo? But now my hits are more my ideas and chat. I will go, come on, Pets. What die as in? 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
1: This is all you need right now. 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
1: been waiting on that sunshine? 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
0: Us too. 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Why?

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2: 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But tonight, we are in Pretoria. Sunbet Arena is alive. I'm sitting here on the hot seat with super fans. I was told, hey, I can drop a 16. I can rap. I can, like, hey, man, I'm here for Dave. Dave should have came with Drake. We need Drake and Dave. We need Central C. I'm here with some super fans of Dave. I need you guys to introduce yourselves for my listeners that obviously don't know you guys. Do you want to go first?
3: Yeah,
2: go
4: my first. Name's John T. Massive Dave fan.
2: Yeah.
4: I think I've been top Spotify 0.00001% of listeners.
2: Come on.
4: Probably lost 6 to 7 years now since he dropped his first album, Psychodrama.
2: Yeah.
4: That's as good as it gets.
2: All right, and you are?
5: I'm James. Listen, I'm not as big as a fan of Jonty, but I certainly have listened to Grime for most of my life.
2: Yeah.
5: I'll tell you that.
2: Now, gents, you guys are here for this concert. It's Dave's first time in South Africa. Long overdue, right? You mentioned that you felt like you should have come with Central C. You feel like it would have been such a great collab because obviously they had the album together and imagine seeing them live. Central C is not here, Dave's coming. Three songs that you want him to perform without any like cutting in between. Like it just needs to be the entire song. Top three, what do you want?
4: Firstly, how do we know Central C isn't here?
5: Agreed.
4: Maybe he's backstage. Who knows?
5: Agreed.
4: Who knows?
5: I completely agree.
4: That's the first thing.
2: That's high hopes.
4: That's high hopes.
2: Yeah.
6: No, we can only dream.
2: Okay.
4: Top three songs.
2: Yeah.
4: As I said, Professor X.
2: Yeah.
4: Top Boy, Netflix, Vibes.
2: Yeah.
4: Location.
2: If you send me the location.
4: I'll be right there.
2: And I'll be right there.
4: Burna Boy, South African as well.
2: Yeah.
4: Probably
2: yeah.
4: Korean, South Africa.
2: Uh-huh.
4: And then probably Sprinter. Central C, billion streams on Spotify.
2: Yeah.
4: Actually unreal.
2: Yeah.
4: So yeah, those are the three tracks I want to see tonight. We know they're going to come.
2: Yeah.
4: It's a matter of when.
2: Mm.
4: This is what the lineup's going to be.
2: I think he's going to end with Location.
4: I think he's going to end with Rain Dance.
2: Yeah.
4: Or Starlight.
2: Okay. What about you?
5: As usual, Jonty takes the words right out of my mouth. But I'll add one in there, which is Fresh Out the Bank. Mm. I don't know if you guys know about that song, but that is one song that I absolutely love.
2: Oh, I love that. Now, guys, obviously Dave is going to be doing more shows in other countries, and he's going to be in Cape Town as well. If you were to curate your own lineup with Dave as a headliner, who would you have added on?
4: Well, obviously, it goes without saying Central C.
2: Yeah?
4: Stormzy.
5: Yeah.
4: A lot of...

0: a lot of, and then gigs. Old school British rapper, old school grime.
1: Okay.
0: So many good songs with him. From two of his, like, unbelievable songs.
1: Yeah.
0: And I think if you had them in Thailand and in South Africa, it would be crazy.
1: Damn. What about you? Your dream lineup with Dave as a headliner?
2: I think Stormzy has to be there.
1: Yeah.
2: Has to be there.
1: Yeah.
2: Probably gigs as well.
1: Okay.
2: But one act that I'd love to see is probably Anime. I don't know if you guys know them.
1: Ooh, I know Anime.
2: You know Anime. I'd love to see Anime.
1: That guy. Shout out. Okay, guys. So I'm going to let you guys go. We were giving our speculations about whether or not Dave was going to come on at 9 p.m. You said you don't think he's going to come on at 9 p.m. What do you think is the logic behind the artist? Do you think maybe there's certain delays? Because I remember the last time when Thames was here, there was an issue with the lighting and the stage setup. So with regards to tonight, do you think there's going to be anything that's holding us back from that 9 p.m.? Or do you think it's going to be like 10 p.m., 11-ish?
0: You know, I think Dave's a consummate professional. I think you can see the way that he performs. You can see... not to tune Central C, but Central C sold out to the American audience.
1: Okay.
0: Dave's there lyrically still with the UK rap. So I think he probably will come on between 9, 9:30.
1: Uh-huh.
0: He's going to do his songs. It's going to be amazing.
1: Yeah.
0: And then, we'll see what happens.
1: Jeez, guys. Thank you so much for chatting with me. I hope you guys have an awesome time outside at the show. I feel like for me personally, I'm not going to be able to feel the energy because I'm not going to be here, guys.
0: Just
1: I've got another gig later on, but I'm going to check out the socials. Hopefully I can catch you in the front row singing word for word. Do you guys have signs for Dave?
0: He's going to bring me on stage.
1: He's going to bring you on stage.
0: 100%.
1: If he brings you on stage, give us one bar by Dave that you can rap word for word.
0: I can rap basically 12 of his 14
1: just
0: songs.
1: Just one of your faves. Double up with the SUV. All right. Go for it. Take a look at these diamonds.
0: Come on right now. I'm putting that together in a sprint.
1: He's got stage fright. James, thank you so much for chopping it up with
2: me. Thank you so much,
1: DJ. It's hashtag All Girls on Deck. We're broadcasting live from Sunbeds Arena. Dave is in the country. We're breathing the same air as Dave, guys. We're going to see him in a couple of hours. If you're on your way here, please make sure you get here quickly. He's going to be on time. Fingers crossed, he's going to be not Central African time, right? We are in Africa, but not Central African time tonight. So all my wires that are at home that are tuned in, keep sending in those voice notes. We're going to pay them a little bit later on. I'm going to go out, see how many more people I can catch, chop it up with them before the show goes live. Don't forget, later on, DJ Venom is going to be holding it down at 8 p.m. on the main stage. So my wires, make sure you pull out your cameras and record our favorite club-wide DJ. It's hashtag All Girls on Deck at YFM, at DJ Feifei. 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
4: There's a family gathering on the 25th of December, but this time at my grandmother's house. So they want to make me the chair lady, and I must be the head kitchen lady, the head person of the finances. The head. I can't.
5: This is how you practice and train for those weddings and once you get married and stuff like that.
4: What do you mean, those weddings? What weddings?
5: Like, one day you're going to get married.
4: Okay.
5: And then so you're going to have to be usisi and know how to cook and do those things. Like those wifely duties.
4: Are they wifely duties?
5: Yeah, that's how you learn.
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5: For now, but one day you are going to be married into a family and you'll need to chop and do all those things.
4: I don't think I'm going to marry into a family that wants me to chop tools.
5: Oh, there it is. 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
4: Yes.
5: Okay.
4: What kind of family expects me to chop as a wife?
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0: I guess it's important that you have someone you can trust, especially in the position you're in. And I think it's a really good trait that you are able to find positives, despite some of the challenges, for want of a better word, that you face.
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0: Welcome aboard. 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Why?
1: It's called Screwface Capital by Dave. I played a little bit of Purple Heart as well as Clash, where he features Stormzy. Saturday nights on Y, but normally belong to female DJs. But right now, there's a lot of testosterone in the room, okay? It's not Dave, but it's a bunch of fellas that work at the station, and they're here, and we're chopping it up with them. Venom, as well as Roy, how you guys doing?
2: Yo, yo, what's going
1: fellas,
2: on?
1: Fellas, it's your first time on All Girls on Deck.
3: Yeah.
1: Yes. Please,
4: Bookman.
1: Do you have a vagina?
4: I mean, but I can play for the ladies.
1: You can play for the ladies?
4: Yes, we can give away stuff to the ladies.
1: What are you going to give the ladies besides babies?
4: No.
1: Exactly. Anyway, we're at Sunbase Arena. Venom and Roy on standby. Venom is about to go hit the stage right now. I've spoken to a lot of the girlies. They're excited to see you and to hear you, Venom. They want to know.
2: See why I should be
1: are you single? Forget being on all
2: single,
1: girls on
2: Vinzy?
1: Deck. We need you to be all men on deck.
2: Yeah. Very single.
1: And tonight?
2: And chuffing it.
1: Yeah, is it by choice?
2: It's by nature.
1: By nature. Roy, what about you, brother?
3: Am I single?
1: Yes.
3: Romantically, I'm suffering.
1: He's romantically suffering. Hopefully, Dave can heal you guys tonight with the music, and Venom said can heal us as well. What can people expect tonight from you on stage, Ven?
2: I really don't even know.
1: Yeah? No Dave, of course.
2: No, of course, no Dave. We're going to figure it out when we get there.
1: Yeah?
2: Yeah.
1: A lot of music for the ladies, or you're going to be here?
2: What's the demographic?
1: For the mandem.
2: What's the demographic?
1: I mean, honestly, I feel like it's really 50-50.
3: Nah, I saw a lot of bruises.
1: Eh?
3: I saw a lot of bruises.
1: There's
2: a lot of bruises.
1: A lot.
2: Might
1: I
2: have
1: mean,
2: to do it for the
1: boys.
2: Of
1: course, the drill. The guys are here for the drill. You're here for the drill, no?
3: Mm-hmm.
1: Why are you not on stage? We're not right.
3: I am.
1: You are?
3: That's why we're here. VZ bringing me out.
1: Ah! Surprise, surprise. Yes, we just got the exclusive. Okay, VZ.
2: At least
1: you are
2: here
1: for the girlies and you're looking out for the girlies.
2: Always.
1: All right. Tell me, what songs are you guys looking forward to hearing from Dave tonight? Top three, winner.
3: Yo, Vendansk.
2: I'm with you.
1: Yeah, okay, second. Guys.
3: Clash.
1: Okay, we just played Clash. Ooh, that's three already.
2: He's
1: winner.
2: I actually attend shows to watch the performances.
1: Yeah.
2: It's not really about the songs that they perform. I just want to see what he's going to do.
1: Really? Yeah. You don't sit there and like, oh my gosh, I used to listen to the song when I was...
3: But remember, he's playing them as well.
1: Yeah, truth. I bet. Fellas, I got to let you guys go. But before I let you guys go, is this it for the night? Are you guys going to be anywhere else for the remainder of the night? Where is the after party after this?
2: We're in Pretoria, so we have to touch Sunnyside real quick.
1: Okay.
2: We're out at Ayoba. Last Teespring Affair.
1: Mm.
2: It's going to be crazy.
1: Mm.
2: And then we go all the way back to Santon.
1: Uh-huh.
2: Okio is going up. It's about to be a movie. It's about to be a good night.
1: Booked and busy. When
3: I'm focused. On this job, okay? The big one, okay? Let me focus.
2: Roy's with me the whole time.
1: Yeah, he's going to be there. You better be performing at these spots so that the girlies
3: VZ,
1: can go
3: you
1: crazy.
3: See, the thing people don't know about VZ, VZ's actually the only guy who's been bringing me out since I started.
1: Really?
3: Yeah, like anywhere he go, he'll bring me with.
1: What if people are like not sure if you want to be performing with them? You know, now it's at the content. Maybe
3: no,
1: they think
3: no,
1: you
3: want to,
1: you're focusing.
2: All about the boys.
3: Don't shoot that, but right now.
2: Yo!
1: Well, on that note, ladies, the guys are going to get out of here. Too much testosterone, but we appreciated it. 8 p.m., you're going to be live on stage, right?
2: Yeah, we're there just now.
1: You're playing a full hour set,
2: like
1: right?
2: 28 minutes.
1: All right, we got to let Venom go. We got to let Roy go practice his vocal cords because he's going to be on stage drill rapping. Rina, we're going to be there screaming and throwing our bras and panties. Fellas, thank you so
2: much.
1: What's up. It's hashtag All Girls on Deck, live from Sunbet Arena. My Uber drivers, Kilibutsidze Hore. Who is in the car? Are you bringing our people here because they want to see Dave? Make sure you get them safe. And remember, park ride is closed apparently. So y'all make sure you find your parking at B1 Basement Parking. For now, I got more music from Dave. And then we're going to chat up with a couple of other concert goers before we wrap up. It's hashtag All Girls on Deck at YFM at DJ Feifei. Turn up.
0: 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All the hits. All the time.
5: I gotta speak out. 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

0: 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Why dominates the crowd? Because we don't just talk trends. Why invites you into the conversation and hands you the mic? When we say the hottest station, we put our persona on it.
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4: Look, you see our gold chains and our flashy cars. I see a lack of self-worth and I see battle scars. He has to be with 20 men when he wears jewellery. And you see it as gangster, I see it as insecurity. Where I'm from, everybody wants to make it out, but nobody wants to see somebody make it out. It ain't about who came around, but more about who stayed around. Behind the scenes, they say God gave us eyes to

0: So looking at it from another perspective, playing devil's advocate, considering you know you're obviously becoming famous, so to speak, but you still deal with a lot of issues on a human level, do you ever just sit and wonder about the stories behind the people you meet day by day? Does it make you feel grateful in a weird way for your life and problems?
1: Why? Setting the tempo.
0: Tuesday, 23rd of January, 2018. I'm here with David. This is our first session. We're just going to talk about your background, where you're from, any issues you've been dealing with. So, where should we start?
2: Look,

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And to my fans, the reason I could get to this, you're my drug, the instrumental, my therapist. Man, I need some therapy. My girl saying that she'll never leave. I'm scared she's gonna find a better me. Deep insecurities, like, what if I don't leave a legacy? Money, why they check for me? Mommy lost respect for me. I wish that we could be together, but that ain't how life works. I used to cry about my dad until my eyes burnt, nose running. You don't know nothing. Before I put a penny on the table, I provided for my family. Held my mother's hand through the agony. Hey, you ever fall asleep because you don't want to be awake? In a way, you're tired.

0: His name is Dave, and it's called Psycho. A lot of people here have said that this is one of their favorite records. I played you a little bit of Environment as well as Voices. It's hashtag All Girls on Deck with DJ Feifei broadcasting live from Sunbet Arena. Now, for those of you that are not here tonight, Lisawara, I got you with the digital content. I met a really cool group of guys, and then I met a duo. Two friends that are here, they're working on their brands, but one of them goes by the name of Lucius, and Lucius decided that he was going to say, hey guys, I'm going to do a backflip, and I challenge anyone to do a better backflip than this. So I need you guys to all go on the Y app and go check him out at Lucius. He literally did a backflip. We're going to post it up, and he's got a quick voice note. Let's hear what Lucius and his bestie had to say.
1: Hey guys, I'm Lucius. I'm from Pretoria.
2: I'm Noah. I'm from England.
1: We're excited for this Dave concert. The environment is amazing. The people are awesome. And I'm about to backflip for you guys.
2: My most looked for song is going to play, I hope, Sprinter. And my friend here, Lucius, who's going to backflip. Looking forward to that. The environment is beautiful.
0: All right, big shout out to Lucius and Noah. As you can hear, the vibes are actually lit. Everybody's excited. More people are coming in. My wire, if you're making your way here, please make sure you're not wearing high heels, because I feel like there's going to be a mosh pit that's going to break out. It's hashtag All Girls on Deck. We're here for the boy who played the harp. Dave is about to take the stage soon. And as you know, DJ Venom is going to be holding it down from 8 p.m. till 9 p.m. So you're not going to be chilling here bored, waiting. You're going to have a lot of entertainment, because why and big concerts got you like that. Keep on tuning in. My wire is sending those voice notes. My Uber drivers, Kikopali, making sure all of our concert goers are going to arrive here safe and sound. Check the car. Make sure people take their phones so that when it's time to go home, they can Uber back home safely. To all my ladies, Lisawara, next weekend, we're back to factory settings. But for now, I'm going to see how many more people I can lure here before we wrap up the show. It's hashtag All Girls on Deck broadcasting live from Sunbet Arena, because we're here to see Dave, the boy who played the harp.
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0: less. Just to the right, raps to the left. Arj in the middle, got seed to the death. Batch full of dogs with the 16s vets.
1: If you send me the location, then I'll be right there. To make I come check you, my beef. No time, no. And my dog is on probation. Another 5 years.

0: If you're a fan of Dave, I need you to sing along to the top of your lungs. All time, no. Come on. Okay, it's a man. Another 5 years. Oh, man, it feels so surreal, the fact that it's the first time Dave is going to be performing in South Africa. And we are here, big concerts, YFM, they did their big one. Shout out to everybody that came through and chatted to us on the ground. Right now, we're wrapping up the show. I played you location because the location is here at Sunbet Arena. If you have not arrived, make sure you make your way here very quickly. My name is DJ Feifei. Big shout out to everybody that literally came out looking fly. The drip is absolutely crazy. I got one more concert goer who sent a voice note on the Y app. She's giving us a vibe check. Let's hear what she had to say about Dave debuting for the very first time. He's not on stage yet, but she's excited, and so should you be.
1: Hey Wires, my name is Kia. I am here because my boyfriend dragged me to this Dave concert. But to be fair, I am a fan and I'm looking forward to listening to Rain Dance and location. I hope you guys have a great night. Bye.
0: I love this girl because she literally read my mind.

0: we wrap up the show, we're wrapping it up with Rain Dance, a song that literally speaks to everything. You can play the song when you're walking down the aisle, when you're at the gym, when you're in the shower, because it's got that type of energy. For those of you that are still making your way here, please come to the YFM booth. We've set up such a nice booth for all the concert goers. Come and take your pictures with you and your friends so you can have some nice memories. We are outside door number 7. Now we're wrapping up the show. Dave is going to go on stage at 9 p.m. hopefully. DJ Venom is about to go and rock the decks right now. I got to get out of here. I'm not going to catch Dave live, guys. Can I leave Gigi Engwe? I'm playing at Wild Waters. So for those of you that are going to Spring Fiesta, let's have one anakopili. Kausani, I'm at Rockets Bryanston. We're doing Soulful Sundays. Pull up. It's going to be such a nice vibe. It's also a celebration of Nigeria Independence Day. So let's be there for our brothers and sisters. Next weekend, we're back in studio. We're back with the female DJs. We're back making you shake your... Exactly. So make sure you set that alarm 6 to 8 p.m. To everybody that's in the salon, the people that are at the garage, love, my Uber drivers, my Bolt drivers, my truck drivers, second half, 6 to 8 p.m., all girls on deck. To the female DJs that want to rock on the decks, DJ, FAE, at yfm.co.za. Ladies, send through a one-hour clean radio mix, two high-quality images as well as a track list, so you two can feature on the show. For now, give it up for Dave's and look at Dave. Give it up for Dave and Tim's as they take us all the way to the top with Rain Dance. Goodbye, my wires. Kalala one up on the dance floor.
1: Let's get the party started. 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That's when I knew that your heart was scarring. 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Like, wait, babe, let me ask your pardon. This ain't Gucci, this is Prada.

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1: Thank you all for riding with me on Kama Kama Radio this week. 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
1: Yes, I guess, baby, yes, I guess. How many times they would tell you?
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1: 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Louis bag, that's a lot. 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
0: 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And I'm a gents jam to this. 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And we can tell you why. This is the frequency that moves you.
2: 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Good thing Smirnoff 21 knew exactly where to look. 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We do we groove Nagajan. 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

0: Sunnyside, Herb and Vine, Midran, and Okio, Sandton. 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

Alright, listen. 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

0: winter was cute, but a new bombshell has entered the villa. And uyashisa. Why?
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1: 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Music loud outside, like it's everywhere. Umalume washing the car for no reason. 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
4: 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Imagine you're in a taxi, then a person next to you is like...
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1: Is there no cure for that?
2: 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We can't go to the third doctor in between. You can't, unfortunately. But let's stop it. Number two, Bandabadala, please stop listening to TikTok.
1: Out loud!
2: Volume number 15. Yeah, Rasalefo.
1: In public!
2: Yeah, Rasalefo. Listening to music on a speakerphone was cool in 2007. Samsung E250,
1: yes.
2: Make it even louder.
1: Yes.
2: Trust me, I'm an OG. I've been there. But now, guys, just not my headphones. Please.
1: Stop that thing.
0: 5 to 9 a.m. For more on this conversation, Buns out the YFM app. Buns out. And respectfully, it's about to get hot. Why?

0: 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This isn't said lightly. It's how we move, sound, and show up as the hottest. 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Why dominates the crowd? Because we don't just talk trends. Why invites you into the conversation and hands you the mic? When we say the hottest station, we put our persona on it.
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2: Hey, Shia, in public.

0: Mina personally, I'm not gonna do the whole setup here, restaurant and nani. What if baby queen and ring and you fall apart with cake?
1: Those are the wrong kind of carrots to swallow.
2: Monday to Friday, 9 a.m. to 12 p.m. on Y. Sundays on Y are the missing piece you never knew you needed.
3: Grosky. What's that? Got Wham, got Billy in this. You know what I'm saying?
4: We the best music while they watching us win. Another anthem upon the
3: biggest you can get, you dig what I'm saying?
4: God.
3: I'm the biggest guard.

0: Run with Ayanda MVP.
1: How far does grace go in adult friendships? Because we know that some of us have kids, some of us have work that goes beyond normal office hours. But now, is there grace given in adult friendships?
2: I think there should be. Yeah. I think it should be something that you communicate with your friend about. Look, dude, I don't appreciate Tandik sending a message and then who's on Pendla later on. What was going on? Maybe try to find out. Because like you mentioned, people have kids. People are going through stuff. So maybe the first step should be trying to find out what the issue is.
3: Yeah, I agree. I think grace should be granted to anyone and everyone, but it has a limit.
2: Yes, boundaries.
3: There's a limit. You can't be slayla, as we say in Swana, every time Gwena, you're giving grace. At some point, you need to draw the line and say, hey, you know what? I've been giving you grace so many times. It's fine.
0: Weekdays, 3 to 6 p.m. The sounds of Sundays have never been saucier.

Not to brag, but we bring the heat on your speakers. Why?

0: Why Mark the Spud?
1: I made it onto the field. I used to be mid. They calling me
0: more destination for back-to-back hits.

0: session in the house. Give me some little bit to... Give me some little bit longer than to please them to introducing the dog is in the house. And you, my dog, what do you say right now?
1: What you say right now?
2: Come on.
0: What do you say right now?
1: What you say right now?
0: What do you say right now?
1: What you say right now?
0: It's an allocation with the dog is in the house. They enjoy the suitable zone with the sexy cat is in the house.
3: Get ready to elevate your night. Yeah. This is On the Streets, where the culture lives. It's just you, the music, and why. This is the Sunday Frequency to vibe with.
4: Batho ba todi la ba bua dipuo a di bank balance wa be sao sa tsenza ba thuntse ba bua a o be sao tsenzi tse students ba bua so tsonga unemployment rate ga theo wa South Africa ba tsaba ka SABC news ka di gaolo di ditlhaolo tseng ga mongo dipuo ke dipolelo ngwaneso re be pone tse sao ke simba tsho tsoko ba tsa tsoko ke tso tsa go aba be

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1: I know you miss me. 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
1: Time flies when you're having wine.

0: are cruising. Then we play. Now you're vibing at a 10, but then the song ends. Then we play. Now we've got you jamming, but then we take you international.
1: Do your dance, let me see you twirl. Shake in the club with your homegirls. Take a pic for the gram, shut on.
0: Reminding you that this is the frequency that moves you.

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3: There's a family gathering on the 25th of December, but this time at my grandmother's house. So they want to make me the chair lady, and I must be the head kitchen lady, the head person of the finances. Yeah. I can't.
4: This is how you practice and train for those weddings and once you get married and stuff like that.
3: What do you mean, those weddings? What weddings?
4: Like, one day you're going to get married.
3: Okay.
4: And then so you're going to have to be usisi and know how to cook and do those things. Like those wifely duties.
3: I say wifely duties.
4: Yeah, that's how you learn.
3: Like, chop not a wife.
4: For now, but one day you are going to be married into a family and you'll need to chop and do all those things.
3: I don't think I'm going to marry into a family that wants me to chop tools.
4: Oh, there it is. Okay.
3: Yes.
4: Okay.
3: What kind of family expects me to chop as a wife?
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3: Nadia,

0: Sincerely yours, it's Y.
1: Champions. Yeah, go.

Yeah, my dentures. 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

0: 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It's why.
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1: 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Where the culture resides. Why? Don't ask why. Ask why not? Why? 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We're just getting started.

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And respectfully, it's about to get hot.

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Turn it up with Sinaye. This is Happy Hour. 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Tap into trending chats that get you talking and get the game plan on all things hot on your screen. Sinaye keeps you entertained for the happiest hour of your day, where the vibes hit harder than the traffic. 6 to 7 p.m. Monday to Friday with Sinaye. Let's get happy. This is Happy Hour. 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
1: Big dog, the bloody feed.
2: Big dog, is it just for me?
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